0: Donald Turrell was just 17 when he enlisted in the army, having forged a letter from his parents. Speaking back in June, Mr. Turrell explained why he continued to return to Normandy.
1: Well, it's to remember all my friends and comrades who got killed. And I know each one came over and near enough. As the old ones went out, got killed and so forth, I'm still here. I'm thanking him upstairs.
0: Tottenham are still without a point or goal in the Premier League following a 2-0 defeat at home to Newcastle. But boss Roberto De Zerbi says he's not too concerned.
2: If you analyse the numbers of the game, we had more chance, we shoot more in goal. We are not team yet. We have to improve in a lot of things, but it's normal for a new team.
0: Liverpool remain winless after being held 2-2 by Nottingham Forest at Anfield. That's the latest. I'm Susan Bookbinder.

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1: Yoo-hoo!
0: How are you, Wickfield?
1: I'm very good. I've got my niece over, little niece, and it's her birthday today, so we've been in the pool all morning.
0: Whereabouts are you then? Which pool have you been in?
1: In my own. I live in the countryside outside Milan, so it's 34 degrees and sunshine.
0: See, I said that the other day when the subject of interviewing Wickfield came up in the office. I said, I'm sure she's Italian. And someone said, I'm sure she's Danish.
1: So I'm Danish.
0: You're Danish, but you live in Italy? You moved when you were very young?
1: I've been moving around since I was a little girl because my father was a civil engineer. So we traveled all over West Africa, stayed 2-3 years in each place. And then at a certain point, my mom said, well, I want the kids to learn to read and write Danish as well, because we were reading and writing in French.
0: Yeah.
1: Or English. So we went back to Denmark. But as I got older, I just felt that Denmark was too small for me. Like, if you've traveled a lot, you just kind of, you know what your possibilities are from your own place where you live. And I just knew that it wasn't going to be Denmark for me. And it's cold.
0: Yes, it is. But Milan's my favourite city in the world. It's an incredible place.
1: Do you think so?
0: Yeah, I love it. Yeah. Even the smell around the main city train station. There was always a smell coming up in the summer, especially. But as a kid, it's just one of those things you remember. It was a beautiful time, happy times.
1: Now you need a pepper spray to even go to the train station.
0: Do you really? Yeah. So that's why you live just outside of Milan.
1: Well, we live outside Milan, but I also have two large guard dogs.
0: Okay. Well, that always helps. So how many languages do you speak?
1: Five.
0: Okay, so we've got English, we've got Italian, we've got Danish. You picked up earlier, you said French. So what's the fifth one?
1: I lived 10 years in Barcelona, so Spanish is the fifth, yeah.
0: That's amazing.
1: I mean, my niece, she's half Congolese, half Danish, and she lives in Belgium, and she speaks Italian, French, English, and she's learning Dutch.
0: Wow.
1: And she's 11. The world's getting smaller.
0: It is, it is. I don't know whether it's an indictment on the British education system or the British as a people, but we just don't ever feel like we need to learn another language.
1: Well, you don't really have to, because the world speaks English.
0: Now, what we are doing today is we're doing the big Saturday night tunes, which will culminate with Wickfield and Saturday night. But what Saturday night anthem are we playing first?
1: Well, I would definitely put Living Joy, I'm a Dreamer, because it's such a summer anthem, and it was something that I would hear even in spring. No matter where you went, you would hear it.
0: Okay, it's a good choice. Let's get things started with Living Joy and Dreamer.
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0: This is Cam Kelly at BFBS, the Forces Station, joined by Wigfield as we run down Wigfield's biggest Saturday night hits. Obviously, everyone knows you for Saturday Night, which was just a massive tune. I can remember which show I heard it on which station when it first came out, and I'm sure the guy said it was an exclusive to his show. Sandy Beach on London's Capital. And I remember hearing that for the first time and going out the next day and buying it.
1: I thought it was Dr. Fox.
0: I thought it was Sandy Beach.
1: No, he did an interview and he made it sound like people were calling into the station and asked for the song and nobody knew what it was. But okay. It must have been maybe BBC because they called me up to say it was number one.
0: Well, yeah, I know. But in order for it to be number one, it had to get its first place somewhere. I'm sure. But I was doing hospital radio at the time and I thought, well, I have to play that. So as soon as I could, I went out and I bought it. And it was one of those songs that even today, I never get bored of playing it.
1: You know, I've been asked so many times, oh, there's different artists. They wanted to do Saturday Night again with me. And I'm like, we've tried it ourselves to redo Saturday Night. It's impossible. I've heard so many versions.
0: Yeah.
1: Like when David Guetta takes a song and does the remix, I think usually it just ends up completely broken.
0: But has anyone like Calvin Harris, David Guetta, and any of those, have they ever come to you and asked whether they can? Because a lot what they're doing now is they're even putting new lyrics to the same melody. Have they asked you whether they can do that with Saturday Night or not?
1: No, but I'm happy to say that my house music was on David Guetta's playlist.
0: Yeah.
1: They've been on a lot of important house music DJs' playlist.
0: Yeah.
1: So at least, you know, that was fine. You know, I was happy and I was very honoured about that. They don't just put anything on their playlist, do they?
0: This is a very good point. What does life hold for Wigfield now? What are you up to at the moment?
1: Well, I've never really stopped. After the Wigfield period, that was about, I'd say 10 years of working, and then it kind of slowed down. I took a little break and I started working on songwriting for other artists. And my production company, where the whole thing started from, they had Benny Benassi, who had just started out.
0: Right.
1: You know, and he was working with his cousin, Alan. And because I was in the studio every day, you know, songwriters get stuff sent out, you know, music and this and that. So I started, you know, writing some tunes for Benny Benassi. So I did a single called Who's Your Daddy? And then I did a few other songs on the second album. It was fun, but I thought I wanted to come back and do something different. And my partner, he's good friends with Planet Funk. So I met up with the producers and they were doing their album in London. So we went over to England and to London, actually, and Gigi, one of the leaders from the band, he sat down with me. We started doing house music. And I said, well, I cannot call this project Wigfield. So I just said, Sandy, and I went, oh my God, nobody's going to want this. We got signed with Armada, though. And I thought, well, you know, I want to go back touring as well. So to go back touring, you need some new material as well. So I had a song, Sugar, and then lockdown happened. All the clubs closed.
0: Yeah.
1: And it still managed to go to number one twice.
0: So are you touring anytime soon or not?
1: I'm always touring.
0: Yeah. Does that not get exhausting?
1: There's some places where I would say that I stand on the stage and I think about what I have to buy at the supermarket when I come home.
0: All right, yeah.
1: But then they're like funny ones. You know, I also do like Mexico, South America, like Chile with that 30,000 people. I remember I was up in Scotland and there was this open air festival. I could see this family of three generations, maybe even four, and there was a little boy on the shoulder and he was singing the songs. So the dad wrote me on Instagram and he said, look, it's my son's birthday. So I sent him a little video and I just thought it was so amazing to see like a family being there. And they've been all listening to the same songs. This is what this is about, isn't it?
0: You've definitely done something right if your music can cross the generations.
1: But I think it's the melodies. It's like, listen to Venga Boys. Everybody knows the songs from Venga Boys because they have these very strong melodies.
0: We are going through your Saturday Night anthems. You just mentioned the Venga Boys there. Would now be a good time to play We Like to Party? Just to animate and demonstrate your point that actually, yes, it's like an earworm that just gets stuck in your head.
1: It's all about being positive and have fun and don't take yourself seriously.
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Corona and Rhythm of the Night at BFBS, the 40th station. This is Cam Kelly with Wigfield. We are going through Wigfield's big Saturday night tunes, and I think you'll agree that is a particularly huge one. Right, you mentioned before about touring. Where will we find you? You don't have it in front of you, do you?

0: drive a lot, but you know, in the old days, you just had your Walkman. Now you've got Netflix, you can listen to music, but I used to listen to my Walkman, I remember. I always had like the latest Walkman.
1: All right, you had the latest Walkman, but what cassettes did you have in the Walkman?
0: I had mixtapes.
1: Yeah.
0: I remember there was one song I used to listen to nonstop in 94. I think it was the winter, and it was Luther Vandross. And what happened was, when Saturday Night went to number one, and I was in London recording Top of the Pops, and then after rehearsals, I look, there's Mariah Carey and Luther Vandross. And I was just like, yeah, it's just another day at work. But the craziest thing was, many years, I was on tour in Australia. I was doing a TV show, and I saw he was on, and I went in, and it was my brother's birthday, and he had a CD, and my brother loves him, so I had him sign the CD. I never go to an artist and ask them for autographs, yeah, you know, because that's just silly, but he did one for me. This is how crazy life was. Or Cyndi Lauper would come into my dressing room because it was more fun, because there was a lot of dancers and there's a lot of noise. You never think these things will happen to you in life.
1: No, you don't. Did you even bother when you were in Australia to say to Luther, do you remember me when we were doing a TV show?
0: No, you don't. And I never like go over to someone and say, hi, I'm Wickfield. I will always say, hi, I'm Sunny. Nice to meet you. I would never say. And when people call me Wickfield, I'm like, please just call me Sunny. What is funny is like people come up, some people in the business, mm-hmm. in the industry, maybe they've done, they were promoted for a show 25 years ago, and they'll come up and say, hi, do you remember we did that one show together? I don't know what I had for breakfast.
1: Yeah, no, I get you. I get you completely. Who is the biggest? I mean, would Luther be the biggest that you met on your time? Luther,
0: well,
1: Mariah,
0: maybe,
1: Cyndi Lauper?
0: Maybe the most famous one was Elton John.
1: Okay.
0: But he wasn't nice to me.
1: No? Do you know, the most famous I had was Madonna.
0: Wow.
1: She was not. I was working with a girl at the time. She ended up making her cry. We were in this interview. It was just a horrible, horrible experience. Anyway, talking to you is delightful, and I'm really enjoying this. We're going to carry on playing these Saturday night anthems as we move on. Urban Cookie Collective, The Key, The Secret, how's that?
0: Well, I've been doing a lot of tours listening to this song, so definitely you have to play that.
1: All right, this is the one. Okay, we're going to get it on. This is Cam Kelly with Wickfield, or Sonny, VFBS, the Forces Station, with some big Saturday night tunes.

This is Cam Kelly at BFBS, the Forces Station, joined by Miss Saturday Night herself in the form of Wigfield. And we will carry on chatting very, very soon. First up, though, let's get some more weekend anthems on.

0: This is Cam Kelly at BFBS, the Forces Station, joined by Wigfield as we bang out some Saturday night anthems. How are we doing?
1: Good, good.
0: Okay. When we look back, because obviously we've got one more massive Saturday night anthem to play, and that will be Wigfield and Saturday Night. When you look back to the time that that was released, that did go, that would have been the mid-90s equivalent of going viral, wouldn't it? Because it was before internet, but it was everywhere. Were you expecting that?
1: Well, I can explain you something very strange, because the first time I was doing any promotion, it was a Spanish TV Telecinco. It was for New Year's Eve. And I saw everybody doing this dance, and this is 93, and the song went, in 93, it went number one 11 weeks, I believe. I did a radio show, and everybody was doing this dance. It's not in the video. It was just like moving from club to whatever. It became a movement by itself without having any Instagram.
0: Did you ever find out who actually invented the dance then?
1: We've had a few people asking for money. Of course, you can't say, yeah, it's Jesus, and no, it's Manolo.
0: Yeah. What happened thereafter? Because obviously, if you're performing that live, were you expected to know the dance routine? Do you know it?
1: Well, they had me do a photo session of it.
0: Just for those of you who are listening, this is audio. Just so you know, she's buried her head in both her hands. Just so you know. Okay, they had you doing a photo
1: session. They made me do this photo session, and I had this horrible necklace. It was just dumb, like my hair, I didn't look like me. Mm-hmm. And they had me do pictures where I'm doing, okay, now your hands go like that. Now your hands go, I was just like, oh my hell, those pictures will never be seen. But now we are in 2026. I'm sure if you Google it, you'll find it.
0: Yeah, okay. And
1: don't do that.
0: No, I'm just going to go to wigfield.com and look at the dates coming up for tours. That's all I'm doing. But even your closest friends, do they do it to sort of like as a joke to annoy you, or does it actually annoy you? I bet it doesn't.
1: No. Like, you know, friends and family, they don't really look up to you. They don't really, because you're just that person that you've always been. So they don't actually really care. My niece, like, if I send you a picture of it or a video from one of my shows, I'll get this,
0: the thumbs, you know,
1: the
0: up.
1: Finger up. Yeah, the thumbs up.
0: But can she do the dance?
1: No. But neither can I.
0: No, okay, there we go. Fair enough.
1: I do it sometimes in the show when they have dancers doing it, but it doesn't look good.
0: I love the fact that we still, to this day, don't know who invented that. Someone somewhere.
1: Isn't that crazy?
0: Yeah, that is. And
1: do you remember the Los del Rio? They put it in the video.
0: In the Macarena?
1: Yeah, in the video of the Macarena, they have that girl doing a dance that's very similar.
0: That is.
1: They stole the dance.
0: Those, I can't use the word that I want to use to describe them. But I don't. But they weren't on my top list anyway, based on the song, the Macarena, in the first place. Are there any other highlights of the time when Saturday Night was everywhere in the charts that you always remember?
1: There was one of the highlights, It was one of the lowest moments of my career. We were in India on tour. We had finished up in Delhi, and you know, we've been careful with the water, with the food, or whatever. But when you travel a lot, you have to be careful, no matter what. Went to the airport. I had a photo shoot in London. So we all get inside the plane and we sit down and just chill. So it's me, my tour manager, my dancers. We were just running for the toilets. It was the worst experience of my life. By the time I got to London, I was white.
0: Yeah.
1: I hadn't slept. And in those days, you didn't really have Photoshop, did you?
0: No, you did not.
1: It was the lighting. It wasn't the Photoshop.
0: Did you have to then perform?
1: I'm sure I had radio after that. Because the labels, they squeeze you.
0: Of course they do.
1: Like, they treat you like an angel to begin. Lots of flowers, lots of sweet, and limousines. And then the lower you get on the chart, then you'll just have to take a taxi from the airport.
0: Yeah. But they also squeeze in those. It's a packed day. I don't think people realise when they say they want to be a musician, they want to be... You're up at 5 o'clock in the morning. You're not at bed till 3 o'clock in the morning.
1: Your life is scheduled out. At least for shows, it's 2 years, but for promotion, radio, whatever, that was 6 months for me. Because you lose touch with your friends and you get a little big-headed because everybody tells you how amazing you are. Everybody tells you. And then you have people following you in supermarkets, taking pictures of you. And then you find out fame is not fun. So now I don't get all these kids. They're doing these disgusting TV shows. they take their clothes off on television or whatever it is, what's the point? People don't become musicians because they want to become famous. They want to, because they want to, you know, enjoy their crafts and give it to people and maybe make some money out of it.
0: Oh, God, we're getting a bit deep here. Right, it's all about Saturday night. Wigfield, thank you so much for joining us today at BFBS, the Forces Station.
1: I'm here anytime you need a little chat or a part to heart.
0: I'll take you up on that. It's therapy that I don't need to pay for. Thank you very much. And the biggest Saturday night banger is obviously Wigfield and Saturday Night. Thank you again.
1: Thank you so much. Thank you.

0: A city in Nepal has more bodies than it can accommodate following devastating floods. Bhuratpur is over 100 miles downstream from the centre of the disaster, but it's where many victims have ended up. Several hundred people have died in the country and neighbouring Tibet. Around 3,000 are unaccounted for, 33 from the UK. Rajendra Pudasini, who has families missing, is trying to cling to hope.
1: Once the communication is back, we want to hear the miracle, because when phone rings, you believe that your loved one might be calling you. We are praying all the time. This is very, very unlikely. So this is very, very tragic and dark situation in our history.
0: People living in a village west of Kyiv have spoken of the wall of fire that came towards their homes after a Russian drone strike hit a Ukrainian ammunition depot. At least 37 people have been killed. President Zelensky says ammunition should not have been stored near homes and said it was a horrific case of negligence. The BBC's Dan Johnson is in Kyiv.
2: It will raise the questions of just how safe Ukraine is keeping its people. It is under relentless Russian attack at the moment. Kyiv has had 2 days of constant air raid alerts. There's been an attack around every 2 hours, so people know the risk that Russian drones and missiles face, but now they're questioning whether they're even being protected by their own officials, their own military.
0: A rescue operation's been launched after reports of a vessel in distress in the English Channel. The Coast Guard says five people are on board the craft, which is currently southwest of the Eddystone Lighthouse, 15 miles south of Portsmouth. A helicopter along with another aircraft and lifeboats from Falmouth and Plymouth have been scrambled to the area. Local boats are also helping rescue efforts. The Royal Navy's been involved in what's described as an intense 72-hour operation to track Russian warships escorting sanctioned vessels through the Channel. HMS Duncan, the frigate HMS St Albans, and the patrol vessel HMS Severn were all involved. The BBC's John Donison has more.
3: Incidents like this are becoming increasingly common as the British Navy seeks to track and intercept Russian cargo ships sanctioned because of the war in Ukraine. On this occasion, the Navy says two illegal cargo ships were being escorted through the Channel by a Russian destroyer and later a military frigate. The Navy says operations to monitor Russian activity were up 25% in July compared with the previous year.
0: And some sad news. The World War II Normandy veteran Don Turrell has died. He was 101 years old. He passed away yesterday, surrounded by his family. Mr. Turrell joined the Cameronians, which became the Scottish Rifles at the age of 17, and landed on Sword Beach just after his 18th birthday. That's the latest. I'm Susan Bookbinder.
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5: Coming up, the drama of three decades in the music industry.
6: We've been through our ups and downs. You know, we've had like three number one albums, but then we also got dropped.
5: An identity crisis.
6: We kept changing our name because we kept completely changing what the band was like.
5: Danny McNamara's wife reacts to a track on the band's new album.
6: Why are you always writing about your ex-girlfriends?
5: And how the group are experiencing a resurgence in popularity.
6: The gigs that we're doing are bigger than we've done for a while, and they're all selling out.
5: This is a celebration of the English rock band Embrace. The Yorkshire group comprising of Danny McNamara, Mickey Dale, Mike Heaton, Steve Firth, and Richard McNamara.

0: I'm Chris Kay, and this is Make It Last, 30 years of Embrace. In this anniversary year, the band are releasing a new album called Avalanche. Hear tracks from the record shortly, along with some of their classic tracks. We will dive into the meaning behind some of their songs, relive the early days, and reveal how they almost didn't record one of their biggest hits. So here I am in Catcher Garrison, and let's meet the band's frontman, Danny McNamara, a Yorkshireman, no less.
1: Yeah, so you're from the posh bit, yeah?
0: That's right, but I actually grew up in South Yorkshire. I know you can't tell it from the accent, but I grew up in South York, from Barnsley.
1: All right, you get a pass then.
0: Yeah, exactly, yeah. So are you still based in Yorkshire?
1: Yeah, yeah, lived just outside Halifax, lived here a while now, yeah. I did live in London for a little bit, but yeah, when I had kids, I ended up moving back up north.
0: Did you always miss Yorkshire, you know, moving away to London?
1: I love Halifax in particular. I don't know, there's something about it. You know, I do feel, you know, a sort of sense of roots here, definitely.
0: Well, listen, great to speak to you today. Obviously, this is a Forces radio station. Did you have any military connections yourself?
1: Not really, no. One of my mates went to the army. Like, one of the people who used to live near my house went into the army. And I remember he showed me how to shine my boots using spit and polish. And it would take, like, about an hour, but then you'd be able to see your face in it, which was pretty impressive. But, yeah, no, I don't really have any connection, no.
2: Make it

0: Make it last. 30 years of Embrace.
1: 30 years in the music industry and you're unleashing some new material. How does it feel, you know, still being in the business after three decades?
2: It's pretty amazing, really. And also, there seems to be a little bit of a renaissance around the band. Like, we've been through our ups and downs. You know, we've had, like, three number one albums. But then we also got dropped at one point on our Rick's birthday, actually, just before we did a sellout headline gig at the Royal Albert Hall. We got dropped by our record label. So we've really been through our ups and downs. But at the moment, there seems to be, like, a bit of a resurgence. Like, the gigs that we're doing are bigger than we've done for a while, and they're all selling out. And, like, for instance, we've got the gig at the Peace Hall coming up, and that's, like, 6,000 people, and that's sold out. And Glasgow Barrowlands is sold out, and, you know, loads of the gigs that we're doing coming up. And they are till November, and they're already nearly sold out. And, yeah, it's amazing, really. If you'd have said to me, like, 30 years ago, where would we be in 30 years' time, I wouldn't have thought that we'd still be doing this. But it's the best job in the world, you know.
1: Has the audience changed? Are you getting new people coming through? Or, you know, is it people that have kind of grown up with the band that are still coming out to check out your shows?
2: It's a bit of both. There's quite a lot of young people down the front. But, yeah, some people have been with us since the very beginning. It never gets old, you know. Quite often as well, people will bring their kids and then their kids get into the band. So there's, like, generations of Embrace bands as well, which is pretty cool. But for me, it's like this year, yeah, we're celebrating 30 years of being a band, but we're also releasing a new album, you know. And I think that sort of speaks to where we're at as a band. It's a real privilege to sort of honour the history, you know, of the band, and for people to still really care about that. But also, I'm still as excited as ever about the new stuff that we're writing. And so I think over the next, you know, few years, that's what we're going to be doing. We're going to be sort of remembering what we've done in the past, but also striving to write, you know, great new material, which we've never stopped doing, really.

0: It's BFBS, the Forces Station. Embrace have released their 9th studio album called Avalanche, but we've had to wait a while for it. Despite having a taster of what to expect with the single Road to Nowhere, which was released at the start of the year, frontman Daddy McNamara, tell me about that track and what it's about.
1: Yeah, that's about a relationship that went awry from my past. I'm sure the girl that it's about knows it's about her. And I always feel really weird talking about it because I haven't spoken to her for a long, long, long time. But she still comes up in my songs. It's about a relationship that didn't end up working out, but got really close, I guess. But it was quite, I don't want to say toxic because that's kind of an overused word, but it was quite a tempestuous relationship. And things have worked out in the end, I guess. But when you're in the middle of a relationship like that, you sort of don't realize that it's not right because you don't have anything to judge it against. And then when you meet someone who is right, everything sort of becomes really clear and it gets really easy. And that relationship really wasn't easy. It was incredibly difficult on both of us. And you know, you can turn into a monster if what you're working with isn't the real thing. And we both certainly did. But there was a lot of love there as well. So it's just the idea of being on a road that's going nowhere, but being wholehearted about the journey because you don't know any better at the time. And it's quite an upbeat song. And I guess that's because I sort of look back on it in a way with fondness. You know, it was kind of a trial by fire a little bit, but I have a lot of fond memories of it as well.
0: And what's your relationship status now? Are you married?
1: Yeah, I'm married. Yeah, I've been married. I've been with the same woman now for about 14 years, something like that. And I've got a couple of kids. I've got a 6-year-old and a 3-year-old. And they both very much make you live in the moment, you know?
0: Yeah. I've got a 10-year-old, so, you know, I can definitely relate to that.
1: Right, yeah, you know what it's all about.
0: Yeah, then. Yeah. What does your wife think of that track and, you know, hear about the past relationship?
1: She always says that, like, you know, why are you always writing about your ex-girlfriends and why don't you ever write a song about me? And I'm like, well, because you haven't broken my heart yet. So hopefully I never will, you know.
0: Well, let's pause for a moment and play the single Road to Nowhere, taken from the new album Avalanche, as we celebrate 30 years of Embrace here on BFBS, the Forces Station.

0: So we've heard Road to Nowhere, and we've also had the chance to listen to Stop as well. Just tell me a little bit about that track.
1: Well, that one is just about the idea that we're all in this ball on a rock spinning into space at millions of miles an hour, going God knows where. And in 100,000 years' time, we'll all just be a thin layer of calcium on that rock. Everybody you love, everything you've ever known, every building that was ever built, all of it will just be a thin layer of calcium on that rock. And just the idea that life is really short and really precious, and we, you know, our lives are like the blink of an eye. So stop messing about and get on with life. Do the thing that you've been putting off. Ask the person that you've been too shy to ask, or, you know, go for that thing that you've been dreaming about. It's really about that.
0: Yeah, just get on with it. You know, start living for today.
1: I think so, because, you know, it might not happen, but at least you're having a go.
0: Yeah.
1: You know, so much of your life is the journey and not the destination. Even if it doesn't end up happening wherever it is, if you enjoy the journey, you've already got 90% of the fun out of the thing anyway. It's like Christmas Day, you know, when you get to midday and you've opened all your presents as a kid, you're like, oh no, I'm so bored now because I've opened them all and I've got another 365 days till it's Christmas again. But Christmas Eve is the best part of Christmas Day because there's all that anticipation and, you know, life is that. If you're chasing your dream, then you're living in a constant state of anticipation, and that's about as exciting as life gets, really.
0: Absolutely. I'm talking to Daddy McNamara on BFBS, the Forces Station. This is Make It Last, 30 Years of Embrace. And let's play the single Stop right now.

0: Trace.
1: So let's just jump back. Let's jump back to the early days. Obviously, you know, we are marking the 30th anniversary. How did the band form in the first place?
2: My brother was in a sort of thrash metal band called Gross Misconduct. And he used to play drums. And I used to go down to their storeroom at the back of our garden where they used to rehearse. And I'd make cups of tea and boss them all around. And I think eventually everybody else got fed up of being bossed around and left. And so that just left me and our Rick. And I guess that's when we started Embrace. And eventually we got Mike on drums and then Steve on bass. And then Mick was the last member to join on keyboards. But we've been this same lineup now really since the beginning. And there's not a lot of bands that can say that. You know, we've been together 30 years and no one's ever left. No one's died or gone missing or, you know, very, very few bands can say that. And we've also got the same manager and a lot of the same people work with us as well. So I think it's because everybody else in the band is a really nice guy. I'm just normal. I'm just kind of normal niceness. But they're all really nice, you know. They're all sort of salt of the earth.
1: Obviously, you've got a good relationship with your brother. I mean, I get on with my brother when I see him in small doses, but I couldn't imagine being in a band. And certainly, you know, we would have split up after five minutes.
2: He might say the same thing about me, but he is a lot more laid back and a lot more sort of a people person than me. He's got loads of mates and he's incredibly funny. And I find him, he's just really great company, you know. He makes me laugh without really trying, and

really creative, but he sort of acts as a bridge, really, in a sense that he also knows how to live in the real world, and I'm only just learning how to do that.

0: I'm Chris Kay, and I'm talking to Danny McNamara from Embrace. Still to come, the surprising request the band's manager made to radio stations and how the group almost didn't record one of their most iconic tracks.
1: Make it last. 30 years of Embrace.
0: I just want to talk about the name Embrace, because that wasn't always the name of the band, was it? You went through a few incarnations.
2: Really dodgy names.
0: What were you called previously?
2: Oh man, we used to be called the Bus Conductors. That was one. We've had one was Resonance Shimmer, Mesmerize. There was loads. Like we kept changing our name because we kept completely changing what the band was like. Every time we'd write a new song that was better than all the others, we'd scrap all the others, change our name, and start again. And then Embrace just really stuck. There's a band called Embrace. It's like an Ian Mackay side project. Ian Mackay from Fugazi. And we wrote

0: him and asked him if we could use a name, and he actually wrote back. This is before emails. This was like a real letter. And he actually wrote back and said, couldn't understand why we would want to invite the confusion, but we'd certainly never, ever have any problems from him. And then when the band took off, we got a sort of a cease and desist from the lawyers at the record company for the American version of Embrace. And we just wrote back and said, oh, no, Ian said it's all right. And then he was like, I'll get right back to you. And then about a day later, I went, oh, yeah, it's fine, carry on. And so I always love telling that story because it says everything you need to know about Ian MacKaye and his people, that they would do that and honour that. It's just such a wonderful, inspiring thing. And, you know, it's so rare.
1: Yeah.
0: And so when you see it, you should shout about it, I think.

0: When you had your debut album and you had all of that success and you were, you know, on magazine covers and all over the radio, obviously life changed for you at that point. What was that time like? What do you remember about that period?
1: It was absolutely incredible. Like, we were on the front cover of NME and Melody Maker, and we were on Top of the Pops, and we were getting so much radio play that our manager was worried we were getting too much radio play. And he was worried that people wouldn't bother buying the album because they could just stick the radio on and listen to it. So he was like saying to our radio plugger at the time, can you tell him to play it a bit less? Which is like unheard of. I mean, no one says that. Not even Ed Sheeran or Taylor Swift would ever say that, you know. But it was really crazy. And the album, you know, went gold on its first day and became like one of the biggest selling debut albums of all time. And yeah, it was amazing, incredible. But I've got to be honest, like at the time, we didn't really enjoy it because we were too busy thinking about what's over the next mountain, you know, what the second album's going to be like. And I was just always, I had my head in the next, what was over the next hill. And again, that's what this album has been about, is the opposite of that. I'm like, I'm not in my head so much anymore. I'm actually living real life and living in the moment. And because life and joy, they're in those little moments that you don't really recognize if you're too busy thinking about, you know, where you're going to end up or being ambitious or whatever. You know, kids who are 6 and 3, they don't live in the future. They live in the moment, and they demand that you join them in their moment as they're having it. So kind of, I didn't really have any choice, but I'm so glad, because what happens when you live in the moment is suddenly you see everything clearer, and so many things that went by you now really hit you. And that's why it felt like an avalanche of, you know, just all these ideas just all coming at me all at once, from all these different angles that I never even knew existed. A lot of them are built around tiny moments, you know, moments of joy or, you know, whatever it is, and just sort of getting out of my own way a little bit and letting it sort of be what it is.

0: 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You're listening to Make It Last, 30 years of Embrace. This is a celebration of the Yorkshire rock band as they mark three decades in the music industry. Their latest album is called Avalanche, and they've got a series of live shows in the pipeline as well. I'm Chris Kay, and I'm talking to frontman Danny McNamara. Now, the World Cup wrapped up, of course, in July, and the band actually recorded a World Cup song in the past. So what was it like being asked to do that?
1: It was really weird. And like, in the beginning, we said no. We didn't want to do it. Like, I'm not really a big fan of football. In the band, our manager is, and our bass player, Steve, they're both into it. And so they were a little bit up for it, but we just released like a number one album, and Nature's Law had been our biggest ever hit. So, and we also knew what our next single was going to be. And so when they asked, we were like, didn't really want to do it. And then I just thought, I'll give it a go, see what I can come up with. And I remember I was in the bath on the phone with my manager. We were sort of talking about, you know, he was telling me all about why he loves football and, you know, how it's a big part of his life and stuff. And I got the chorus. I just like took it to the band, and we were like, sounds pretty good. And then the FA were all over it. They really loved it. You know, they were like, it's got to be you. You've got to do it. You know, you can't turn us down, you know. I always get caught up a little bit, I think, like a lot of people, if England do well. So I sort of went with that for me. You know, I always remember like the 1990 Cup or even the 1986 Cup. You know, England doing pretty well, and my dad jumping out of the seat when England score and almost keeling over because of the blood pressure, you know. So I think everybody in the country sort of gets a little bit gripped by it, and so we sort of played with that. Yeah, the first.

0: Well, sadly, we are out of time. I've very much enjoyed our conversation. Very much looking forward to hearing the rest of the album. Obviously, heard a little bit of it. But yeah, best of luck with the album and the tour and everything else in the future. But for now, Danny, thank you very much.
1: Bye.

0: Nepal's foreign minister is calling for international assistance as the frantic search for survivors of the flood continues. Around 700 people are now confirmed to have died in Wednesday's disaster there and in neighbouring Tibet, with some 3,000 still missing. 16 were worshippers at a temple in South London where prayers are being said. Local councillor for Coolsden, Nikhil Sherin Tampi, says it's hard to comprehend what's happened.
1: It's a huge tragedy for our community. From a family's point of view, it's been really difficult. A lot of them have gone for a pilgrimage for prayers, and then missing on such a journey is too difficult.
0: 37 people have died and almost 400 evacuated after a Russian drone strike hit a depot storing weapons for Ukraine's military near a residential area. It's now thought that many of those who died were at a care home, according to local officials. President Zelensky says there'll be an investigation into why the munitions were in a residential area, and he expressed his anger at what had happened.
2: It's a horrific situation, and the negligence of those who stored explosives right next to people is appalling. There is extensive damage. The community leader died while assisting with the rescue operation. My condolences go out to all the families and loved ones.
0: The Royal Navy has been involved in what's described as an intense 72-hour operation to track Russian warships escorting sanctioned vessels through the channel. HMS Duncan, the frigate HMS St Albans, and the patrol vessel HMS Severn were all involved. Sir James Cleverly's quitting the shadow cabinet to stand for London mayor. The former foreign secretary says the UK capital needs a champion, someone who understands its potential and is prepared to fight for its future. The BBC's Jack Fenwick says it leaves Kemi Badenoch needing to make changes.
3: She will have to find a new shadow housing secretary. We had been expecting there'd be a little reshuffle in September anyway. The shadow energy secretary, Claire Coutinho, is on maternity leave. The shadow solicitor general, Helen Grant, has said that she will be stepping down as an MP at the next general election.
0: Tottenham boss Roberto De Zerbi says he has confidence in the quality of his players despite a 2-0 defeat at home to Newcastle in the Premier League. Spurs lost 3-0 at Brentford in their opening game of the season, but De Zerbi knows they'll get better.
4: When we become team, when we improve the connection between the players, when we improve the quality of the play, when we improve the defensive space, the distances between the attackers and defenders.
0: Liverpool have made it back-to-back draws to start the season after being held 2-2 by Nottingham Forest at Anfield. And that's the latest. I'm Susan Bookbinder.
5: August bank holiday. Gorgeous days off. Anyone up for a massive festival?
6: If you ready, mate, some noise!
5: This is BFB Festival. Country Fest.

I mean, it's not Friday night, but I don't think you're really counting it, are you? It's the Shires, it's Friday night on BFBS, the Forces Station. How you doing? Lauren Mitchell here with you for the next hour of the BFBestival to bring you wall-to-wall country bangers. Imagine you're at like the country stage at a festival, essentially. That is what is going on here. And coming up, I've got tunes from new country artists, some retro throwbacks as well for your tunes from the likes of Ella Langley, some Dan and Shay, some Casey Musgraves as well. Absolute tunes, just like this one from Luke Combs. This is Rethink Something.

It's Luke Combs, Rethink Some Things on BFBS, the Forces Station. Lauren Mitchell here with you for the BFBestival Country Show. And what I love about Luke Combs, I don't know whether you saw it across the socials earlier on this year, Luke Combs has been sort of doing a world tour. He's been all around the UK and all in Europe. And recently he did a show and he brought Caleb on the stage from Clarkson's Farm. You know the Amazon show, Caleb, National Treasure, up there anyway. He brought him on the stage and I was like, only Luke Combs could get away with dragging Caleb from Clarkson's Farm onto a stage. And I'm pretty sure they kind of like shotgunned a pint. You should definitely go and check it out if you haven't seen it already. But here's a track now that we're playing a lot on BFBS at the moment, and I'm not mad at it because she's just a little gem. This is Ella Langley. It's Be Her.

It's Ella Langley. It's Be Her on BFBS, the Forces Station. You'll have heard that song kicking about on the BFBS playlist released a little bit earlier on this year. And, interesting fact for you, Ella Langley wrote that song in half an hour. 30 minutes. 3-0. Incredible work. I wish I had that kind of skill. But I don't. I don't even think I could write a song if I, you know, locked myself away for 3 days in a log cabin somewhere to feel inspired. It just wouldn't happen. But she is fairly incredible. And from one incredible artist to another, this is Zac Brown Band, I Have a Dream About.

is Zac Brown Band, I Ain't Worried About It on BFBS as part of the BFBestival Country Show. How you doing? Lauren Mitchell here with you. And coming up, I've got music on the way from an artist that you would never guess has just released a country album, and somebody who is basically now a Dallas Cowboy cheerleader. More on that after Dan and Shay. This is Marry You Again.

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A voice like liquid gold, it's Kacey Musgraves. High horse on BFBS. Did you know that she is basically a Dallas Cowboys cheerleader? Earlier on this year, I got myself into the America's Sweethearts Dallas Cowboy Cheerleaders series on Netflix. Like, I absolutely binged it, fell in love with it. And in the latest series, they had Kacey Musgraves come in. And in fact, the Dallas Cowboys joined her on tour and did a bit of a, you know, a little bit of a show for her during her sets across sort of Dallas and things like that, which is just incredible. And they basically gave her a little uniform and things like that. And she is now, I would say, she's basically an America's sweetheart. She is a Dallas Cowboys cheerleader. What an achievement. And what I would give to be a Dallas Cowboys cheerleader. But I don't think I'm flexible.

It's Dasha. This is Memo on BFBS, the Forces station. Now, you'll have heard Dasha kicking about on our BFBS playlist recently. I mean, she had a huge, huge single back in 2024 with Austin. That song just was everywhere, and that will always remind me of Cyprus as well, because I know that if you're listening in Cyprus today, that you like your line dancing in Cyprus, and I can remember learning the line dance to Austin at the Akrotiri Rugby Club back in the day. I wonder if they still do it. You'll have to let me know if they do. But I've got a song now by Brandon Flowers. Now, any of you sort of musical knowledges out there will know that Brandon Flowers is the lead singer of The Killers. And Brandon Flowers has recently just released a country album, like literally in the last couple of weeks. How insane is that? I never on my 2026 bingo card would have ever have had a placeholder for Brandon Flowers to release a country album, but here we are. I'm not mad at it. This is his new track. It's Tiger's Blood.

Born on BFBS, the Forces Station. Lauren Mitchell here with you as part of the BFBStival Country Show. And I've had the pleasure of meeting Twinny, actually. We got her on the BFBStival last year. We had a very interesting conversation. And Twinny, she started out as an actress. In fact, I knew her from Hollyoaks back in the day when I used to watch Hollyoaks.

And then now she's this world-renowned country singer. She visits Nashville quite often, and she always, always produces something electric, something addictive as well. You can't help but go back and listen to a little bit more. If you haven't checked out Twinner yet, I strongly suggest that you do. We've got a duo for you now. This is Lauren Alana and Kane Brown, Never Been In Love.

0: is BFB Estival. A long weekend at the ultimate festival.
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It's taking me back to the World Cup. Can anyone else remember that Rascal Flatts' Life is a Highway was the tune to come in and out of the adverts on ITV during the World Cup? Oh, good times, good times. But we are going to slow things down a little bit now on the BFB Estival Country Show, because earlier on this week, we heard the sad news that Dolly Parton had passed away at the age of 80. And of course, she was a country music icon. She wrote thousands and thousands of songs. She amassed literally 11 Guinness World Records for selling and writing songs across her career. And what I love about Dolly Parton more than anything is the fact that she could have been a billionaire if she wanted to be. And I'm going to gather she did have quite a lot of money, but she also reinvested that into children. She created the Dolly Parton Imagination Library. And since then, it's been a mission to make sure that children worldwide can read, because of her own experience of knowing her father who couldn't read or write. And she wanted every single child to be able to read and write because it's so important. And I just know that there is a big loss in the country community from this week. Dolly Parton, we will miss you. And of course, we have to celebrate her with one of her best tunes, in my opinion. This is Dolly Parton. It's Jolene.

It's Little Big Town over and over on BFBS, the Forces station. And I can't believe I'm quite saying this, but it is my time to get out of here. Thank you so much for joining me as part of the BFBestival country set. I hope you've enjoyed some of the country music, even if you thought maybe country wasn't your genre and you've come away from this hour thinking, do you know what? I quite liked that tune. Then I feel like my work here is done. We've got one more tune taking us up to the news. It's First Time Flyers and Striking Matches. This is

0: Nepal's foreign minister is calling for international assistance as the frantic search for survivors of the floods continues. Around 700 people are now confirmed to have died in Wednesday's disaster there and in neighbouring Tibet, with some 3,000 still missing. Joe English from UNICEF says one of the biggest challenges is reuniting children with their families.
1: This was 9 o'clock on a Wednesday morning. Children were in class. And that is also a challenge in terms of the separation and children being unaccompanied because they weren't at home. But we've also heard reports of people being swept so far downriver by this huge torrent. They are now many, many kilometres from where they actually live.
0: People living in a village west of Kyiv have spoken of the wall of fire that came towards their homes after a Russian drone strike hit a Ukrainian ammunition depot. At least 37 people have been killed. President Zelensky says ammunition should not have been stored near homes and said it was a case of horrific negligence. This woman lost her home of more than 30 years.
2: I'm still kind of numb. I don't know. Once I come around a little tomorrow, I'll probably have an even bigger breakdown.
3: Who do you hold responsible for this?
2: Who? Russia. Their government. The people. Russians themselves.
0: A Second World War veteran who fought in the Normandy campaign after lying about his age has died aged 101. Donald Turrell was just 17 when he enlisted in the army, having forged a letter from his parents, as Karen Thorpe reports.
4: Don Turrell joined the Cameronians, which went on to be the Scottish Rifles, at just 17. His battalion crossed over to France in June 1944 in the days following D-Day, and Mr. Turrell landed on Sword Beach before taking part in fierce fighting against occupying German troops. His war came to an end a few weeks later when he was seriously injured during fighting and later medically discharged. Mr. Turrell died yesterday, surrounded by his family.
0: Rangers head to Aberdeen this lunchtime with manager Derek McInnes under increasing pressure. The Ibrox side's hopes of European football this season ended with a penalty shootout defeat to Czech side Jablonec on Thursday, prompting a furious reaction from fans. McInnes is confident they can turn things around.
5: It's not been the start we wanted. I'm not the first Rangers manager to go off to a tough start, but we are determined to follow this job through, and it's the end that counts, and I still believe we're going to be a success here. But we need to try and give a bit more encouragement to the supporters, something to buy into and get behind.
0: Celtic maintained their winning start to the Scottish Premiership season with a 2-1 victory over Falkirk. And that's the latest. I'm Susan Bookbinder.
6: August bank holiday. 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

Foo Fighters and Pretender kicking off the hour. It was John Newman. Come and get it. You're listening to BFBS, the Forces Station. It's Lydia Tester with you, and it's August Bank Holiday weekend, which means you know what this is. It's BFBSable. Some absolute corkers of tunes, all that you would find in a festival lineup. And it doesn't matter if it's pop, rock, dance, you name it, we have it. On the way, we've got some Rihanna coming up for you. We've got some Bon Jovi on the way as well, throwing it back there. It is all to come. Right now, though, Marshmello and Churches, it's here with me. Can I?

Oasis and Don't Look Back in Anger. Of course, Oasis is on the lineup. Now, I was not lucky enough to get Oasis tickets when they decided to get back together and do a world tour. However, I have seen No Oasis, which got me thinking, how good is the tribute tent when you go to a festival? You know, if you can't see these great bands, sometimes, you know, ticket wars are crazy. Maybe they're not at your chosen festival this time round. Go and see the tribute. It's amazing. No Oasis are up there for me, so much so that we're getting tickets to see them in their own gig. You know, they're just as good, if not, well, I won't say better, but you know what I'm trying to say. Still to come, Presidents of the USA on the way with Peaches after Rihanna and Disturbia.

0: 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Back. Back. Back.
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presidents of the USA and Peaches. You know, I only heard that song once before, but it's growing on me for sure. That's from 1996. Still to come, some Bon Jovi on the way, My Chemical Romance as well. We're also going to be talking some festival do's and don'ts. It's all to come after Martin Solveig and Dragonette. It's Hello.

Martin Solveig, Dragonette, and hello, it's playing on BFBS. It's BF Festival weekend for the August bank holiday. So we're going to be talking about some festival do's and don'ts. This is a mixture of my own personal learning experience and what I had a little look for online as well, because maybe you've never been to a festival before, but you have one coming up. First timers need the advice for some people who have gone before, but also I feel like every time you go, you hone in on your skills to be a good festival goer. So we are going to be talking about that after Bon Jovi and It's My Life.

sanitizer. Hygiene at a festival, is it existent? We don't know. So just make sure you've got a little bit extra in your pocket so that you're not missing out on toilet paper. And don't put style over comfort. Everyone is getting dressed for the Instagram these days. I don't know about you, but cowboy boots to wear all day standing up are not comfortable. So make sure you're comfy if you want to dance, mosh, lounge in the grass, and avoid sunburn. That is all I have for you right now. Let's get Betty Boo on. Where are you, baby?

Are You Baby from 1990. Being in a festival in the 90s must have been so much fun, to be honest. It's a different time, isn't it? Still to come, Tenacious D and Tribute. It's up after My Chemical Romance and Welcome to the Black Parade.

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0: Long time ago, me and my brother Kyle here, we was hitchhiking down a long and lonesome road.
1: All of a sudden, there shined a shiny demon in the middle of the road.
0: And he said,
2: play the best song in the world, or I'll eat your soul.
0: Well, me and Kyle, we looked at each other.

needless to say, the beast was stunned. A whip crack ripped his rumpy tail, and the beast was done. He asked us,

Tenacious D and Tribute. It's always such a good song, isn't it? You're listening to BFBS, the Forces Station. It's BFBSable. It's Festival Weekend, baby. Lydia Tester with you. I mean, if you've been listening over the weekend, you would have heard things like DOD in the mix, Festival Anthems with Harry Clark, Fantasy Park with Danny G. You will be able to hear them again as well. But so exciting. There is so much to come. I mean, later on today, you'll be hearing Festival Anthems with Gemma Lee James, and Matt Gibbs has got it as well. Marcel from Love Island's in the mix as well. Jim Gellertley's got you covered. It's just Festival Anthems, Festival Anthems. It's going on. It's so much fun. Let's get back to the tune, shall we? Regard right now and ride it.

It's Regard and Ride It. Another do and don't for you. This one includes your phone, so you might want to write this tip down. So do make sure you bring your charger with you and a power bank. Make sure you've got everything you need to have your phone on so you don't lose your friends, you don't miss out on taking photos and videos of the memories, and calling home just to check in to say that you're okay. Don't forget a fully charged power bank. Don't forget your charger. You just need to be able to have a phone that's on so you don't miss out. Republica now and ready to go.

Republica and Ready to Go. It's playing right here on BFBS, the Forces station. Now, Forces news on the way with the latest headlines for you before we get right back in to the festival anthems. Right now, throwing it back to early noughties with some Orson. It's No Tomorrow.

0: The UK rapid response teams arrived in Nepal as part of a £5 million support effort. 16 pilgrims from a temple in South London are among 33 British nationals unaccounted for, with around 3,000 still missing 4 days after the devastating flash floods hit the area on the Nepal-Tibet border. Roslyn Gabriel is the National Director for World Vision Nepal.
1: We've had contact with some people there and they're in desperate need of particularly food items at this stage and hygiene. Our team is on the ground trying to find different ways in. They've tried one route and have had to divert because the access is just so challenging to get support into these communities.
0: People living in a village west of Kyiv have spoken of the wall of fire that came towards their homes after a Russian drone strike hit a Ukrainian ammunition depot. At least 37 people have been killed. President Zelensky says ammunition should not have been stored near homes and said it was a case of horrific negligence. The BBC's Dan Johnson is in Kyiv.
2: It will raise the questions of just how safe Ukraine is keeping its people. It is under relentless Russian attack at the moment. Kyiv has had 2 days of constant air raid alerts. There's been an attack around every 2 hours, so people know the risk that Russian drones and missiles face, but now they're questioning whether they're even being protected by their own officials, their own military.
0: Rescue efforts are continuing in the English Channel after reports of a vessel in distress last night. The Coast Guard is coordinating the search, which is focused on an area southwest of the Eddystone Lighthouse off the Plymouth coast. The Royal Navy's been involved in what's described as an intense 72-hour operation to track Russian warships escorting sanctioned vessels through the channel. HMS Duncan, the frigate HMS St Albans, and the patrol vessel HMS Severn were all involved. The BBC's John Donison has more.
3: Incidents like this are becoming increasingly common as the British Navy seeks to track and intercept Russian cargo ships sanctioned because of the war in Ukraine. On this occasion, the Navy says two illegal cargo ships were being escorted through the channel by a Russian destroyer and later a military frigate. The Navy says operations to monitor Russian activity were up 25% in July compared with the previous year.
0: A Second World War veteran who fought in the Normandy campaign after lying about his age has died, aged 101. Donald Turrell was just 17 when he enlisted in the army, having forged a letter from his parents. Back in June, he said why he continued to return to Normandy.
4: Well, it's to remember all my friends and comrades who got killed, and each one came over and near enough as the old ones went out, got killed and so forth.
5: Without the festival price tag. 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

It's Blur, girls and boys kicking off the hour. How's it going? It's Lydia Tester with you. You're listening to BFBS, the Forces Station. It's Festival, August Bank Holiday. We're bringing the festival vibes right to your ears. We have got so many tunes on the way. Think dance, R&B, pop, rock. It is all coming. Tunes from the likes of David Guetta and Kelly Rowland coming up for you. We've got No Doubt on the way as well. Right now, one of our in the mix artists, Jazzy, and No Bad.

Jazzy and Kilimanjaro, No Bad Vibes. We've got Jazzy in the mix over this August bank holiday weekend, as well as the likes of DOD, Marcel from Love Island in the mix as well. It's so much fun. I mean, I'm already tired and we still got a bit more bank holiday to go. But I hope you're good. Hope you're well. Hope you are in that festival mood. Maybe you're not going to a festival at all this year and this is as close as you're going to get. Well, I'm really happy that we can be a part of it for you. Now, over on bfbs.com/festival, you were asked if you were to pick your dream headliner, who would it be? Now, we made a list of who we think might be the most popular choices, but there was the opportunity to do other as well. So I'm keen to know the answers to these questions. Who would be at your dream festival? Who would you pick to headline the main stage and the other 10? For me, at the moment, a little bit of Sabrina Carpenter wouldn't go amiss. Definitely Olivia Dean on the list there somewhere as well. I think mine would be very poppy. What about you? Underworld for you now, it's Born Slippy.

Underworld and Born Slippy. I could just imagine it with like the silent disco headphones on, where you can switch between DJs and everyone's just dancing with their headphones on the red light because they're all listening to Underworld and Born Slippy. Oh, the feeling of being at a festival is unlike any other, isn't it? Still to come, U2 is on the way after some David Guetta, Kelly Rowland, When Love Takes Over.

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It's you two. Hold me, thrill me, kiss me, kill me. From 1995, it's playing right here on BFBS, the Forces station. Now, on the way, Forces news with the latest headlines for you. And while that is happening, I want you to think about the question, what at a festival really surprised you? Maybe something you thought you weren't going to like, but all your friends were like, oh, please, please come along. And you're like, okay. And actually, maybe you made the best memories there, or that is just like what you would go back to every time now. I'd really like to know how you feel about that. I'm going to share mine very shortly after some No Doubt. It's

0: UK rapid response teams arrived in Nepal as part of a £5 million support effort. 16 pilgrims from a temple in South London are among 33 British nationals unaccounted for. There are around 3,000 people still missing, 4 days after the devastating flash floods. Rescue efforts are continuing in the English Channel after reports of a vessel in distress last night. The Coast Guard is coordinating the search, which is focused on an area southwest of the Eddystone Lighthouse off the Plymouth coast. And a Second World War veteran who fought in the Normandy campaign has died at the age of 101. Donald Turrell was 17 when he enlisted in the army, having forged a letter from his parents lying about his age. Tottenham's losing start to the Premier League season continued with a 2-0 defeat at home to Newcastle, although Spurs boss Roberto De Zerbi says they will get better.
1: When we become team, when we improve the connection between the players, when we improve the quality of the play, when we improve the defensive space, the distances between the attackers, defenders, midfielders.
0: Liverpool drew 2-2 for the second week in a row, this time at home to Nottingham Forest. Better news for Hull, they clinched 2 wins out of 2 with a 1-0 victory over fellow newly promoted Coventry. Everton needed a stoppage time equaliser to hold Bournemouth 1-1. Celtic maintained their winning start to the Scottish Premiership season with a 2-1 victory over Falkirk. Today's action will see Rangers head to Aberdeen looking to improve on their poor start. England's cricketers are closing in on a series clinching win over Pakistan heading into day 4 of the second test at Lord's. Joe Root's side resume on 177 for 7, they're 357 runs ahead. Britain's Moses Itoma missed the chance to become the second youngest heavyweight world champion in boxing history. The 21-year-old was stopped in the 9th round by Filip Hrgović to hand the experienced Croatian the vacant IBF title at London's O2 Arena last night. That's the latest. I'm Adam Gilchrist.

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The Pigeon Detectives, Take Her Back. Before that, Zara Larsson and Lush Life. Isn't it mad that that song is actually doing the rounds again and on the map when she released that in 2016? She recently performed at All Points East Festival in London in the UK, and her song Midnight Sun, she was actually laughing throughout the whole thing because everyone was being lifted up into the air. And I don't know if you've seen Zara Larsson perform this song before, but she gets lifted up by her dancers, her legs in the air while she's singing. Everyone was doing the same thing and she couldn't contain her laughter. She absolutely loved it and then posted about it on her social media. She is chronically online, that girl. We love it. Primal Scream on the way after Ellie Goulding. It's Army. I know that

Primal Scream and Country Girl is playing right here on BFBS, the Forces station. Now, Forces News is on the way with the latest headlines for you after some Dua Lipa and Physical.

0: Rescuers in Nepal are battling thick mud to find survivors of Wednesday's devastating flash floods. There are nearly 3,000 people reported missing in Nepal and across the border in Tibet. 675 people are known to have died. A Nepali army team is trying to save workers who are trapped inside the tunnels of a hydroelectric power plant, feeding air to them down a pipe. Joe English from UNICEF says supplying aid is challenging.
1: We're not just facing the usual secondary threats of waterborne disease or reaching children with nutrition supplies, but the continued rain and the development of a second now lake that's developed that's being monitored brings a very real risk to the children and families who are affected, but also to the search and rescue workers and to the humanitarian organisations who are trying to get in with the support.
0: People living in a village west of Kyiv have spoken of a wall of fire coming towards their homes after a Russian drone strike hit a Ukrainian ammunition depot. At least 37 people have been killed. President Zelensky says ammunition should not have been stored near homes and has called it a case of horrific negligence. This woman lost her home of more than 30 years.
2: I'm still kind of numb. I don't know. Once I come around a little tomorrow, I'll probably have an even bigger breakdown.
3: Who do you hold responsible for this?
2: Who? Russia. Their government. The people. Russians themselves.
0: Rescue teams have worked through the night in the English Channel after reports of a boat in distress. A vessel with five people on board was reported to have run into trouble off the coast of Plymouth. A helicopter, plane and lifeboats were launched last night. Several French fishing boats are also assisting the rescue. The Royal Navy has taken part in what is being described as an intense 72-hour operation to track Russian warships escorting sanctioned vessels through the channel. HMS Duncan, the frigate HMS St. Albans and the patrol vessel HMS Severn were all involved. Gordon Brown claims a united Ireland will become inevitable at some point. The former Prime Minister has told The Guardian unification would be a long process and have to be based on mutual agreement. A Second World War veteran who fought in the Normandy campaign after lying about his age has died aged 101. Donald Turrell was just 17 when he enlisted in the army, having forged a letter from his parents. Karen Thorpe has more.
4: Don Turrell joined the Cameronians, which went on to be the Scottish Rifles, at just 17. His battalion crossed over to France in June 1944 in the days following D-Day, and Mr. Turrell landed on Sword Beach before taking part in fierce fighting against occupying German troops. His war came to an end a few weeks later when he was seriously injured during fighting and later medically discharged. Mr. Turrell died yesterday, surrounded by his family.
0: The 60th anniversary of the Notting Hill Carnival will get into full swing in West London later. Around a million people are expected to attend the two-day celebration, which features music, dancing and costumes honouring Caribbean and British Caribbean culture. That's the latest. I'm Adam Gilchrist.
5: Testing 1, 2. A weekend of music specials, festival vibes, DJ mixes, fantasy pub, new music and country.

Tinchy Strider and Appy with number one. Actually, fun fact, a few years ago over at RAF Bryce Norton, when I was over there presenting, Saffa did a festival evening type vibe and Tinchy Strider was there performing. He did that song live. We also had Bring You Flowers in the Pouring Rain, Leanne. It was so good. And do you know what's as good as a normal festival? A day festival, one where you get to go home and have a nice bed and a shower. I love a day festival. And I just think, why not opt for that sometimes? But I do get the atmosphere of a normal festival as well. Still to come, we've got the Chemical Brothers on the way. Daft Punk coming up for you as well. Let's get Ed Sheeran on, because of course he would be on the festival lineup. It's Azizam.

Ed Sheeran and Azizam. So a few years back, I went to Parklife in Manchester, and this is one of those festivals where you go home. So we booked accommodation. It was amazing, actually. We had such a good time. The headliners that year were The 1975. Ray was there. Becky Hill was there. It was really, really fun. Actually, though, one of my favourite things, which I totally didn't think was going to be my bag, was the DJ tent. And Groove Armada were doing a set there. And I love Groove Armada, but I, you know, personally, I'm a pop princess. I don't go and listen to DJ sets all that often. But it was absolutely incredible. It was amazing. I had the best time there. And now I'll never miss out on a DJ set ever, ever again, which is great because we have loads in the mix on BF Festival right here. We have DOD, we've got Jazzy, Marcel from Love Island, just to name a few. They're all coming up a little bit later on. Evanescence now, and Bring Me Back to Life.

Evanescence, Bring Me To Life. I imagine that is the perfect song for a mosh pit, which I have actively avoided all my life and I will avoid until my last days. Mosh pits are too scary for me. The Chemical Brothers for now, Block Rock and Beat.

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0: This is BFBS Festival.

on the dance floor up there with some of the most timeless songs ever. It does not matter when you play this song now, in the past, in the future, it will never get old. Forces News on the way with the latest headlines for you before we head straight back into BFB Estival anthems. Right now though, Connection and

0: Station. Concerns are mounting in Nepal that bad weather could further delay rescue efforts after devastating flash floods near the country's border with Tibet. 675 people are known to have died. 37 people have died in Ukraine after a Russian drone strike hit an ammunition depot in a village west of Kyiv. And a rescue operations continued overnight in the English Channel after reports of a vessel in distress off Plymouth. Newcastle boss Matthias Yeisler says Nico Gonzalez had a great debut in their 2-0 win at Tottenham in the Premier League. The Spanish midfielder signed from Manchester City this week and played a key role in the opening goal.
1: Not easy for a player just joining after a transfer. Therefore, I really, really think he did amazing, and we're looking forward to see more from him.
0: Liverpool and Nottingham Forest are still waiting for the first top flight victories of the season as their game at Anfield ended 2-2. Hull City made it 2-2. They beat Coventry 1-0. Everton drew 1-1 at Bournemouth. Celtic have maintained their winning start to the Scottish Premiership season with a 2-1 victory over Falkirk. Camilo Duran scored both goals to manager Martin O'Neill's delight.
2: I think we have to try and devise ways to see where, you know, you can get he and Casper into the equation. But at this minute, I'm just so pleased with him. He's just a terrific footballer.
0: Elsewhere, Hearts beat St Johnstone 2-1 and Dundee United won 4-0 at Kilmarnock. Bad weather has held up England's cricketers from an early victory in the second test against Pakistan at Lord's. Nonetheless, England are 177 for 7 in their second innings. They're 357 runs ahead. British heavyweight boxer Moses Itauma has missed out on becoming a world champion at the age of 21. He was stopped in the ninth round of his fight against Croatia's Filip Hrgović in London. And Rory McIlroy remains in contention going into the final round of golf's Tour Championship. The Masters winner is 10 under par currently, 5 shots off leader Victor Hovland in Atlanta. That's the latest. I'm Adam Gilchrist.
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Rudimental featuring James Arthur for Sun Comes Up on BFBS, the Forces Station. It's Lydia Tester with you. You're listening to BFBestival. If you can't get yourself to a festival this weekend, then fear not. We've literally got one right in your ears as we speak right now. It's been ongoing this whole bank holiday weekend. We've been talking about do's and don'ts. I don't know if you saw the Instagram video over at BFBS Radio of me giving the most wackiest tips for bringing stuff to a festival, like your emotional support banana. Don't know if I'd actually ever bring one. Bananas go brown so quickly when they're, I don't know, as soon as you touch them, that's it, game over, right? So maybe don't bring a banana with you.

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10: The massive weekend

example, and one more day. Do you know what's been really exciting about festival lineups this year? It's been very female heavy. The girlies are really bringing it home. We've had Charlie XCX, she's headlining Reading and Leeds this year. Zara Larsson did All Points East over in America. Olivia Dean, Sabrina Carpenter. It's been fantastic. Olivia Rodrigo has just done her first festival, or is doing her first festival, called Daisy Change, which is very female-led as well. It's really nice to see. A couple of tunes on the way. Wheat is coming up right now. It's I, the World, and You Held the World.

It's Wheatus. A Little Respect is playing right here on BFBS, the Forces Station. Well, that's it from me. It's Gemma Lee keeping the good vibes going with BFBS of all this bank holiday weekend. She'll be keeping you company next for the few hours after Forces News gives you the latest headlines. But I couldn't leave you without another festival banger on the way. Calvin Harris, a fantastic contender for a headliner, am I right? Featuring Pharrell Williams and Katy Perry. This is Feels. Enjoy the rest of your bank holiday weekend.

0: Nepal is calling for specialist foreign assistance as flood rescue operations resume following a weather-related pause. 675 people are confirmed to have died in Nepal and in neighbouring Tibet following Wednesday's catastrophic flash flooding. Around 3,000 people are still missing. Neeraj Kalwan is in the Nepalese capital Kathmandu, desperately searching for his relatives.
1: We have contacted the Chinese embassy, Australian embassy. We are searching in hospitals. We have contacted Isha Foundation, who was the tour operator, but still no information, no nothing. We're hoping we find some information.
0: At least 37 people have been killed and dozens wounded in a Russian drone strike near the Ukrainian capital. Authorities say at least 50 buildings were damaged in one of the year's deadliest attacks. An ammunition dump was targeted by Russia. President Zelensky says officials have been charged with negligence because ammunition should not be stored near homes or residential areas. The Royal Navy's 72-hour surveillance operation has finished in the English Channel. HMS Duncan, HMS St. Albans and HMS Severn were all involved in tracking Russian warships and sanctioned ships, as the BBC's John Donison reports.
2: Incidents like this are becoming increasingly common as the British Navy seeks to track and intercept Russian cargo ships sanctioned because of the war in Ukraine. On this occasion, the Navy says two illegal cargo ships were being escorted through the channel by a Russian destroyer and later a military frigate. The Navy says operations to monitor Russian activity were up 25% in July compared with the previous year.
0: The Prime Minister says prisoners convicted of all types of unlawful killing will be excluded from the early release scheme in England and Wales. 30 families of homicide victims have been pleading with ministers to keep their killers behind bars as the government tries to deal with overcrowding. Among the signatories is Carolyn O'Connor, whose son was stabbed to death in Manchester.
3: Luke was such a loving boy. He was surrounded by love, he gave love, and then to be lost in such a horrific, violent, senseless act, I will never, never come to terms with. That trauma is just immeasurable, really.
0: Votes are being counted in Iceland's referendum on whether to restart talks to join the European Union. If the Yes camp wins, negotiations on key issues like access to fishing stocks would start with the European Commission. The EU policy on shared fishing rights would mean other nations can fish Icelandic waters. Europe's biggest street party will kick off today with around a million people heading to West London for the Notting Hill Carnival. Facial recognition will be used to deter criminals from going to the festival. Sergeant Ethan Thompson Berg is from the Metropolitan Police in London.
4: We're able to do these live facial recognition operations beforehand. It means we can get in early, get hold of these individuals who maybe shouldn't be there or are there for the wrong reasons, and going to take away from the fact that Notting Hill is a celebration of culture.
0: That's the latest. I'm Adam Gilchrist.

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1: It is such a pleasure to be here.

Little Belly and Great Things on a BFES, of course, the station. It's Gemma Lee with you this Sunday, 30th of August. 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Good afternoon if you're in Bahrain or Brunei. Hello in Cyprus, Germany, Gibraltar, the Netherlands. Morning if you're in the UK. And if you're on night shift, Canada and the Falklands, hope it's been a good one. We're live from Bryce Norton today for the BFBS Festival, playing wall-to-wall festival bangers. And I'd love to hear from you this morning. Messages at bfbs.com to come and say hi. Let me know where you're listening from. On the way, music to play you from Black Eyed Peas. We've got some Hayley Williams and the Strokes play after

On the BF Festival with Gemma Lee. All the big tunes, none of the mud, because here in the UK, the last couple of days, we've had a little bit of rain. So, yeah, Leeds and Reading festivals, just a tad muddy this weekend. But you know, every festival, you've got one friend that says, I'm just going to the toilet, I'll be back in five, right? And then you see them 3 hours later with a completely different group of friends. Well, I was in Hyde Park for the British Summertime Festival a couple of years ago. I went to get a drink and I came back with this guy from my old hometown of Aberdeen to introduce him to my other half, because he just couldn't believe that he'd bumped into someone from Aberdeen, and he was just so excited, let's just say. And my other half was looking at me going, where on earth did you meet him? And I was like, well, just like met him at the bar casually. Apparently I can't be trusted to go for a drink without accidentally expanding the friendship group. I mean, it was funny for the first 10 minutes, not when we couldn't get rid of him after an hour.

is the Strokes on the BFES Festival, where there are no queues for the toilets. Honestly, you'd rather be better than the real thing. Today I'm asking you, if you were to host a festival, who would be your headline act? I'm going to have two because I'm greedy. My festival's over 2 days. I'm going to have Harry Styles on the Saturday night because I've never seen him live, not yet. And then I'd have Oasis on the Sunday, again, because I've never seen Oasis live. Seen Liam Gallagher, but just not as the full band. So let me know, who would be your headline act? Messages at bfbs.com.

0: Hayley Williams and Parachutes on the BFES double with Gemma Lee. So I've been asking you who would be your festival headline act. I'm greedy because I'm having a two-day festival. I'm going to have Harry Styles and Oasis. Morning to Andrea, who's going American Rock with hers.
1: My name's Andrea and I'm part of the Bryce Norton Voluntary Band. So if I was in charge of a festival, my headline act would be Linkin Park.
0: Andrea, I think we can all agree that that festival, the crowd there, would not be standing still.

0: Saw them live at Hyde Park British Summertime Festival a few years ago when they supported Robbie Williams. They were brilliant. Right, stay right there. On the way, more festival bangers. Alabama 3 and Icona Pop play next.
1: Have you had a good time with us tonight?
2: BFB Festival is back. Back. Back. Back.
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across the UK and Forces world. This Sunday, Icona Pop featuring Charlie XCX. It's the BFESTival with Gemma Lee, and on the way, more festival music from McFly and Ray. And we've got Finish the Headline. This is where I take a headline in the news and you have to finish it. And at Reading Festival, what is being thrown at chandeliers? What do you think they're chucking at chandeliers? It's not drinks. 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Adam's going to get you up to date with all your latest news and sports after Alabama 3.

0: Around 3,000 people are still missing, including 48 British nationals, across Nepal and Tibet after the devastating flash floods and mudslide. The Prime Minister says criminals convicted of manslaughter, indecent assault and dangerous driving will not now be eligible for early release in England and Wales. And votes have been counted in Iceland's referendum on whether to restart talks to join the European Union. Tottenham's losing start to the Premier League season has continued with a 2-0 defeat at home to Newcastle. But Spurs boss Roberto De Zerbi insists his team will get better.
1: When we become team, when we improve the connection between the players, when we improve the quality of the play, the distances between the attackers, defenders, midfielders.
0: Liverpool drew 2-2 for the second week in a row, this time at home to Nottingham Forest. Bournemouth drew 1-1 at home to Everton, and Hull beat Coventry 1-0 to make it 2 wins from 2 for the Hull manager Sergei Jakirovic.
2: We should stay humble and hard work. We have a lot of work to do, and we can improve our play also on the ball, especially in possession. So we're expecting some new players as well, so we will try to be even better.
0: Celtic have maintained their winning start to the Scottish Premiership season with a 2-1 victory over Falkirk, who also victories for Hearts and Dundee United. England's cricketers are closing in on a series clinching win over Pakistan, weather permitting, on day 4 of the second test match at Lord's. England lead by 357 runs with 3 second innings wickets in hand. Britain's Moses Itauma missed the chance to become the second youngest heavyweight world champion in boxing history. Itauma was stopped by Croatian Filip Hrgović at the O2 Arena. In Rugby League Super League, Warrington won 16-14 at Hull FC. Wakefield beat struggling York 28-12. Bottom side Bradford lost 28-18 away to Toulouse. And Arthur Ferry can go into the US Open tennis with confidence, finishing as runner-up at the Winston-Salem Open, although he did lose in the final to Ignacio Bousset. That's the latest. I'm Adam Gilchrist.
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Well, it sounds like she might have found her husband because she's been dating Michael B. Jordan. That is Ray on BFBS, the Forces Station. It's Gemma Lee with you. 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And I'm asking you, who would be your festival headliner? Well, Charlie XCX, Chase and Status, Dave, Florence and the Machine, Fontaine's DC and Ray, all headlining Reading and Leeds Festival this morning, if I can get my words out. But in the new ballroom, it's all been kicking off. So finish the headline. At Reading Festival, what is being thrown at chandeliers? It's not drinks, right? Because it looks like Reading Festival's introduced a new form of crowd surfing with foot beer. Yeah, if you are off to Reading Festival today, keep your eyes on your shoes because apparently people have been throwing them at the chandeliers. Apparently the ballroom got so packed that shoes and boots have been flying through the air and people have been trying to hit the chandeliers. So forget crowd surfing. Reading Festival has invented shoe surfing.

0: 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On the way, music from Supergrass and the good old band that I will never get to interview, and I'll tell you why very shortly. Also, Natasha Reno will give us our film of the week.
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0: Richard III. So I've been asking you that very important question today. If you could have anyone to headline your own festival, who would you book? I've gone for Harry Styles and Oasis because I'm not good at making decisions, so couldn't narrow it down. So I'm having a two-dayer. And this is one from Joe, who I might have to check my diary before I commit to yours.
1: Hi, I'm Joe. My headline act would be Oasis because I grew up in the 90s and that's just the music I grew up listening to.
0: So Oasis have got two festivals to organise. Let's just hope Joe and I don't end up booking them for the same weekend, because you know what, Joe? I'm not changing mine.

0: Hi, I'm Natasha Renault, and our film of the week at BFBS Cinemas is The Dog Stars, Certificate 15. The film is set in a post-apocalyptic world, after a virus has wiped out humanity. Hig, a former civilian pilot, survived the devastating flu pandemic, but lost his wife.
1: So what'd you do before the world ended?
2: I was kissing my wife, playing with my dog. Wondering every day how I got so lucky.
1: You gotta have something to haunt you, right? Otherwise, you might get lonely.
3: We were born before the wind.
2: We have no idea what's out there.
4: What do you expect to find?
5: Happy people everywhere. The world that was doesn't exist.
3: Also younger than the sun.
4: It's just us trying to hold on to what was. And everyone else.
0: Hig meets Bangley, a hardened former Marine. 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
2: This world fits you, Bangley. Wake up, defend, survive. There's gotta be something better than this.
1: The dream.
2: Can we help them?
1: Yeah.
2: We have to stay alive.
1: I don't like the feeling of wondering whether or not you're going to come back.
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0: The Dog Stars is our film of the week at BFBS Cinemas, and you can get more movie news, check out the local listings, and see what other movies are sharing the big screen by visiting bfbscinemas.com or check out our Facebook page, BFBS Cinemas.

0: BFBS supports the station for the BFBS double for the bank holiday. It's Gemma Lee with you. Hope your weekend's going well. I'm playing all the music this morning thinking, yeah, I've seen them live and I saw Rick Astley live at an 80s festival, which was actually in the field behind my back garden. So I think I can say that he's played in my garden, right? Another band that I saw a few years ago now was All Saints at Pub in the Park. I grew up in the 90s. All Saints were such a cool band. They were like the naughty version of the Spice Girls. So me and the other half were working at Pub in the Park. We were interviewing all the bands and we're stood there watching All Saints, and our favourite song is Pure Shores, and they hadn't played it. So the other half wrote a sign, held it up, and it said All Saints, Pure Shores. Unfortunately, he covered up a letter and it read something completely different. If you've not figured that out yet, you might need to write that down. We did get lots of funny looks, especially from the All Saints, and we didn't get to interview them. Anyway, Adam's going to get you up to date with all your news, and then we'll play news tunes.
1: A few questions that I need to know. How you could ever hurt me so. I need to know what I've done wrong.

0: now known that 734 people have lost their lives in the flooding disaster in Nepal and Tibet. Around 3,000 people are also missing 4 days on from the floods and mudslide. The latest figures suggest at least 48 British nationals are among those unaccounted for. Rajendra Puttasamy, who has family members missing, is trying to cling to hope.
1: Once the communication is back, we want to hear the miracle, because when phone rings, you believe that your loved one might be calling you. We are praying all the time. This is very, very unlikely. So this is very, very tragic and dark situation in our history.
0: Ukraine's president has condemned officials who allowed an ammunition depot to be set up close to homes in a village near Kyiv. 37 people are known to have died when a Russian drone attack struck the depot. Volodymyr Zelensky has labelled the case a horrific negligence, as the BBC's Dan Johnson reports from the Ukrainian capital.
2: It will raise the questions of just how safe Ukraine is keeping its people. It is under relentless Russian attack at the moment. Kyiv has had 2 days of constant air raid alerts. There's been an attack around every 2 hours, so people know the risk that Russian drones and missiles face, but now they're questioning whether they're even being protected by their own officials, their own military.
0: Rescue teams have worked through the night in the English Channel after reports of a boat in distress. A vessel with five people on board was reported to have run into trouble off the coast of Plymouth. A helicopter, plane, lifeboats and French fishing boats have been assisting the rescue. The Ministry of Justice says it's fast-tracking a plan to keep more of the most dangerous offenders behind bars in England and Wales. 30 families urge ministers to exclude those convicted of manslaughter from the early prisoner release scheme. Andy Burnham's now confirmed they won't. A Second World War veteran who fought in the Normandy campaign after lying about his age has died aged 101. Donald Turrell was just 17 when he enlisted in the army, having forged a letter from his parents. Speaking back in June, Don explained why he continued to return to Normandy.
3: Well, it's to remember all my friends and comrades who got killed, and I know each one came over and near enough as the old ones went out, got killed and so forth. I'm still here. I'm taking him upstairs.
0: The new Liverpool boss Andoni Iraola says officials cost Liverpool victory in their Premier League game against Nottingham Forest. Iraola was trying to bring on three substitutes but prevented from doing so because the sub boards were not ready. During the delay, there was a quick throw and Forest won a penalty. The game finished 2-2, leaving the Liverpool manager perplexed.
4: Would have happened definitely if you stop, because I want to sub. It doesn't happen. The quick throw in, because we are waiting for the sub. So if I ask for the sub, and I already ask and I complained even the previous time that the ball went out, and the supporters, I think they were shouting and everyone was aware of the situation.
0: There are four more top flight games in England and three in Scotland today, including Manchester United, Ipswich and Aberdeen Rangers. That's the latest. I'm Adam Gilchrist.
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Artful Dodger and Ramona Johnson on BFES, of course, the station with Gemma Lee. Great to have your company this Sunday, wherever you're listening across our forces world. Hope you're well. It's the 30th of August and we're live from Bryce Norton for the BFES Festival because apparently the bank holiday needs its own soundtrack. On the way, music to play from Duke DeBont, Lemonheads. And next, I'm going to test how well you've been paying attention to the news this week. With News Tunes, you're going to hear three song hooks. You have to guess what the news story is. That's after Fountains of Wayne.

0: Stacey's mom had it going on, but I'm more interested in whether Stacey ever found out. Fountains of Wayne there. Music from Years and Years on the way, but first...
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0: Welcome to News Tunes. This is how it works. I'm going to play you three big hooks from songs, all linked to a headline from this week's news. Your job is to figure out the headline from the songs. Listen closely because the clues are in the music.

Okay, so White Stripes, Seven Nation Army, a bit of a football anthem. Lizzo talking about here and Bass Hunter, Now You're Gone. Got you thinking? Message me at messages@bfbs.com with your guess. You're playing for Bank Holiday Bragging Rights. News.

Years and Years in King on the BF Festival. And if you're listening in the mess or in your kitchen, congratulations, you've got the best view. More festival music on the way from Duke Dumont after the Lemonheads.

0: Lemonheads and Mrs. Robson for the BFBS double this Sunday with Gemma Lee. And I've been asking you who you would have as your headliner for your festival, and Sophie is going to be bringing someone back as she never got to see them live when they were alive.
1: Hi, I'm Sophie. My festival headliner would be, well, it's got to be Queen, because I never got to see them live apart from Live Aid, but I wasn't actually there, so to see them live would be amazing.
0: Oh, that would have been amazing to see Freddie Mercury live at Live Aid. That would have been epic. Thanks, Sophie. This is Duke Dumont.

0: 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We're going 90s Festival next.
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That is the Manics. On the way, music to play from the lady that got a world record for the first concert tour to earn 1 billion. But Adam's got all your latest news after Tiësto.

0: Station. Concerns are mounting in Nepal that bad weather could further delay rescue efforts after devastating flash floods near the country's border with Tibet. 734 people are known to have died. 37 people died in Ukraine after a Russian drone strike hit an ammunition depot in a village west of Kyiv. And a rescue operation is continuing in the English Channel after reports of a vessel in distress off Plymouth. Chelsea against Brighton is one of today's four games in the Premier League, and it'll see Chelsea veteran striker Danny Welbeck lining up against his former club. Welbeck opened his account for Chelsea midweek in the League Cup, and Brighton boss Fabian Hürzeler hopes his team can keep the striker quiet.
1: Great personality, great player, we had a really, really good relationship, and like I always said, I was really grateful working with him. On Sunday he can take a break, and then afterwards I wish him all the best again.
0: In the Premier League yesterday, Newcastle beat Tottenham 2-0. Hull overcame Coventry 1-0, while the games at Bournemouth and Liverpool were both draws. Celtic made it 3-3 in the Scottish Premiership, beating Falkirk 2-1. There were also victories for Hearts and Dundee United, while today Rangers will head to Aberdeen. The Rangers manager, Derek McInnes, is under pressure to get a first victory of the season.
2: It's not been the start we wanted. I'm not the first Rangers manager to go off to a tough start, but we are determined to follow this job through, and it's the end that counts, and I still believe we're going to be a success here.
0: That will be an early kick-off game. England's cricketers remain poised to beat Pakistan in the second test at Lord's despite weather interruptions on day three. England resume on 177 for 7 in their second innings, overall 357 runs ahead. Britain's Moses Itama missed the chance to become the second youngest heavyweight world champion in boxing history. Itama was stopped by Croatian Filip Hrgović at the O2 Arena. And in Rugby League Super League, Warrington won 16-14 at Hull FC. Wakefield beat struggling York 28-12. Bradford lost 28-18 away to Toulouse. That's the latest. I'm Adam Gilchrist.
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0: lady who broke a world record. First concert tour to earn $1 billion. Her Eaters tour back in 23-24. Estimated $1.4 billion. Surpassed Elton John's Farewell Yellow Brick Road tour, which only grossed, I mean, I say only, $939 million. Well done to Taylor Swift. It's BFBS, the Forces Station. Gemma Lee live from Bryce Norton for the BF Festival. Hope you're well, whatever you're listening across the Forces world. Big shout out if you're on shift this weekend. Let's recap on news tunes.
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0: I have got three big tracks lined up. They're all pointing to one headline from this week's news. Your mission, should you choose to accept it, is to figure out the story from the tunes. 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

0: Right, we're going to have a little recap on News Tunes again, because the Temper Tramp started their set just a little bit early. Maybe they wanted to get home early, I don't know. Three hooks from songs. What is the headline from this week? So White Stripes, Seven Nation Army. Big football anthem, is it? I do my head. Now you're gone. And you've got Lizzo talking about hair. I'm Bass Hunter. Now you're gone. Messages at bfbs.com. You've got just under 10 minutes to get your guesses in to earn those bank holiday bragging rights. Honestly, I think if you don't get it now, you've been living under a rock for the past week. Right on the way, Peter Johnson will give us the lowdown on all things trending showbiz, and we're going 90s club festival with Todd Terry and old school Offspring next.
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0: Do you know what? 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
0: It's time to wrap up news tunes. So what was today's story? Let's hear those tunes again.

So, White Stripes, Seven Nation Army, good football anthem. Lizzo talking about hair and Bass Hunter, Now You're Gone. The story is about Erling Haaland. He's had a haircut. Yeah, his Viking locks have all been chopped off. And he even called City fan Noel Gallagher to reveal his new look. And Noel absolutely cracked up. I don't know, maybe he just fancied a change. Maybe he's discovered the secret to becoming faster. I don't know, maybe less hair, less drag. Maybe even more goals. I'm not sure, but judging by the reaction online, it's caused more controversy than most transfer windows. Well done if you got it right today. Bank holiday bragging rights to you. Do you know what? Just take the rest of the weekend off. New-

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1: Hi, I'm Peter Johnson, and here's a roundup of your latest showbiz and entertainment news. The BBC is reportedly working on a return of Top Gear, 4 years after the show was cancelled after an almost fatal accident for former presenter Freddie Flintoff. TV host and comedian Jimmy Carr is rumoured to be in talks with the corporation to front a reboot. Aside from having an appropriate surname, Carr is also a well-known petrol head and twice appeared in the Star in a Reasonably Priced Car segment in the old Top Gear days. On both occasions, he made the top five on the leaderboard. The news about Top Gear's potential reboot comes a week before the launch of the New Look Grand Tour, also formerly presented by Jeremy Clarkson, Richard Hammond and James May. Elsewhere, a number of items used by Freddie Mercury are heading to auction to mark the star's 80th birthday. A grand piano and microphone used by the former Queen frontman are among the more expensive lots, expected to cost tens or even hundreds of thousands of pounds. Slightly more affordable items include handwritten lyrics to songs from one of Freddie's solo albums and a teddy bear he gifted to his godson. The items are being put up for sale by music producer Reinhold Mack, who worked with Queen as well as the likes of AC/DC and ELO. And finally, Ali G is officially back with the release of the trailer for his new movie, Who Is I? The film comes more than 20 years after the hugely successful Ali G in the House and sees star Sacha Baron Cohen make his directorial debut. The plot revolves around Ali G's discovery that his girlfriend is 8 months pregnant and forces him to confront brand new issues such as COVID and Ed Sheeran. The new movie drops on the 23rd of October. I'm Peter Johnson, and that's your roundup of the latest showbiz and entertainment stories.
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The Libertines, and before that I played you Todd Terry on the BF Festival, and we've got plenty more festival bangers coming your way, including Bastille and some Sash as well. And I'm also asking you, what is your absolute non-negotiable festival essential, the one thing you cannot leave home without? I'll tell you mine shortly. It's more survival equipment, to be honest. But Adam's got your latest next.

0: Nation.
1: The death toll from the flood disaster in Nepal and Tibet has now reached 734, with nearly 3,000 people missing. 48 British nationals remain unaccounted for. 20,000 security forces personnel are deployed in rescue efforts on the Nepal-Tibet border, as the UN says rough terrain and rain is making aid delivery extremely difficult. Rosalind Gabriel is the National Director for World Vision Nepal.
2: We've had contact with some people there, and they're in desperate need of particularly food items at this stage and hygiene. Our team is on the ground trying to find different ways in. They've tried one route and have had to divert because the access is just so challenging to get support into these communities.
1: One person has died and five others are injured after a shooting in northern Switzerland. Police in the Aargau region say they've launched a manhunt following the incident at a rave and are appealing for any footage. Swiss police urge people to stay away from the area as a major operation's underway. People living in a village west of Kiev have been speaking of a wall of fire that came towards their homes after a Russian drone strike hit a Ukrainian ammunition depot. At least 37 people have been killed. President Zelensky says ammunition should not have been stored near homes and has called it a case of horrific negligence. This woman lost her home of more than 30 years.
3: I'm still kind of numb. I don't know. Once I come around a little tomorrow, I'll probably have an even bigger breakdown.
4: Who do you hold responsible for this?
3: Who? Russia. Their government. The people. Russians themselves.
1: Rescue efforts are continuing for a vessel in distress in the English Channel as two of the five crew remain missing. A Coast Guard helicopter, fixed-wing plane and two lifeboats have been searching an area off Plymouth. The Coast Guard in Falmouth says a large number of civilian boats are assisting in what's become an intensive search. Prisoners jailed for unlawful killing will not be included in the early release scheme to ease prison overcrowding in England and Wales. There's been an outcry from victims' families over plans to reduce manslaughter sentences under the original plans. The Prime Minister confirmed the decision on the BBC this morning, which means the killers of PC Andrew Harper won't now be let out of prison early.
5: Not just those guilty of manslaughter, but those convicted for indecent assault, for death by dangerous driving, all of these offenders now will remain in prison.
1: British heavyweight boxing hopeful Moses Itama has suffered a blow, make that 29 blows, in the ninth and deciding round of his IBF world title fight. Aged only 21, Itama had been the better boxer in the early rounds, but he punched himself out as Croatia's Filip Hrgović came through to win with a knockdown. Hrgović reckons experience was the key.
6: Honestly, I've never been in a ring with someone like him, you know, but he's inexperienced. I saw from the first round that he was breathing hard, he throwing too much. He was fighting like an amateur, you know, and I knew he gonna get tired, you know, and I'll get him in later rounds.
1: That's the latest. I'm Adam Gilchrist.
0: This is BFBS, the Forces Station.

Bastille and Pompeii on BFES, the Forces Station with Gemma Lee. So good to have your company this Sunday for the BFES Festival, wall-to-wall festival music, and it's great to have you with me. Whatever you're listening across the Forces world, hope you're well, especially if you're on shift for this bank holiday weekend. We're live from Bryce Norton today for the final hour before it's over to Matt Gibbs, who's going to be playing more festival anthems for you. But before then, got music on the way from Oakenfield and Catfish in the Bottle Man. And I'm asking you, what is your non-negotiable festival item? What is the one item that you refuse to leave home without? I'm going to tell you mine next, as I've really thought about this. But let's get you back to 90s Ibiza Festival with this one.

0: still as good today as it was in the 90s. That is Sash, and honestly, if my French lessons had involved lyrics and a dance beat like that, I would have paid a lot more attention in class. So this morning, I have been asking you, what's your non-negotiable festival essential? The one thing that you cannot go without. Mine is Portaloo tickets, right? Because I have a fear of Portaloo toilets, right? You get in there and suddenly you're doing a full risk assessment before sitting down. And you remember that viral video of the bloke in the Portaloo and his mates tipped it over? I mean, he came out looking like a smurf. Absolutely horrific. So I'll happily pay extra for Portaloos. Fewer germs, slightly less traumatic. You can wash your hands, freshen up. And also, what I discovered a few years ago is they make excellent weather shelters when it starts raining. So I thought, well, I've paid for this luxury. Do you know what? Might enjoy the facilities. Honestly, my festival VIP experience is basically a toilet with a roof. Get in touch with yours messages at bfbs.com.
1: Go.

0: That is the Catfish and the Bottlemen long shot on the BFB Festival. And I've been asking you today, what's your non-negotiable festival essential? The one thing that you absolutely cannot go without. Well, Joe's keeping it very practical.
1: Hi, I'm Joe. And my non-negotiable would be a decent towel.
0: Do you know what? Actually, rain, spilt drink, muddy tent, emergency picnic blanket. Do you know what? Joe's basically brought a Swiss Army towel.

0: to dance all night to is this guy, because as part of the BF Festival, we have got some brilliant music specials, and one of them is with Joel Cardin, who caught up with Sonny Fundera. He chats through his sixth album, Can We Do It All Again, the tracks, and the world of dance music and how he got started.
1: You've been doing this, not to, you know, age you or anything, but you've been doing this kind of thing since you were a teenager. I want to take you back to the start. When did you kind of first know that dance music was your thing?
2: It was actually, like, I'm from Adelaide in Australia, which not many people know of as a city in Australia, but it's where I was born. And, you know, house music, dance music isn't like a massive thing there still now. I went to this club and it was called Electric Circus. I think I was like 18 years old. And I saw Derek Carter play. He's from Chicago. And the sound system, it was actually a Scottish guy that opened the venue. So he was really into his sound. And I've been to loads of clubs in Adelaide, you know, playing quite like commercial music. And I never really heard like house music on vinyl played on a really good sound system. And this was the start. I went there with a couple of my mates and we just all became hooked. And
0: that is the Sonny Fundera music special with Joel Cardin. If you missed it this weekend, don't worry, you can listen back to that and all the music specials on the BFDS app.

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1: Want the festival vibe?
2: How's everyone feeling?
1: Without the festival price tag, this is BFB Festival.
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0: Pink causing some trouble there. So your festival non-negotiables today. I said that mine was Portaloo tickets because I have a fear of Portaloo toilets. I actually walked home from a festival to use my own toilet before going back. The festival was in my village, so I had no excuse there. Sophie is preparing for a full British summer.
1: Hi, I'm Sophie. My festival non-negotiable would have to be wellies. I think with this weather we've just had, anybody who's at a festival right now would be, yeah, needing their wellies.
0: Yeah, well, he's sensible because you never know when that sunshine is going to turn into a mud bath.

0: festival this bank holiday. It's Gemma Lee with you. And one thing that I love about festivals is, of course, the fashion. Because suddenly, you wear things that you would never dream of wearing anywhere else, and it becomes acceptable. Glitter, obviously. Cowboy hat, why not? Wellies with shorts, absolutely. And we have got another music special coming your way, 8 p.m. UK time. And I think these guys are one of the most underrated bands of the 90s. It's Shed 7. George Wedlake sits down with frontman Rick Witter to chat about life and music in the 90s, how the band are following up the success of 2024. And of course, because it's Shed 7, actual garden sheds.
1: So she'd bought a shed and it hadn't been delivered, and she was waiting for it and she'd paid for it, and she's getting increasingly more annoyed because she wanted her shed. She sent a rather sharp message to the shed company, but instead of sending it to the shed company that she'd bought the shed from, she sent it to Shed 7, and we only deal in rock and roll. But we made a laugh out of it, and it went a bit viral at the time. And then we invited her to a gig and she came and we met her and we had our photo with her and stuff. So she's become a bit of a fan since, so it's all good.
2: Not complaining anymore then?
1: No, well, I hope she got a shed in the end. And I don't know if she got one or not.
0: Oh, I love that. I do hope she did get her shed. You can listen in to that Shed 7 music special, 8 p.m. UK time, right here on BFBS.

0: television and bad actress on the BFB Festival. Stay with us. More of your festival non-negotiables on the way after the father-in-law to be for Harry Styles.
1: Anyone up for a massive festival? This is BFB Festival. Let's go. An overseas posting affects the whole family. 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We're especially looking for responses from other ranked families, and everything you share will be anonymized. To have your say, search online for RAND, Valuing Forces Families Overseas. 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

0: soon-to-be father-in-law to Harry Styles, Lenny Kravitz. Maybe there might be a collab soon. Now, today I've been asking you for your festival non-negotiables and the one thing you need to survive a festival. Mine is Portaloo tickets because I've got a fear of Portaloos, and Andrea has gone for something a bit more sensible.
1: My name's Andrea. So my non-negotiable for a festival would be really good food.
0: Food, absolutely, because dancing for 8 hours on an empty stomach is basically cardio with consequences.

That is Good Charlotte, Good Olsen Boys for the BF Festival with Gemma Lee. Less than 10 minutes left with me, but plenty more festival vibes coming your way. Matt Gibbs is up next with some wall-to-wall festival anthems. At 1 p.m. UK time, it's Love Island's Marcel in the mix for an hour-long DJ set. Jim Gellett plays in at 2, and then at 4 p.m, festival anthems with Harry Clark. Former soldier, now TV star, he's going to bring us an hour of absolute festival belters. And don't forget, we've got that music special with Shed 7 at 8. So wherever you're spending your bank holiday Sunday, keep BFBS on and keep the volume turned up. In fact, get it turned up right now for this. It's The Fooz.

Gibbs after your news with Adam. And if you're listening in Bryce, I'm back Tuesday for breakfast from 6:30. Whatever you're up to this weekend, enjoy the rest of your bank holiday.

0: station.
1: Rescuers in Nepal are using excavators to clear the rubble from a power station where more than 100 people are thought to be trapped. 4 days on from the devastating flash floods, the death toll in Nepal alone has risen to 734, with 2,500 people missing, reportedly including 48 British nationals. The UN's Laila Peters-Yahya is coordinating relief efforts in Nepal's capital, Kathmandu.
2: I have seen myself that international aid is getting there. So yes, aid is arriving, but it takes time, you know, because everything has to be airlifted. There are no roads, nothing.
1: 546 people are also missing on China's Tibetan side of the border, as BBC reporter Stephen McDonnell explains from Beijing.
3: It's pretty grim news from the Tibetan side of the border. According to officials in Shigatse, the rescue teams are simply not finding anyone alive. And remember, this is the fifth day of the emergency, and so the chances of finding any more survivors are becoming pretty small.
1: Ukraine's president has condemned officials who allowed an ammunition depot to be set up close to people's homes in a village near Kyiv. 37 people were killed and dozens injured when a Russian drone struck the depot, destroying 130 homes nearby. Volodymyr Zelensky has labelled it a case of horrific negligence. Criminals serving sentences for all types of unlawful killing won't be eligible for the early release prison scheme in England and Wales. The Prime Minister now says hundreds of convicts will remain behind bars after revisions to the plan to ease overcrowding in jails. It means the two men convicted of PC Andrew Harper's death will stay inside. Prison Governor Robin Tangai says the system remains under pressure,
4: though. It's busy. Things are challenging at the minute. Obviously, we've had capacity pressures for a number of years. That pressure builds up over time, and our kind of resilience is affected over time. We have had to adapt over the last few years of capacity issues.
1: A manhunt is underway in Switzerland after a gunman killed one person and injured five others. Swiss police are urging people to stay away from the Aargau area of northern Switzerland as a major operation's underway. It's understood Iceland has voted narrowly against a government proposal to resume talks to join the European Union. The country was divided over issues including security, but particularly fishing rights. A Second World War veteran who fought in the Normandy campaign after lying about his age has died aged 101. Donald Turrell was just 17 when he enlisted in the army, having forged a letter from his parents. Karen Thorpe has more.
5: Don Turrell joined the Cameronians, which went on to be the Scottish Rifles, at just 17. His battalion crossed over to France in June 1944 in the days following D-Day, and Mr. Turrell landed on Sword Beach before taking part in fierce fighting against occupying German troops. His war came to an end a few weeks later when he was seriously injured during fighting and later medically discharged. Mr. Turrell died yesterday, surrounded by his family.
1: That's the latest. I'm Adam Gilchrist.
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6: It is such a pleasure to be here.

That is Usher with You Remind Me, and before that, we kicked off with Gossip, Standing in the Way of Control on BFBS, the Forces Station. It's Matt Gibbs here with you for BFBestival. Yes, Sunday of your bank holiday weekend. We are playing you massive festival anthems. Plenty more to come. I've got Groove Armada on the way. We'll stick on Rita Ora in a bit as well. First, let's continue the bank holiday festival anthems with James. This is Born of Frustration.

0: That is James with Born of Frustration on BFBS, the Forces station for BFBestival. It's Matt here with you. Pleasure to be able to sit in as well on a bank holiday weekend and play you all these massive tunes as well. And one that I should talk about is James and that Born of Frustration tune. I saw James at a festival once. I went to Why Not Festival up in Derbyshire. It was really good fun. And James, one of my favourite bands, I think they're brilliant. I love She's a Star. And I went and watched James, and I watched for ages expecting my favourite tune, She's a Star, to play. And of course, you guessed it, they didn't play it. They didn't play it. Like one of their biggest tunes. And for some reason, it wasn't in the set at all. So James, I love, enjoyed them at a festival, even though they didn't play my favourite tune. And I've still not got over it, to be honest.
1: This is the house that funk builds.

0: 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For BFBS, Festival, plenty more festival anthems on the way. Faith No More coming up. Green Day on the way as well. Don't go anywhere.
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That is Rita Ora, I Will Never Let You Down, on BFBS, the Forces Station, for BFBestival. You might be thinking, Rita Ora, festival anthem, not one of your traditional ones. No, although she has been busy in 2026, playing festivals in Germany and Spain and Austria, Switzerland, Finland, Poland, and also did Isle of Wight Festival back in June as well. So although maybe not one of the big bands you expect, still a big festival artist in Rita Ora. And here's another one for you now, from Faith No More. This is Epic.

What a tune that is from Green Day, Basket Case on BFBS Tavor. It is BFBS, the Forces Station, playing you massive festival anthems. Worth saying as well, as it is a bank holiday weekend, loads of sport happening over the weekend. In terms of football, later today, Chelsea take on Brighton, Leeds versus Brentford, Sunderland, Fulham and Man United versus Ipswich in the Premier League. Remember, if you're overseas, you can watch all the fixtures on your BFBS TV.

Scottish rockers Texas there. That is Inner Smile on BFBS, the Forces station for BFBestival. Massive festival anthems right the way through your August bank holiday weekend. Plenty more to come, including Black Crowes on the way. Also, I'll tell you the answer to this. 8% of Brits will take this to a music festival. What do you think it is? 8% of Brits will take this to a music festival. Don't get in touch. There's no prizes, but I'll give you the correct answer in a couple of songs' time. It is weird. Let me tell you that.

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Black Crowes, that is Hard to Handle on BFBS of all massive festival anthems for your August bank holiday weekend. Earlier on, I told you that 8% of Brits like to take this to a music festival. What do you think the answer is? Well, I can tell you, 8% of Brits, believe it or not, apparently like to take a dressing gown to a music festival. I've been to a fair few and I can assure you now, I have never taken a dressing gown to a music festival. But apparently 8% of Brits are doing it. Who'd have thought it, eh?

Another artist that I have been lucky enough to see live at a festival, that is Katie Tunstall with Suddenly I See. It's on BFBestival. We're playing you loads of festival anthems for your August bank holiday. And a quick fun fact about Katie Tunstall: my stepdad once saw her in Tool Station in Newbury buying some tools. There you go, just a random fact for you on your bank holiday weekend. And from that into this from Linkin Park, this is In The End on BFBS. It's

That is Linkin Park with In The End on BFBS, the Forces Station. For BFBS of all, it's our bank holiday weekend where we're playing you loads of festival anthems. Those anthems continue as well. After your latest news headlines, we have got Fatboy Slim on the way, Aerosmith coming up as well. And it's all after this to take you to your latest news from the Hoosiers. And this is Goodbye, Mr. A.

0: Rescuers in Nepal are battling thick mud to find survivors of the devastating flash floods. There are nearly 3,000 people reported missing in Nepal and across the border in Tibet. 734 people are known to have died. A Nepalese army team is trying to save 100 workers trapped inside the tunnels of a hydroelectric power plant, feeding air to them down a pipe. Joe English from UNICEF says supplying aid is a challenge.
1: We're not just facing the usual secondary threats of waterborne disease or reaching children with nutrition supplies, but the continued rain and the development of a second now lake that's developed that's being monitored brings a very real risk to the children and families who are affected, but also to the search and rescue workers and to the humanitarian organisations who are trying to get in with the support.
0: Ukraine's president has condemned officials who allowed an ammunition depot to be set up close to homes in a village near Kyiv. 37 people are known to have died when a Russian drone struck the depot. Volodymyr Zelensky has labelled it a case of horrific negligence, as the BBC's Dan Johnson reports from the Ukrainian capital.
2: It will raise the questions of just how safe Ukraine is keeping its people. It is under relentless Russian attack at the moment. Kyiv has had 2 days of constant air raid alerts. There's been an attack around every 2 hours, so people know the risk that Russian drones and missiles face, but now they're questioning whether they're even being protected by their own officials, their own military.
0: Any prisoner jailed for unlawful killing will not be included in the early prison release scheme to ease prison overcrowding in England and Wales. There have been an outcry from victims' families over plans to reduce manslaughter sentences under the original plans. The Prime Minister confirmed the decision on the BBC this morning, which means the killers of PC Andrew Harper won't now be let out of jail early.
3: Not just those guilty of manslaughter, but those convicted for indecent assault, for death by dangerous driving, all of these offenders now will remain in prison.
0: Rescue efforts are continuing for a vessel in distress in the English Channel as two of the five crew remain missing. A Coast Guard helicopter, fixed-wing plane and two lifeboats have been searching an area off Plymouth. The Coast Guard says a large number of civilian boats are assisting in an intensive search. NASA is set to launch a next-generation telescope into space today. It's expected to survey hundreds of millions of stars and billions of galaxies. Its findings could also unlock clues about dark energy and dark matter and some of the universe's biggest enigmas, including why the universe's expansion is speeding up. There are seven top-flight football matches in England and Scotland today, with the first of them kicking off in an hour. Rangers head to Aberdeen, and the Rangers manager Derek McInnes is under pressure to get a first victory of the season.
4: It's not been the start we wanted. I'm not the first Rangers manager to get off to a tough start, but we are determined to follow this job through, and it's the end that counts, and I still believe we're going to be a success here.
0: That's the latest. I'm Adam Gilchrist.
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Aerosmith, that is Living on the Edge on BFBS, the Forces Station for BFBestival. And before that, we kicked off the hour with Fatboy Slim and Praise You. Yes, you've worked it out by now. That is what we're all about across your August Bank holiday weekend. Massive festival anthems, and there are plenty more to come. Imagine Dragons on the way. 90s rock stars Ash coming up as well. It's after this, a band that have recently played Glastonbury for the past few years, and they always get a massive crowd. I've not actually been to Glastonbury for a while now. I have watched their set though when it gets broadcast on the BBC iPlayer, and it's always good fun.

That is the Sugar Babes with Push the Button on BFBestival. We are playing you massive festival anthems for your August bank holiday weekend. And I know what you're probably thinking, oh no, after this, it's kind of like Christmas on the way, isn't it? The nights are going to start getting a little bit darker. It's all a bit depressing. There's nothing to look forward to. That couldn't be further from the truth. For instance, the BFBS Pro League Grand Final for 2026 is on the way. If you love esports, this is for you. It's happening on Sunday, 27th of September. 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The Grand Final featuring Rocket League is at the RAF Museum in London. 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

That is Oh Yeah on BFBS, the Forces station. For BFB Estival, it's your August Bank Holiday weekend. It's Matt Gibbs here with you, playing you loads of festival anthems. One of the things we have been asking you over this Bank Holiday weekend is to name your ultimate festival headliner. Is it someone like The Killers, or maybe Radiohead, or maybe Oasis? Who would you have as the headline for next year's Glastonbury, for instance? I'm going to have a little bit of a think about this. Give me two songs. I'll play you two songs and then I'll come back and I will come back with who I think are going to be the headliners for Glastonbury 2027. It's not an exclusive because I'm literally guessing. However, it's going to be an educated guess. I'll give you my thoughts on the other side of Lizzo.

Amy Winehouse, Tears Dry on Their Own on BFBestival. We are playing you massive festival anthems over your August bank holiday weekend. And earlier on, by the way, we were speculating over who we think might headline Glastonbury when it returns next year. Now, I can tell you Madonna was tipped for it, but seems to have ruled herself out. And the same can be said for Oasis. He made some comments about people who go to Glastonbury and they weren't great. So I don't think it's going to be Oasis. I don't think it's going to be Madonna. I think it might be Harry Styles. I think Harry Styles is going to be at Glastonbury. I think there's got to be a band as well. So I'm going to go Radiohead as well. And then this is just on the thing that I think it would be great. Lady Gaga. So those are going to be my three predictions for next year for Glastonbury 2027. Radiohead, Lady Gaga and Harry Styles. Let's be honest. If those were the three, they'd be pretty good, wouldn't they?

is Cascada with Evacuate the Dance Floor on BFBS, the Forces Station. For BFBS, there are loads of festival anthems on the way. Plenty more to come. Feeder coming up. Lily Allen as well is after this from House of Pain. This is Jump Around.

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bit of Lily Allen on your August bank holiday weekend. It is BFB Estival. Matt here with you, playing you loads of festival anthems. And up next, a band that I've always wanted to see at a festival. They tend to play some of the smaller ones as well, and some of the smaller ones, often the better ones. This is Feeder, and it is Just the Way I'm Feeling. Love!

Yeah, I'm definitely going to need to try and get to see them next year, I think. They're still playing festivals, some of the smaller ones around. That is Feeder, Just the Way I'm Feeling, on BFBestival. It's Matt here with you, playing loads of festival anthems. Hope you're good on your August bank holiday weekend. We are going to play you a massive tune from a band that played Glastonbury last year, and they were epic. It's On The Way after this from Sonique.

0: That is Pulp with Common People on BFBS, the Forces station for BFBS Festival. Plenty more festival anthems on the way. Freemasons coming up. We've got Oasis on the way as well after your latest news headlines. And it's coming after this alternative festival anthem. He played Glastonbury a few times now and it's always been brilliant. This is Lewis Capaldi with Someone You Loved.
1: I'm going on during this time. I fear there's no one to save me.

0: Thousands of people, including 48 British nationals, are still missing after flash floods on the border between Nepal and Tibet. More than 700 are now known to have died. Further alerts for heavy rainfall were issued this morning, with residents urged to get to safer ground. Tirang Yungtapa, Oxfam's regional security advisor, says it's a desperate situation.
1: Their complete livelihoods are completely lost. They are without food, they are without shelter, they are without any power or any sort of supplies. So I think there's a massive need of thousands of people that lived on that river corridor.
0: Prime Minister Andy Burnham has said that PC Andrew Harper's killers will remain behind bars as he announced changes to the early release scheme aimed at easing prison overcrowding. Mr. Burnham told the BBC anyone convicted of unlawful killing, including all forms of manslaughter, would be excluded from the scheme, which would have made the two killers of the officer eligible for early release. PC Harper's mother, Debbie Adlam, has welcomed the decision. But the Victims Commissioner for England and Wales, Claire Waxman, said other families will need more support.
2: Of course, it's going to be welcome relief for some families, but there are thousands of victims of domestic abuse and stalking who fall outside of those protections, who will be incredibly upset by this news today. Their offender in their case is coming out early, so we have to look at what is going to now be in place to keep them safe.
0: Ukraine's president has condemned officials who allowed an ammunition depot to be set up close to people's homes in a village near Kyiv. 37 people were killed and dozens injured when a Russian drone attack struck the depot, destroying 130 homes nearby. Vladimir Zelensky has labelled it a case of horrific negligence. A British woman has died after being stabbed in a train station in Germany. Police say they were called to Rosenheim in the early hours of this morning, where they found the 31-year-old with serious injuries. She died later in hospital. A 27-year-old German man has been arrested. Two people are still missing after a fishing boat sank off the coast of Plymouth last night. The Coast Guard has confirmed three others were rescued after making the call for help in the English Channel, southwest of the Edderstone Lighthouse. Officials say the intensive search is continuing. NASA is launching a next-generation telescope into space today. Its mission is to survey hundreds of millions of stars and billions of galaxies. Data could explain why the universe's expansion is speeding up. And in sport, England have been bowled out for 208 on the fourth morning of the second test at Lord's, leaving Pakistan a victory target of 389 to level the service. They're currently five without loss. And in football, they're just underway at Pittodrie, where Aberdeen meets struggling Rangers in the Scottish Premiership. More news and sport on the website at forcesnews.com. That's the latest. I'm Nigel Adderley.
3: Without the festival price tag.
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Now that is a massive festival anthem, let's be honest. Freemasons with Love on My Mind on BFBestival. Before that as well, Oasis with She's Electric, my favourite Oasis song, playing on BFBS The Forces Station as part of our BFBestival weekend on your August bank holiday weekend. Loads of festival anthems to keep you entertained and to keep you going across the bank holiday. Plenty more to come as well. The Cardigans on the way. We'll get Jamiroquai on in a bit as well. It's after this from The Hives. This is Hate to Say I Told You So.

That is The Hives with Hate to Say I Told You So on BFBS, the Forces Station. For BFBS, it's Matt here with you. I hope you're enjoying all these big anthems. Loads more to come. And I'm particularly enjoying this today because, and this is kind of admission time for me, right? I never made it to a festival in 2026. I suppose there's still time. There are still some festivals in September, but I'm pretty much out of time. And yet I've not made it to a festival this year. This is kind of my stand-in. Instead of going to an actual festival, I get to join in with BFBestival, which is just as good. And like I said, loads more festival anthems on the way. And this one up next for you, The Cardigans. And this is My Favourite Game.

0: The Cardigans, my favourite game on BFBS Divorce, still to come then. The White Stripes, we've got Jamiroquai and Ellie Goulding will play after this. Don't go anywhere.
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0: What a tune that is. The White Stripes, My Doorbell on BFB Estival. That is what we're all about today, playing you massive festival anthems. From that to this mid-noughties anthem from the Scissor Sisters, this is Filthy Gorgeous.
1: Oh, you're so good.

That is the Scissor Sisters, Filthy Gorgeous on BFBS, The Forces Station. It's your August Bank Holiday weekend. We are all about the anthems today, and you cannot play festival anthems without playing this guy. This is a festival anthem. This is a football anthem as well. Calvin Harris and Dua Lipa. This is One Kiss.

0: Festival. 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

That is the brilliant Hard Fire with Suburban Nights on BFBS The Forces Station. For BFBS The Ball, it's Matt here with you, and I've only got a few more tracks to play before my little stint of playing you festival anthems is over. Don't worry, got some good ones coming up though. We have got a big tune from the early 90s to play for you on the other side of this. Rudimental and John Newman, this is Feel the Love. No.

Probably the most random song title of any song we play, but that is The Size of a Cow by The Wonder Stuff on BFBestival. Still to come, loads more festival anthems, including Bowling for Soup before the top of the hour. It's all after this from Avril Lavigne. This is Complicated. Life's

It's Avril Lavigne with Complicated on BFBS Tavor. Up next, you've got Marcel from Love Island in the mix, and then Jim Gellatley here with Festival Anthems. Plenty more to come throughout the day here on BFBS, the Forces Station. And it's all after this. Going to leave you with this one today from Bowling for Soup. High School Never Ends. Have a great bank holiday weekend.

0: More than 730 people have died during devastating floods on the border between Nepal and Tibet. The latest figures suggest at least 48 British nationals are among the thousands unaccounted for following Wednesday's disaster. Isaac Annapurana is with the charity World Vision in Kathmandu.
1: Families are separated and they are in hope there could be some positive result from those who are missed. The places where they used to live is no more. Their livelihoods gone, their crops been gone, and also especially the children, they are separate from the families. It's really a difficult situation for them to comprehend how in a one blow everything's gone.
0: Prime Minister Andy Burnham has said PC Andrew Harper's killers will remain behind bars as he announced changes to the early release scheme aimed at easing prison overcrowding. Mr. Burnham told the BBC anyone convicted of unlawful killing, including all forms of manslaughter, will be excluded from the scheme, which would have made two of the officer's killers eligible for early release.
2: None of this is easy because people who were convicted under those sentences did cause harm. So it's not an easy choice. However, I've applied common sense here, and I was faced with a situation where people on those sentences who have more than served their time not being released, when others who've committed very serious crimes being released early.
0: People living in a village west of Kyiv have spoken of the wall of fire that came towards their homes after a Russian drone strike at a Ukrainian ammunition depot. At least 37 people have been killed. President Zelensky says ammunition should not have been stored near homes and has called it a case of horrific negligence. This woman lost her home of more than 30 years.
3: I'm still kind of numb. I don't know. Once I come around a little tomorrow, I'll probably have an even bigger breakdown.
4: Who do you hold responsible for this?
3: Who? Russia. Their government. The people. Russians themselves.
0: Two people are still missing after a fishing boat sank off the coast of Plymouth last night. The BBC's Scott Bingham reports.
5: A huge search and rescue operation has been underway since around 6 p.m. yesterday. A Coast Guard helicopter, plane and lifeboats from Plymouth, Falmouth, Newlyn and Salcombe, along with a number of civilian vessels, have all been involved in the search, which continued throughout the night and into this morning. Coast Guards have confirmed three of the five people on board the vessel have been rescued and are being treated in hospital. Two people remain unaccounted for.
0: In sport, chasing 389 to win the second test at Lord's, Pakistan are currently 38 for 3. England were earlier bowled out for 208 in their second innings. And in football, it's half-time in the Scottish Premiership match at Pittodrie, where it's 0-0 between Aberdeen and Rangers. That's the latest. I'm Nigel Adderley.
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0: Thousands of people, including 48 UK nationals, are still missing after flash floods on the border between Nepal and Tibet. More than 700 are now known to have died. Further alerts for heavy rainfall were issued this morning, with residents urged to get to safer ground. Chiran Yungthapa, Oxfam's regional security advisor, says they're in a desperate situation.
1: Their complete livelihoods are completely lost. They are without food, they are without shelter, they are without any power or any sort of supplies. So I think there's a massive need of thousands of people that lived on that river corridor.
0: Prime Minister Andy Burnham has said PC Andrew Harper's killers will remain behind bars as he's announced changes to the early release scheme aimed at easing prison overcrowding. Mr. Burnham told the BBC that anyone convicted of unlawful killing, including all forms of manslaughter, will be excluded from the scheme, which would have made two of the officer's killers eligible for early release. Authorities say six people have died after a ferry carrying around 270 passengers and crew capsized off northern Cyprus. The boat was heading to the Turkish port of Tasusu when it overturned around 1.5 miles off the coast. Most people have been located while a major operation is underway to find those unaccounted for. Ukraine's president has condemned officials who allowed an ammunition depot to be set up close to people's homes in a village near Kyiv. 37 people were killed and dozens were injured when a Russian drone struck the depot, destroying 130 homes nearby. Vladimir Zelensky has labelled it a case of horrific negligence. A manhunt is underway after a 22-year-old woman was killed and five other people were injured in a shooting at a rave in the Swiss town of Aarau. A man's been arrested after a UK woman was stabbed to death at a train station in Germany. Officers were called to Rosenheim in Bavaria in the early hours of this morning. And a murder investigation's been launched after the body of a woman was discovered in a park in Liverpool. A member of the public found the remains in Stanley Park on Friday. NASA's newest telescope was launched successfully from Cape Canaveral in Florida.
2: 3, 2, 1, ignition and liftoff. Go Falcon Heavy and go Roman Space Telescope.
3: And liftoff of NASA's Roman Space Telescope on a mission to revolutionize our understanding of the universe. Falcon Heavy has cleared the tower and is on its way to space.
0: The giant Nancy Grace Roman Space Telescope will probe some of the biggest cosmic enigmas in the universe. They include dark energy and dark matter. Chasing 389 to win the second test at Lord's, Pakistan are currently 63-3. And in football, it's full-time in the Scottish Premiership, where Rangers have won 1-0 at Aberdeen. That's the latest. I'm Nigel Adderley.
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8: Thank you, everybody.

Thanks to Marcel Somerville for his exclusive mix. It's Jim Gellatley with you now for the next couple of hours as BFBS continues on BFBS The Forces Station with more festival anthems. And what a tune there. Kings of Leon, Sex on Fire, and continuing with the Chemical Brothers.

What a tune. There's Skunk Anansie in Week. I remember seeing them at the Glastonbury Festival in the early 90s. At the end of the decade, they supplied a legendary Glasgow moment when they took to the Pyramid Stage. Frontwoman Skin became the first black British headliner of the festival back in 1999. Mind you, it was another 20 years before it was repeated when Stormzy graced the stage. It's all about the massive festival tunes for this UK bank holiday weekend. No, not a holiday for everybody here in Scotland, I must say, but we've had a month of festivals with everything going on in Edinburgh, where I am doing the show from the BFBS Scotland studio at Dreghorn Barracks. This

Kemma Gulick, Post Malone on BFBS, the Forces Station. Jim Gellatley with more festival anthems on the BFBS level. And an artist now that's been a live favourite over many years, both with the Stone Roses and as a solo artist. It's Ian Brown, F-E-A-R.

0: Ian Brown, F-E-A-R. Fear. Smash hit 2018 collaboration lined up next.
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0: Sagala and Paloma Faith coming together there with Lullaby. An artist now so big that he can pretty much do his own festival, as he demonstrated last summer when he played a three-night homecoming run at St James's Park in Newcastle. Taking us to Forces 24 at 8:30, it's Sam Fender. And 17, Going Under.
1: I remember the sickness was forever. I remember snuff videos.

0: People living in a village west of Kyiv have spoken of the wall of fire that came towards their homes after a Russian drone strike at a Ukrainian ammunition depot. At least 37 people have been killed. President Zelensky says the ammunition should not have been stored near homes and has called it an act of horrific negligence. This woman lost her home of more than 30 years.
1: I'm still kind of numb. I don't know. Once I come around a little tomorrow, I'll probably have an even bigger breakdown.
2: Who do you hold responsible for this?
1: Who? Russia. Their government. The people. Russians themselves.
0: The Royal Navy's 72-hour surveillance operation has finished in the English Channel. HMS Duncan, HMS St Albans and HMS Severn were all involved in tracking Russian warships and sanctioned ships, as the BBC's John Donison reports.
3: Incidents like this are becoming increasingly common as the British Navy seeks to track and intercept Russian cargo ships sanctioned because of the war in Ukraine. On this occasion, the Navy says two illegal cargo ships were being escorted through the channel by a Russian destroyer and later a military frigate. The Navy says operations to monitor Russian activity were up 25% in July compared with the previous year.
0: Rescuers in Nepal are battling thick mud to find survivors of Wednesday's devastating flash floods. There were nearly 3,000 people reported missing in Nepal, and across the border in Tibet, 675 people are known to have died. A Nepalese army team is trying to save workers who are trapped inside the tunnels of a hydroelectric power plant, feeding the air down a pipe. Joe English from UNICEF says supplying aid is challenging.
4: We're not just facing the usual secondary threats of waterborne disease or reaching children with nutrition supplies, but the continued rain and the development of a second now lake that's developed that's being monitored brings a very real risk to the children and families who are affected, but also to the search and rescue workers and to the humanitarian organisations who are trying to get in with the support.
0: And a Second World War veteran who fought in the Normandy campaign, after lying about his age, has died aged 101. Donald Turrell was just 17 when he enlisted in the army, having forged a letter from his parents. Speaking back in June, Don explained why he continued to return to Normandy.
5: Well, it's to remember all my friends and comrades who got killed. And I know each one came over and near enough. As the old ones went out, got killed and so forth, I'm still here. I'll hang him upstairs.
0: Don Turrell. That's the latest. I'm Nigel Adderley.
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Jim Gellatley with you on the Festival Anthems for BFBestival. Another brilliant tune from Weezer. There's Buddy Holl, and here's a bit of a dance banger. It's James Hype featuring Kelly Lee and More Than Friends.

James Hype featuring Kelly Lee. There's the Morning Friends here on BFBS Double. Here on BFBS, the Forces Station's Jim Gellatley with you. And here's a brilliant cover version. Kate Bush, done by the Futureheads. It sounds of love.

0: The Futureheads doing Kate Bush's Hounds of Love and got another rocking cover version up next. A Michael Jackson song.
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4: This time, could the blueprints to British missiles help Ukraine break battlefield deadlock?
5: Storm Shadow is quite important. 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

What a track, Alien Ant Farm doing Michael Jackson's Smooth Criminal. 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Here's Basement Jacks. This is Romeo.

Basement Jacks with Romeo, there's the Holloway's Generator. After me, by the way, at 4pm UK time, the festival anthems continue with guest presenter Harry Clark, the former soldier and Traitors winner. So I'm basically his warm-up man, or maybe he's my after-show. Be kidding myself there, though. Harry Clark, what a legend. Talking of which, it's Gorillaz.

Clint Eastwood on BFBS, the Forces station. It is the BFBS double, and some Aberdeen form dance floor legends lined up after the news, which follows the Pigeon Detectives. It's Take Her Back.

0: Authorities say seven people have died after a ferry carrying around 270 passengers and crew capsized off northern Cyprus. The boat was heading to the Turkish port of Tartusu when it overturned around 1.5 miles off the coast. Most people have been located while a major operation is underway to find those unaccounted for. Dr. Simon Boxall, a professor of oceanography at the University of Southampton, was asked what could have caused it.
1: It is a high-speed vessel, and that does mean to say if it hit something, it could be a container in the water that's fallen off a cargo ship in the past. A variety of things could actually cause the ship to lose one of its hulls or puncture one of its hulls, and that would cause it to capsize. I suspect the most likely cause is it struck something, but time will tell us to see what's gone wrong.
0: More than 730 people have died during devastating floods on the border between Nepal and Tibet. The latest figures suggest at least 48 UK nationals are among the thousands unaccounted for following Wednesday's disaster. Isaac Annapurana is with the charity World Vision in Kathmandu.
2: Families are separated and they are in hope there could be some positive result from those who are missed. The places where they used to live is no more. Their livelihoods gone, their crops been gone, and also especially the children, they are separate from the families. It's really a difficult situation for them to comprehend how in a one blow everything's gone.
0: The Prime Minister has confirmed two of the killers of PC Andrew Harper will stay in prison. Andy Burnham says anyone convicted of unlawful killing, including manslaughter, will be excluded from the government's early release scheme. It follows months of campaigning against the plans aimed at reducing prison overcrowding in England and Wales. For PC Harper's mother, Debbie Adlam, these prisoners should never have been up for early release in the first place.
3: It doesn't feel like something to celebrate. It's taken us back to where we began. It's really difficult to know how to feel. It's not something that we can go out and be joyful about. I am very grateful that, you know, the outcome is as it is. But obviously that comes with a lot of mixed emotions about the whole system that we've been through.
0: Ukraine's President Volodymyr Zelensky has condemned officials who allowed an ammunition depot to be set up close to homes in a village near Kyiv. 37 people are known to have died when a Russian drone struck the depot. A manhunt is underway after a 22-year-old woman was killed and five other people were injured at a shooting at a rave in the Swiss town of Aarau. And a man's been arrested after a UK woman was stabbed to death at a train station in Germany. Officers were called to Rosenheim in Bavaria in the early hours of this morning. Chasing 389 to win the second test at Lord's, Pakistan are currently 94 for 3. And it's half-time in today's early Premier League kickoffs. Chelsea lead Brighton 3-1, Brentford 1-0 up at Leeds, and it's goalless between Sunderland and Fulham. That's the latest. I'm Nigel Adderley.
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The Shaman, there's Ebenezer Good. First time I saw them live, late 80s, I reckon. They're actually more of a psychedelic indie band before morphing towards the dance music they made their name with. It's the Festival Anthems. I'm Jim Gellatley, and continuing BFBestable with a track later sampled by none other than Nicki Minaj from 2009, The Big Pink and Dominoes.

Kygo there with Conrad, that's Firestone, diving into the Britpop era now, and a band I caught in 1995 at the much missed Tea in the Park festival here in Scotland, at its original site at Strathclyde Park before it moved to Kinross, and part of an awesome lineup on the NME stage, which also included Elastica, Supergrass, Ash, Echo Belly, and The Verve. It's Sleeper, Sail of the Century.

Jim Gellatley with you. They're a Britpop classic from 1996. That's Sleeper and Sail of the Century. And here's a gem from Mike Skinner and the Streets. Dry Your Eyes on the BFB Festival.

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Isle of Wight, Wet Leg and Chaise Longue. The Isle of Wight, home to one of the legendary UK festivals. Back in 1970, you could have seen The Doors, The Who, Jimi Hendrix and Free all on the same lineup. And the Isle of Wight Festival still going strong. Back in June, headliners Lewis Capaldi, Calvin Harris and The Cure.

It's Jim Gellatley with you on the BFBestival here on BFBS The Forces Station. Clementine Douglas there teaming up with Sonny Federa. And MK is asking, and this is the Wombats, Let's Dance to Joy Division.

0: Liverpool's the Wombats there. That's Dance to Joy Division. A music legend next, sadly no longer with us, but this year marking the 20th anniversary of her biggest record.
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God is a DJ on the BFBS Festival. Stand by for former soldier and traitor star Harry Clark with his pick of the festival anthems coming up after the latest news. And taking us there, a total dance floor filler from Daft Punk. Here's Da Funk.

0: The Prime Minister of the self-declared Turkish Republic of Northern Cyprus says seven people have died after a passenger boat capsized. Ünal Ustel says 23 people are still missing, 237 have been rescued, and that some have injuries. According to the Turkish Interior Ministry, the boat was carrying 259 passengers and eight crew members when it capsized 4 nautical miles from the port of Kyrenia. Tom Cleaver is the chief reporter at the Cyprus Mail.
1: My colleagues who are in Kyrenia were told by people who were getting off the rescue boats that they had noticed the boat taking on water quite quickly, and they had asked that the ship be turned around and taken back to port in Kyrenia. They said that those warnings were ignored and that the boat pressed on regardless.
0: More than 730 people have died during devastating floods on the border between Nepal and Tibet. The latest figures suggest at least 48 UK nationals are among the thousands unaccounted for following Wednesday's disaster. Prime Minister Andy Burnham has said PC Andrew Harper's killers will remain behind bars as he announced changes to the early release scheme aimed at easing prison overcrowding. Mr. Burnham told the BBC anyone convicted of unlawful killing, including all forms of manslaughter, would be excluded from the scheme, which would have made two of the officer's killers eligible for early release.
2: None of this is easy because people who were convicted under those sentences did cause harm, so it's not an easy choice. However, I've applied common sense here, and I was faced with a situation where people on those sentences who have more than served their time not being released, when others who've committed very serious crimes being released early.
0: Ukraine's President Volodymyr Zelensky has condemned officials who allowed an ammunition depot to be set up close to homes in a village near Kyiv. 37 people are known to have died when a Russian drone struck the depot. NASA's newest space telescope has blasted off from Florida. It's on a quest to find planets around other stars and explore the hidden universe. Over the next 5 years, the bus-sized observatory will investigate cosmic mysteries such as dark energy and dark matter. Space commentator Neve Shaw says it's extremely exciting.
3: This is a mission that kind of helps us understand how our universe behaves and how did it get to be that way today and what does that tell us about where we're going in the future. And information is power, and this is a very powerful telescope.
0: Chasing 389 to win the second test at Lord's, Pakistan are currently 122 for 5. It's full time in today's early Premier League kickoffs. Chelsea beat Brighton 4-3, Leeds and Brentford drew 1-1, and Sunderland beat Fulham 1-0. Manchester United face Ipswich at 4:30, and Rangers have won their first Scottish Premiership game of the season, 1-0 at Aberdeen. That's the latest. I'm Nigel Adderley.
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You are listening to Franz Ferdinand Take Me Out, and welcome. I am Harry Clark, and this is Festival Anthems, part of the BFBestival weekend on BFBS, the forces station around the world. I'm so glad you're joining me, and next off, we're going to kick it with a tune that always puts me in a good mood. It's MJ and JT, Love Never Felt So Good. Dance.

MJ and JT, Love Never Felt So Good. And man, what a tune. There's so many more to come. You are listening to Festival Anthems with Harry Clark. This is the BFBestival right around the Forces World on BFBS. And before this next tune, there was a night around 6 months ago, me and my brothers, my older brother George and my little brother Alfred, went to watch this band live. Me and my little brother Alfred are having a wee, and in walks the one, the only, Frank Lampard. I promise I didn't wee on his shoe, but the next tune is Oasis, Wonderwall.

Good Charlotte, lifestyles of the rich and famous. You're listening to BFBS Stavall this August bank holiday weekend on BFBS The Forces Station. Now this next song, it definitely gets everyone moving. We're throwing it back to the 80s. It's Luther Vandross, Never Too Much.

I told you that song was a banger. It's Luther Vandross, Never Too Much. And I'm Harry Clark. You're listening to me on this August bank holiday weekend for the BFBestival. Now, one song that did become an unofficial anthem for me was The Cranberries' Linger. And also, I worked out that if I listen to Linger 5 times on repeat, that's a 5K run for me. So, cool fact. We're going to be playing that in a few minutes. Before that, I'm going to play a song that reminds me of my friends and my time in service. This is Bicep and Glue on BFBS, the Forces Station.

my unofficial anthem and reminds me of my army days, Cranberries Linger. I'm Harry Clark and this is Festival Anthems on BFBS. I think you might agree with me on this one, but one band I would love to have seen live is the Beatles. This is Free as a Bird on BFBS, the Forces Station.

Now, if you're anything like me, your TikTok is filled with mad facts, and this is one of them. That song there got to number 2 in 1995 in the UK. The Beatles, Free as a Bird. And you're listening to me, Harry Clark, here on the BFB Estival, August Bank Holiday Weekend. And onto the one band I would travel anywhere in this world to see comes from my Irish heritage. This is Kingfisher, Killer.

the Chainsmokers and Coldplay, Something Just Like This, on BFBS, the Forces Station. You're listening to Festival Anthems with me, Harry Clark. I am definitely my dad's boy with this next tune. If I was ever coming home from deployment overseas, I'd be straight to the karaoke. It's Tears for Fears, Everybody Wants to Rule the World.

Number one karaoke tune right there. It was Tears for Fears, Everybody Wants to Rule the World. If we're talking about my playlist, there's one song that I can never skip. It's Starlight on BFBS, The Forces Station.

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1: Unfortunately, we are coming up to my last song, but before I go, I'm going to leave you with another mad fact about me. If there's anything I love in the world, that's my chicken nuggets. If I was stranded on an island, all I'd ask for is my chicken nuggets. But if there's something I love as much as my chicken nuggets, that's my music and that's my playlist. This is my final one, but before I go, stay safe wherever you are around the forces world. I'm leaving you with Stardust. Music sounds better with you.

0: Authorities say seven people have died after a ferry carrying around 270 passengers capsized off northern Cyprus. The boat was heading from the port of Kyrenia when it overturned around 1.5 miles off the coast. A major operation is underway to find 23 people who are unaccounted for. Dr. Simon Boxall, a professor of oceanography at the University of Southampton, was asked what could have caused it.
1: It is a high-speed vessel, and that does mean to say if it hit something, it could be a container in the water that's fallen off a cargo ship in the past. A variety of things could actually cause the ship to lose one of its hulls or puncture one of its hulls, and that would cause it to capsize. I suspect the most likely cause is it struck something, but time will tell us to see what's gone wrong.
0: More than 730 people have died during devastating floods on the border between Nepal and Tibet. The latest figure suggests at least 48 UK nationals are among the thousands unaccounted for following Wednesday's disaster. Prime Minister Andy Burnham has said that PC Andrew Harper's killers will remain behind bars as he announced changes to the early release scheme aimed at easing prison overcrowding. The Conservative Thames Valley Police and Crime Commissioner Matthew Barber wants more detail about the plans.
2: Whilst the announcement today is welcome, it is just the announcement. I'm really keen to see the detail when the government go back to Parliament, setting out exactly how they intend to make these changes, exactly which groups of offenders will be impacted by it, and most importantly, how they will resource the police and the probation service to keep the public safe.
0: NASA's newest telescope was launched successfully from Cape Canaveral in Florida. The bus-sized observatory will probe some of the biggest cosmic enigmas in the universe. Here's astronomer Dr. Jennifer Millard.
3: We're hoping to create these enormous cosmic maps spanning many degrees of sky of the distribution of up to a billion galaxies. So you can peel back layer upon layer upon layer and see how the distribution of galaxies changes throughout cosmic time, throughout all the eons. And what we want to do is use this distribution to try and figure out dark matter and dark energy, because we know they exist, we see their effects, but what they are is a real mystery.
0: Army reservist Karenza Bryson has won bronze in the women's modern pentathlon at the World Championships in Guiyang, China. It's her first medal since her return to international competition after the Paris Olympics. Chasing 389 to win the second test at Lord's, Pakistan are currently 140-5 at tee on the fourth day. In the Premier League, it is currently Manchester United 0, Ipswich 1 in the early kickoffs. Chelsea beat Brighton 4-3, Leeds and Brentford drew 1-1, and Sunderland beat Fulham 1-0, and Rangers won 1-0 at Aberdeen in the Scottish Premiership. That's the latest. I'm Nigel Adderley.
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7: New

about that so much. It's got so much energy, hasn't it? That's Tom A. Smith kicking off the show with Am I Ever Gonna Be a Rock Star? It's Rosie DaCosta with you for BFB Estival's new music show. It does what it says on the tin, really, over the next couple of years. No, the next couple of hours, I'm going to be showcasing some of the best new music around at the moment. Think of it as a new music stage at one of your favourite festivals. There is something for everybody. We've got a real range of music coming up, so looking forward to sharing that with you. Now, I'm just going to tell you a little bit about Tom A. Smith. I was lucky enough to see him earlier this year, and he is so energetic on stage. You can kind of get that from the style of music he has, but he's a real showman. Only 22, quite sickening, really. He's from the Northeast, and his EP is called Put a Record on Tommy, which came out earlier this year. It's got loads of really good tracks on, and if you fancy seeing him, you can do. He's got a UK headline tour coming up from the 11th of November, taking in places like Brighton, Cardiff, Plymouth, Portsmouth, Hull, Edinburgh, Liverpool, all those sorts of things. You can check that out on his website. And rather excitingly, away from music, he's also been cast as Dave Stewart from the Eurythmics in the forthcoming musical memoir film Ebony McQueen. So that is something to look forward to as well. I reckon that Tom A. Smith is a name that we're going to be hearing a lot more of over the next few years. We're going to move on now, though, to this from Biba Doobie. This is Memories.

So you may remember Biba Dooby because she was on that track with Pow Fu, Coffee for Your Head. She was the one that was the female voice on that. But this is her brand new single, Memories. It is from her new album, which is coming out on the 18th of September. New album's called Pylon. And she reckons that this is one of the happiest songs on the album. Clinging on to ideas that should make me happy, but actually make me feel sad because I just wish they were just moments I lived in forever. Biba Dooby, real name Beatrice. She has got a couple of gigs coming up if you fancy seeing her. She's in Glasgow on the 14th of November, Cardiff, Manchester and London, and has been doing loads on social media, so do check her out. That is the new one from Biba Dooby. It's called Memories on a BFBS at the Forces Station. It is Rosie with you, and we are going to change tack a little bit now with this from Savannah Jade.

It's the sort of sass that you want, isn't it? Don't you think you could just imagine that being played to a very rowdy crowd, I would say, at Country to Country or Long Road Festival? That is Savannah Jade and the brilliant Kiss My Glass. She is from Quebec in Canada, and says that the anthem raises a glass to resilience, friendship and finding joy in life's ups and downs. I think that's a cheeky little number, and I really enjoyed that, so I hope you did too. In fact, if you like a bit of country music, then don't forget to check out the BFBestival Country Show, which Lauren Mitchell has presented. You can catch it online at bfbs.com if you haven't heard it over the weekend. Now, these next guys are from Scotland. They're called Junior VP, as in Junior Vice President, which sort of pays tribute to the US college rock and indie emo bands that inspire their sound. And you can definitely hear that from them. This is Junior VP on BFBS with Red Cardigan. You are

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0: Anyone up for a massive festival?

I tell you what, I absolutely love that from Rachel Tillery. That is one song away from crying. And it's from her new album, I Think I Spoke Too Soon, which is out on the 16th of October. Rachel has been around for a little bit. And if you're not familiar with her, you soon will be, I'm sure, because she's got a lot of famous fans. She's a bit of a celeb darling and has been helping out Olivia Rodrigo's Daisy Chain Fields Festival this summer, the only British artist invited by Olivia to join the bill, so that's pretty good. She's also been supporting Gracie Abrams' arena tour in North America. She'll be doing that this December, and she's supported all sorts of people like Florence and the Machine, Wolf Alice, and played at the Governor's Ball in America as well, amongst many, many other things. She says that one song away from crying is about the precipice of a night out where you know you need to leave and have to make a decision. It's a deeper decision because it's less about the night itself, more a reflection of a deeper internal conflict with your self-value that you haven't looked at yet. It sounds pretty deep, doesn't it? But at least it's a bit of a bop, so there we go. That is Rachel Tillery, one song away from crying. You're listening to BFBS of all new music with Rosie DaCosta. I hope you're doing okay. Whatever you're up to this bank holiday weekend, whether you're working or you've managed to score a weekend off, hopefully the tunes are keeping you going and also maybe introducing you to some people that you haven't heard of, like this guy. This is Philip Clements.

It's good that, isn't it? I really like it from Philip Clements. That is Weightless. He's a Norwegian musician who actually has quite an interesting backstory. So he was born into a musical family. When I say musical family, I mean musical royalty. His dad was in Aha. But he decided he didn't want to follow in the family footsteps and enlisted in the army as a teenager. And it was when he was stationed in the Arctic Circle, he found himself playing in on a broken down piano in a small chapel. And that's kind of when he thought, oh, maybe this isn't the right thing for me. And then he went off to pursue his musical career, which has resulted in his debut album, Soft Apocalypse. That's going to be released in just a few days' time on September the 3rd. And Weightless will be on there. So if you like that, then you can check that out. And very excited also to let you know that Philip is going to be coming in to do a session at BFBS very soon indeed. So watch this space. Now, we're going for something completely different with this next one. I feel

Obsessed with that. That would go down so well in the dance tent, wouldn't it? That is Stephanie B and Scott Forshaw with Bougie on BFBestival's new music show with me, Rosie. Now, I am going to hand over in a moment to the lovely George Wedlake, because we are going to hear from Bank Holiday in just a second. They've got a cracking single out called Out of the Blue, and our George had a bit of a chat with them about the song and their musical career so far. So you'll hear from George and Bank Holiday in just a second, but first, here's the single. This is Out of the Blue on BFBS.

0: So that is some new music for you on BFBS The Forces Station from Manchester-based indie trio Bank Holiday. That's Out of the Blue. And as luck would have it, we are joined now by the frontman, Mac McCartney. Mac, how are you doing?
1: Hello, pal. How's it going? You all right?
0: Yes, I'm very well. Before we go any further, can I ask, is Mac McCartney your real name?
1: It is real name. It's not short for anything. It is Jen. I was born that way. I was just born that cool.
0: You were born to be a frontman. I was going to say, if I was to be a frontman, I'm changing my name to Mac McCartney. You don't have to do that.
1: I got lucky there, really.
0: You did. Well, your new single, Out of the Blue, it's out now. It sounds incredible. Tell us how it all came together then. I want to hear about the music, but also I like the story about how you came up with the lyrics as well.
1: We're all in separate bands at the time before we met. We all knew each other. And then everything sort of came to an end at the same time. And then we were like, you know, why don't we just, with all the knowledge we've got and the amount of times we've been doing it, let's just start fresh and do it all again, but try and do it as best as we can. And I remember when we first sat down to write a song, me and Luke, who's a guitarist, we were like, he had this idea. And at first I thought, this is stupid. And he was like, let's take a load of phrases. Like his inspiration was the TV show Catchphrase. He's like, let's take a load of catchphrases, like idioms, phrases, put them into a song. And then I remember seeing Out the Blue and I was like, we've got to start with that. Like, that's got to be it. That's got to be the title. And then it sort of just, within 20 minutes, we had the song, do you know what I mean? It was fun. It was the most fun I've ever had writing a song.
0: Yeah, I've never spoken to a band who are influenced by the TV show Catchphrase. You big fans?
1: Yeah, it's a great TV show. I love it.
0: It really
1: say what you see.
0: It really is a good show. But yeah, that's a really intriguing story to the band, Bank Holiday. So you're all in different bands working on different projects at the time. What made you all join forces, the three of you then? What happened there? And what happened to the band members that were left by you three as well?
1: So I've known Luke, who's a guitarist, for a while, and Oliver, him and Oliver were in a band called Shade. So when I was a bit younger, I was a massive fan of the band Shade. And then as I started playing in bands, we rehearsed in the same mill. And then Luke produces all of our stuff. So then he started recording my stuff as well. And then I left my thing to do session work with them. So I was playing keys and bass. But then I left that because I realized I actually wanted to sing. And then when theirs finished, Luke was like, I don't want to sing anymore. And I was like, well, I do. Let's do this again.
0: And it works out for the best because you're called Mac McCartney. You can't play keys and bass forever with a name like that, can you?
1: Not at all, no. No way.
0: So you recently toured with Liverpool's Jamie Webster. What was that like? He's building a massive reputation now, isn't he?
1: Yeah, that was incredible. That was like my first taste of like bigger gigs. The first one we did was Birmingham, and I arrived there and it doesn't really hit me until the moment, and I was like, oh yeah, it'd be all right, this, that and the other. And we sat backstage and they come and get you and he's like, oh, you need to go on. And so I've come and I'm stood behind the door and I've seen the amount of people in there, and I swear to God, my legs just turned into jelly and I was like, oh no, this is bad. And you know, Luke was loving it. Like, he's done massive gigs, like in Shade he did a gig with Louis Tomlinson, so he's been around the block, do you know what I mean? That was my first sort of thing. But as you get through it, it's like dead fun. And then the next one was like, I knew what to expect, but it was great. Like, Jamie Webster's a great guy and I'll always appreciate him giving us that start. Obviously we had nothing out at the time as well, so it was like a massive push.
0: Yeah, I was going to ask about that, because Manx and Scousers, they don't always see eye to eye, do they? Did you get on all right backstage?
1: Yeah, he's great. I love him. He's honestly, yeah, really, really nice chap.
0: So who else are you influenced by then as a band? Like, what kind of tunes are you sticking on in the dressing room before a gig?
1: We was listening to a lot of Youngblood when we were writing. We did go and see him as well. We met him, actually. We found him after the gig and met him. We showed him the tune as well, and he said he loved it.
0: So what's next for Bank Holiday then? What plans do you have? You mentioned how much you enjoyed that tour. Are we going to get another one? You mentioned how much fun you had putting this single together as well. When are we getting the next?
1: We've got a lot of stuff. We've got like so many songs there ready to go. Some are still a work in progress, but we think we've got the next single decided, because it took a long time. 1 minute we'd want this one, then we want that one. What we like to say, this is like Out of the Blue's little brother. We've just finished recording it. It's one of my favourites by far. It's very exciting. I'm trying not to say too much because nothing's set in stone as of now, but there's a lot of things going on, a lot of support shows and stuff we've got flying about that I'm not allowed to talk about yet. But yeah, some like really, really big stuff, like really, really big stuff.
0: Yeah, you've got a big grin going on there. I can tell there's something bubbling away under the surface that you want to be able to tell us, but you can't tell us. So just keep us updated with everything. And where's the best place to find you guys on the socials and your website and that kind of thing to find out more about these support shows when they're allowed to be announced?
1: We've got an Instagram, that's @BankHolidayUK. Same on TikTok. Instagram's the best place.
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If you're old enough to remember the 90s, you'll know that that samples Baz Luhrmann's Everybody's Free to Wear Sunscreen. That is a reimagining of it from Voltage featuring Ayana. That is Free on BFBSL's new music show with me, Rosie DaCosta. Hope you're having a great weekend, whatever you're up to. Even if you're working, if you're unlucky enough to have drawn the short straw to be in the office or on duty, then I hope that has cheered you up a little bit, and hopefully you're having a good old sing-along just like I was. Now, this next guy is called Mackenzie Mackay, and the song is called What It Means to Be Loved. Apparently it is one of his most requested unreleased songs when he plays, but it's out now and it's called What It Means to Be Loved. It's absolutely lovely. Call me-

Mackenzie Mackay and What It Means to Be Loved. Now, totally changing the tempo for this next one from Ari Abdul. Absolutely love this. She's been busy at Lollapalooza over the summer, and I bet this went down really well. This is called Seductive.

Mary Abdul, who has absolutely nailed the seductive sound on that track. It is Rosie with you on BFBS, the Forces Station, and this next song comes from Billy Lockett. It's called Sweet Tooth, and he says it's about embracing the you're rushing into things feeling. Have a listen to this.

Billy Lockett. And ending this hour of the show is Moolah Jones, who started posting in her early teens, covering people like Etta James, which I really think you can hear in her voice. This is That Ain't New, taking you up to the news.

0: At least 8 people are dead and more than 20 unaccounted for after a passenger ferry capsized in the Mediterranean. 267 passengers and crew were on board when the catamaran flipped over in northern Cyprus as it headed to Turkey. The captain and 7 crew are in custody. Local journalist Tom Cleaver's been getting reaction.
1: The Turkish Prime Minister described this as the worst maritime disaster Cyprus has ever experienced. The Transport Minister said it had undergone a safety check 2 months ago, and he said that all the checks came back fine, but clearly something was awry for the boat to sink in the middle of the sea.
0: The Prime Minister says PC Andrew Harper's killers will remain in jail as he announced changes to the early release scheme aimed at easing prison overcrowding. Andy Burnham says anyone convicted of unlawful killing, including all forms of manslaughter, would be excluded from the scheme. PC Harper's mother, Debbie Adlam, has welcomed the decision, but the victims' commissioner for England and Wales, Claire Waxham, says other families will need more support.
2: Of course it's going to be welcome relief for some families, but there are thousands of victims of domestic abuse and stalking who fall outside of those protections, who will be incredibly upset by this news today. Their offender in their case is coming out early, so we have to look at what is going to now be in place to keep them safe.
0: The Foreign Office says it's supporting the family of a British woman who's been killed at a train station in Germany. The 31-year-old was stabbed south of Munich early this morning. A German national who's 27 has been arrested. NASA's newest space telescope has blasted off from Florida. It's on a quest to find planets around other stars and explore the hidden universe. Over the next 5 years, the bus-sized observatory will investigate cosmic mysteries such as dark energy and dark matter. Space commentator Neve Shaw says it's extremely exciting.
3: This is a mission that kind of helps us understand how our universe behaves and how did it get to be that way today and what does that tell us about where we're going in the future. And information is power, and this is a very powerful telescope.
0: The young sons of one of 2 police officers killed in the A66 crash last weekend led out Manchester United onto the pitch at Old Trafford this afternoon. PC Matthew Blades' children acted as mascots ahead of the Premier League game against Ipswich Town. The club described the boy's father as a proud Red, a devoted family man and a police officer who dedicated his life to helping others. Meanwhile, Chelsea won against Brighton in the Premier League 4-3. Sunderland have their first points of the season after getting past Fulham 1-0. Rangers got past Aberdeen 1-0 to pick up their opening win in the Scottish Premiership. And England's cricketers have wrapped up a series win over Pakistan with a 194-run victory in the second test at Lord's. That's the latest. I'm Victoria Lawrence.
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Well, you've heard of Beethoven's Fifth, and sampling that are the Bikers with the originally titled Bikers Fifth. You see what they did there. Hello, I'm Rosie DaCosta, and I'm keeping you company today with lots of music on BFBestival's new music show. Over the next hour, lots of different genres for you, so hopefully you'll find something you like, whether it's indie or dance like that. Definitely had a bit of a 70s disco vibe, didn't it? I reckon that would go down great in the dance tent or the after party of whichever festival you find yourself at. All sorts of stuff, as I say, including this from Chelsea Cutler. This is taking the tempo down a little bit, but I find it absolutely beautiful. This is called This Time

this time of the year from the gorgeous voice of Chelsea Cutler, whose new album is out on the 25th of September. Chelsea here remembers an old relationship through the sensory details that make certain memories impossible to shake. I really love the line, "the hazel in your eyes when it gets cold." Isn't that just such a beautiful detail to notice about somebody? I'm not actually sure if I'd be able to tell you my husband's eye colour, but there we go. Let's move swiftly on. Absolutely loving that. Chelsea Cutler, "This Time of a Year." And another song that I am absolutely loving at the moment, like I literally have this on repeat all of the time, is Jerob and "Forever Right Now."

Love, love, love his voice. That is Cherub and Forever Right Now, which was inspired by a friend facing his partner's serious illness. And Cherub kind of wanted to inspire their time together with the best Not Long Ever. Love the sentiment of that. And really, as I say, love his voice. That is Cherub on BFBS at the Forces Station. Still to come on the New Music Show, I've got some live music for you coming up. The lovely Will Parker popped into BFBS recently to talk to George Ryland, so you can hear one of the tracks that he played in just a little while. Also got someone called Charlie Wren on the way, and a voice that you may recognise even if you're not familiar with the person's name. All on will be revealed on that in a few minutes' time. Right now, though, a bit more dance for you. Turn This Up Loud from

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She's absolutely massive in the US, but a lot of us have never heard of her, even though we actually have heard her. If you've watched K-pop Demon Hunters, then she's the voice of Mira. Her real name is Audrey Nuna, and that is the brilliant Superhuman. You're listening to BFBestival's new music show with me, Rosie DaCosta. Hope you're doing well, whatever you're up to this bank holiday, whether you're on duty or getting a bit of time off. Hopefully, there's a bit of music here to tickle your taste buds. Well, ears, I suppose. There's been loads of great stuff across the weekend, so I hope that you've managed to listen to a bit. If not, then don't forget you can catch up at bfbs.com on your app or via your smart speaker, so do check it out. We've had all sorts of stuff, loads of DJ mixes from DOD and DJ SKT and Marcel off of Love Island. Harry Clark has given us his festival anthems, and there's been specialist music shows as well, with country music and the like. So plenty to keep you occupied this weekend. If you haven't caught any of that, then as I say, you can catch it all online. Now, this next person is called Charlie Wren, and really gorgeous, actually. Really gorgeous voice. This is called Lost on You.

0: As Charlie Wren and Lost on You. Now, not so long ago, we had a visit at BFBS from the lovely Will Parker, who hails from Lincolnshire. He popped in to play us a couple of tracks, which you can find on the BFBS social media accounts. Really would recommend you do that. His voice is absolutely incredible, as you'll find out in a few minutes' time, because he'll be playing one of those for you in just a mo. But he also stopped to have a chat with our George Ryland, who wanted to know, first of all, whether that feeling that he was going to be a musician, whether he was going to make it, had always been there.
1: I think deep down it has, because I've always just loved performing. In my head, I felt like it was not an option to do music as a career. I mean, I was going to either go into a trade with my dad, or I nearly went and did plumbing at college instead of doing music. But my dad was the one that was sort of just like, while you're young, go do music at college, and if that's what you want to do. So then at 16 went and did that, and we was just in a band, and then 2 years in a band, just every weekend, just word of mouth from one pub to another. We was just doing anywhere in Doncaster, Scunney, sort of all that sort of area. Was just every weekend gigging, and I think that's where that buzz for just, I want to be writing songs, because at that time we was singing other people's songs and doing covers. So at that time it was like, I want it to be my songs I'm singing. I want to write songs that are connecting with people, sort of led me down that journey. And now releasing music, the first one or two gigs where people are starting to like sing along, and like that's the bit that I buzz off the most.
2: And social media has helped. Tell us about the TikTok videos on the building site. I've seen them and they are incredible.
1: Yeah, it was a weird one. At the end of uni, me and my guitarist, we said we was going to film a TikTok. We posted a couple and they started to do all right. And then that summer, I went home for the 6 weeks. And then me and my dad were renovating a pub in Scunthorpe to a house which we're now living in. Well, the first time, I was up a ladder. I was singing. I had my AirPods. I had them on under my ear defenders. So I was just listening, singing along. And he's like, let us film you while you're up there. It just reached so many people. To me, it was just nothing different. But to everyone else, it seemed to be a bit of a niche thing that people would be singing on the building site.
2: But they're not all singing like you, and therein lies the difference.
1: I didn't, yeah. But yeah, it's a massive compliment. Led me on to just constantly putting everything into music.
2: So your debut EP, Same Old Paradise, has been done. How does that feel? It's got to be a really exciting time.
1: Yeah, very. Knowing that a lot of these songs are sort of songs I've been spending the last year, 18 months writing, developing, building, and every song feels so different from each other, but also still so much like me. It feels quite refreshing. I don't feel like I've put myself in a box too soon, or I just feel like every song reflects me or a different side of me. It's a very exciting time.
2: And what's it like making a music video? Does that feel a bit weird at first? Does it take a bit of getting used to it?
1: Yeah, the best one's like when my mates will be messaging me, like my mates from home, where they're just like, mate, you look so confident in that. Because they know that I'm not one for cameras on me. I'm just not really for it. So they're all like, I just know that how you are in it with the camera around, that I'm actually surprised how confident you look. It's strange how you get to a point where you forget it's there, and then it also looks more natural, I guess, which I've sort of
2: getting used to it, isn't it? Like with most life, but also having your mates to bring you back down to ground at the weekend when you go home.
1: Oh, you need it, don't you? sitting in the pub, like, I'll always end up with someone having something to say. It's part of it, isn't it?
2: So your musical influences, who is that? Who are the main ones you grew up listening to?
1: My dad was always into like quite acoustic albums, like your early Ben Howard stuff and Jason Mraz even, and stuff like that. So it was always more music that was almost stripped back. The voice is sort of the focal point with them artists. Like, it is about quite a powerful voice. Now looking back, maybe that has like quite an influence on the sort of music I want to make, and having that quite personal connection to what I'm saying in the songs, and having them being about true things that have happened to me. But I sort of got to like 13, 14, and one of my mates and him and his dad were like, we've got a spare ticket to Cortina's in Manchester. You're coming with us. And from that, I felt like my eyes had been opened to it. There's so much more from him and everyone else. I just wanted to learn or listen to as much as I could. And then you sort of go down the rabbit holes of massively into Stone Roses and My Bucket Hat for a while. Like, just going to like, I just sort of went through it all. And then going to uni was all about networking. And I met so many great people, like musicians, and their influences then influence you. And it's just grown and grown from there. And I don't really want it to stop, just constantly trying to find new music or old music, I guess, that's new to me.
2: You've got another hometown gig in Scunthorpe coming up at the end of September. You've got one in Manchester as well. What else is planned?
1: I think we're looking back end of this year into early next year, hopefully teasing the new project, more music after the EP for the end of this year. I'm excited to keep writing and keep putting music out and keep building.
2: And is there anyone that you'd like to work with? Any collabs or anything like that?
1: There's so many great artists, especially at the moment, coming up as well. Sam Fender's a great show, right? I was hearing his story so early on and following it to then. And obviously his music's incredible. Like, his lyrics are... So yeah, I'd say Sam Fender.
2: Tell us about the tracks that you're going to sing for us. First up, Nobody Can Know.
1: I just wrote about home. The chorus lyric of Nobody Can Know What It Feels Like To Love You. It felt too moody at times to feel like it could just be about a person. And at the time, I'd been spending a lot of time away from home. But also the fact that the steelworks were sort of the heart of the town, but also released so much toxins and stuff like that. I was almost thinking it can't be good for us. But at the same time, at night, they release a waste product called the slag that lights the sky orange. And every night, the sky's just like glowing orange. And it was just like, how can something probably be terrible for us, but also look stunning? Anyone from Scunthorpe's probably going, it's not the nicest place, but it's where you're from. So I don't know, there was just something sweet in that. Just touched on a lot of places from home and the beauty in the place, but also the reflection of the place and the beauty in the things that necessarily shouldn't be. And the fact that things will never change, going back in like the same people being in the pub in the same booth, there's just some comfort in that. I really like that song.
2: Time for us to hear it then. This is Will Parker with Nobody Can Know.

For those of us who were lucky enough to be in the room when that was performed, I kid you not, we all had goosebumps because his voice is so insane. I do really, I know I said it a minute ago, but please do go check out his other performances on the BFBS socials. They include a cover of Supersonic by Oasis, but yeah, his voice is absolutely mad. Will Parker, Nobody Can Know on BFBS. Next up, we've got Pupsies. This is a bit of a cult song on the internet. Have a listen to this. I quite like it. It's definitely grown on me. See what you think of this. It's called Misery.

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listen to that. It's euphoric, isn't it? And that will be why she absolutely smashed it at Primavera. She's done a sold-out show in Coco. She's done All Points East, Benicassim, which I bet that track went down really well at. That is Rose Grey and Club to Your Arms on BFBS, the Forces station. It is Rosie DaCosta keeping you company on BFBestival's new music show, and still a few more to squeeze in before the news. I hope that you're enjoying the tracks that I'm playing for you. Don't forget that you can hear more of that sort of stuff over on BFBS Beats anytime. 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And of course, we have stuff on Saturday nights as well, which will satisfy all of your dance music needs. But really loving that from Rose Grey, so hope you did too. Next up is something from Dylan John Thomas. This is completely different. It's called Come and Get It.

If there was somebody to sum up the BFBS of New Music show, it would be Dylan John Thomas. He has done Primavera, he's done the Isle of Wight Festival, Transmit, Benicassim, Boardmasters, Ziggurat, All Points East, Puckle Pop in Belgium. He was at live at Leeds just the other day. He's been absolutely bossing it across the festivals, all across the globe. And I really like that. I think he's another one we'll be having to watch. That is Dylan John Thomas. Come and get it on BFBS at the Forces Station. Sticking with the sort of indie vibe, next up, we've got Florence Road. Absolutely love this tune. It's called 7563.

0: It's about feeling out of place, lost and confused. It's called 7563 and it is from the all-female Florence Road, who are making massive, massive noise at the moment. So really loving that, and hope you did too. I bet that would be great on a little indie stage at a festival somewhere, don't you? Next up, we've got Valley and Vending Machine.
1: Ready to be entertained?

In their own words, A Vending Machine is a song about transactional relationships with people. A vending machine exists to give things on demand. It doesn't have needs or emotions. So there you go. That's what Valley were thinking about when they wrote that song. Really like it, though, and I can't believe it, but we are at the end of BF Festival New Music already. Thank you so much for your company over the past couple of hours. I hope you've liked some of the tracks that I've chosen for you. It's been a bit of an eclectic New Music stage, hasn't it? But hopefully something for you in there. I'm going to leave you with Chris Lake, Chris Lorenzo, Kenny Beats, and Cake and Long Jacket Music. Enjoy the rest of your weekend.

0: At least seven people have died after a passenger boat capsized near northern Cyprus en route to Turkey. Officials say the vessel had 267 people on board. Turkish Armed Forces vessels are involved in the search and rescue operation to find 23 people who are missing. Local journalist Borzo Durage says there's speculation it sank because of strong winds.
1: According to the Prime Minister of the Turkish Republic of Northern Cyprus, it encountered 160 kilometer winds, 100 mile an hour winds on this journey. And there was also reports of hail immediately before or perhaps part of this journey.
0: The boat's captain and seven crew have been taken into custody. The Prime Minister's confirmed two of the killers of PC Andrew Harper will stay in prison. Andy Burnham says anyone convicted of unlawful killing will be excluded from the government's early release scheme. It follows months of campaigning against the plans aimed at reducing prison overcrowding in England and Wales. For PC Harper's mother, Debbie Adlam, these prisoners should never have been up for early release in the first place.
2: It doesn't feel like something to celebrate. It's taken us back to where we began. It's really difficult to know how to feel. It's not something that we can go out and be joyful about. I am very grateful that, you know, the outcome is as it is. But obviously that comes with a lot of mixed emotions about the whole system that we've been through.
0: Both candidates in the Scottish Labour leadership race back new drilling in the North Sea. MSPs Joe Fagan and Michael Mara want the Rosebank and Jackdaw fields to be approved. Iceland has voted against a government proposal to resume talks to join the European Union. The country was divided over issues including security and its fishing industry. If voters had chosen to eventually rejoin the EU, it could have meant other nations would have been able to fish in their waters. Sport: Manchester United are off the mark in the Premier League in style after easing past newly promoted Ipswich 5-2. Captain Bruno Fernandes scored a hat-trick as the host came from behind at Old Trafford. Chelsea continued their 100% start with a thrilling 4-3 victory at home to Brighton. New boss Xabi Alonso says there was plenty to be pleased with.
3: It's good that we do whatever it takes to win. This is what we want at the end, and this is a process that we will keep working, we will keep learning. But it feels great, two games, two wins, and we need to keep going.
0: Sunderland have their first points of the season after getting past Fulham 1-0. Rangers picked up their first Scottish Premiership win under Derek McInnes in a 1-0 victory at Aberdeen. St Mirren and Dundee both missed the chance to move level on points with Celtic at the top of the table, while Dundee suffered a 2-1 home defeat to Hibs. And Army reservist Karenza Bryson has won bronze in the women's modern pentathlon at the World Championships in China. It's her first medal since her return to international competition after the Paris Olympics. That's the latest.
4: 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The concert that never happened. This is Fantasy Park.
5: Welcome back to Fantasy Park. I'm Danny G. This is the greatest festival that never actually happened. It's one field, one day, and absolutely no concern whatsoever for geography, ticket availability, no queues for the loos. We've got you. You can hear the legends, the pop royalty, indie icons, and the stadium rockers. We've even got a few people who probably wouldn't have agreed to have been on the same bill, but for the forces, they'll do it any day. So whether you're listening from home, your car, the block, the gym, or somewhere where you probably shouldn't have your headphones on right now, no worries. Welcome to Fantasy Park. We've got to kick it off with Blur.
6: Okay, I want to see the miracles shake. Not fall, but shake.

And just like that, Fantasy Park has lost the plot. We are on an entire crowd warmed up with Song 2. Tell you what, the Ferris wheel is going to be the best seat for a view for our headlines a little later on. But wherever you're listening from, cheers for joining us. Enjoy Fantasy Park. I'm your host, Danny G. Now, arguably, we're going to go grunge to glitter with over 20 awards under her tiny belt. It's time to dance with Kylie.

fantasy park, so cinematic, makes the hairs on the back of your neck stand up. I tell you what, this moment, all we need is some sort of flyover, a fly pass, just to really bring it all to life. I'm Danny G, you are listening to BFBS Fantasy Park. Now, over on the next stage, the square stage, if you will, we've got Sheffield's finest, one of Britpop's greatest storytellers, and a song about the possibility that your school crush might still be the one, although if you are listening with your other half right now, maybe don't look them directly in the eye to ask who theirs was. This is Disco 2000, it's Pulp.

Christmas bank holiday weekend, baby. You are listening to BFBS Fantasy Park, the festival you do not have to leave your sofa for. But we are about to take it up another notch because somewhere across Fantasy Park, there is a bloke in his sunglasses who's been waiting patiently for this moment. He couldn't get tickets to the reunion tour. But it's all right. We've got you. And judging by the queue forming outside of his stage, he's got quite a few fans from Sheffield to Manchester, from Pulp to...

BFBS Fantasy Park. Remembering the story that Bono always has to put those grip tape things on the bottom of his boot, stop him from sliding around. Good thing too, with a little bit of rain on this bank holiday weekend. But don't worry, there's still plenty to do, plenty to listen to as well. We are now going to go back to the world of pop. Our next performer has sold out arenas all around the world, topped the charts, and has got a huge fan base that could probably fill Fantasy Park several times over. She has announced she's stepping back from music for a while, but not until she does one last show for you. Our Armed Forces community, grab a burger from the van, splash on some cheesy chips, and get back here for Ariana Grande.

voice just gives you shivers, doesn't it? I hope the hairs on the back of your neck are standing up right now. It's a shame she's stepping back from music, but not until she did one last gig for you, our armed forces. Ariana Grande at Fantasy Park. But look, if maybe rock is more your bag, let's head over to the BFBS Edge stage. They've just done Pretender. It's Foo Fighters at Fantasy Park.

wish you could feel this. The ground is literally shaking. My ears are ringing. Look, now we are going to head over to the second stage, have a little bit of a breather at Fantasy Park. Look, people are sitting on the grassy bank. The lights have gone soft, and there is a single spotlight on the stage. Miley Cyrus is standing underneath it, and I think she's about to break a few hearts with this next song.

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1: Everybody raise your hands in the air. 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
0: 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Fantasy Park.
2: Let's go.

What's better than an army? The BTS army. And we have waited so long for this. After all of them completing their mandatory military service, they are back together. BTS and Jungkook being a chef during his service, you just can't make up. This is BFBS Fantasy Park. All of your favourite artists together on one lineup of live music without you even needing to book leave. I'm Danny G. Now let's head back to the main stage now for the woman who holds the record for the most number one albums by a female artist, 12 so far in her career. It's Madonna.

0: Just iconic. That's Madonna at BFBS Fantasy Park, the festival that never really happened, but it is for you wherever you're joining us from around the forces world, from one icon to another. Are you ready? This is Faithless.
1: We have a procedure that runs with this tune. You probably know it. It involves me falling out, we come, and you finishing off with one, and a finger up like this. This one finger used to mean, me, now means unity, faithless, style. We come!

0: If I live to be a million years old and do a million more gigs, I'll never forget that, mate. That was brilliant.
1: This is BFB Estival.
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3: This one is dedicated to you lovely people. Do you know which one this is, Jesse? What's this one called?

this is Raised in Song Palladium. One last solo for me, and then I will be a happy person. I'll start, then it's over to you.

lovely Richard Jones over there from The Feeling on Keys. That's Murder on the Dance Floor. How are you doing? This is BFBS Fantasy Park with one last show. But look, hey, there's no traffic, there's no muddy shoes, bad smells or glitter in places it shouldn't be. A pleasure, and we will be back for you eventually. But you enjoy the rest of your bank holiday weekend. I'm Danny G, and it's a pleasure to introduce these guys. It is The Killers wrapping up BFBS.

0: At least 8 people have died and more than 200 rescued after a passenger ferry capsized in the Mediterranean. 17 people are missing. A major rescue operation's underway off the coast of northern Cyprus. According to the Turkish Interior Ministry, the boat was carrying 259 passengers and 8 crew members when it capsized. Tom Cleaver is the chief reporter with the Cyprus Mail.
1: My colleagues were told by people who were getting off the rescue boats that they had noticed the boat taking on water quite quickly and they had asked that the ship be turned around. They said that those warnings were ignored and that the boat pressed on regardless.
0: Prime Minister Andy Burnham says PC Andrew Harper's killers will remain behind bars as he announced changes to the early release scheme aimed at easing prison overcrowding. He says anyone convicted of unlawful killing, including all forms of manslaughter, would be excluded from the scheme. The Conservative Police and Crime Commissioner for Thames Valley, Matthew Barber.
2: I'm really keen to see the detail when the government go back to Parliament, setting out exactly how they intend to make these changes, exactly which groups of offenders will be impacted by it, and most importantly, how they will resource the police and the probation service to keep the public safe.
0: Nepal's calling for specialist foreign assistance as flood rescue operations resume after a weather-related pause. Around 700 people are confirmed to have died there and in neighbouring Tibet following Wednesday's catastrophic floods. More than 3,000 are still missing. Niraj Kalwani is in the Nepalese capital Kathmandu, desperately searching for his relatives.
3: We have contacted Chinese embassy, Australian embassy. We are searching in hospitals. We have contacted Isha Foundation, who was the tour operator, but still no information, no nothing.
0: A man's died in a collision following a police pursuit. The Bedfordshire Force says a driver of an Audi failed to stop in Dunstable last night. It later crashed into a tree. No other vehicles were involved. England's cricketers wrapped up a comprehensive 194-run victory on day 4 of the second test against Pakistan, sealing the series with one match to play. Joe Root's side set their opponents 388 before Ollie Robinson took 4 wickets at Lord's. The England captain said the way they've achieved the win has been impressive.
4: The guys have played some really good cricket in some difficult conditions, you know, especially with the bat. I think the guys have adapted really well to what's been thrown at them. They've found a really good tempo on different surfaces and managed to get some really good scores.
0: And Manchester United are off the mark in the Premier League in style after easing past newly promoted Ipswich 5-2. Chelsea continued their 100% start with a thrilling 4-3 victory at home to Brighton. Sunderland were 1-0 winners over Fulham and Leeds grabbed a late equaliser to finish 1-1 against Brentford. That's the latest. I'm Victoria Lawrence.

0: Britpop royalty, Shed 7 are back. That stand together, and dare I say it, they're sounding bigger and better than ever. This is the Shed 7 Music Special on BFBS The Forces Station. My name is George Wedlake, and I was lucky enough to chat with frontman Rick Witter all about the history of the band, what's planned for the future, actual garden sheds as well, and also he told me the meaning behind that new track.
1: Well, without involving politics in any way whatsoever, I just feel that in this current age, everyone's just a little bit fed up. You know, everyone's a kind of a bit negative about everything. And you know, we all deserve to live a happy life. I just kind of latched onto that feeling of being fed up. So it's about time. It's a rallying cry. It's a call to arms. It's a statement of intent for us all just to get together, forget about the rubbish, and just have a good time. You know, it's as simple as that, really.
0: I'm all for it. I'm all for it. There's such a great riff on there as well. How are you guys still whacking these out after 36 years?
1: I know, right? It's crazy, isn't it? You know, to be fair, we had a really good 2024. Probably our most successful year yet as a band in 2024. So, you know, quite rightly, we could have thought, well, let's have a few years out, just dine out on the success we've had. But it's given us an added impetus to just continue this journey that we've found ourselves on. So, you know, we found ourselves last year, we did a run of festivals in the summer, and then me and Paul just said, should we just start trying to write some new stuff with no real intention of having a release schedule, or, you know, we just thought, let's just see what happens. But then we found ourselves by March this year with enough songs to do an album, which we were quite surprised with ourselves, really. You know, so we spent the last 9 months doing posh demos. I'm around at Paul's house, we're writing new stuff, and we're getting little goosebumps and little shivers down our spines just creating music, thinking, well, that sounds good. So we just thought, right, we've got enough to do an album, let's get in the studio and bash it out, which we've just finished. So here we are again, so soon after the last one. But I do honestly believe this set of songs is up there with anything we've ever done, and perhaps, dare I say it, even a little bit better.
0: Okay, well, if, you know, the lead single's anything to go by, I think we're all in for a bit of a treat. But album number 7, the self-titled record, it's going to be out on the 8th of January, 2027. What can you tell us about it so far, then, to tease us, to sell it early doors?
1: Well, so if you're a fan of Shed 7, you're going to love it. I think I can guarantee saying that. But I think we seem to be maturing quite well. Our songwriting chops have kind of gone up another level. There's a lot of really lovely things going on. There's a lot of unusual chord changes, but there's a lot of nice ballads. There's a lot of mid-paced indie songs, but they all just sound that little bit bigger. And there's a lot of care and attention's gone into it, which is probably why we're so exhausted, because we've just seem to have just put everything into this. So there's a song called Lost in Space that my daughter sings on with me, which is a lovely moment to have my daughter singing with me, and our voices go so well together. And we also discovered, ridiculously, we discovered in somebody's loft the first song me and Paul ever wrote together when we were about 12. So we found it on an old cassette, so we had it cleaned up and digitalized. So there's actually me as a 12-year-old singing on one of our records, which is a bit weird. So there's lots of lovely little stories and Easter eggs going on. You know, in that particular song, we've actually got some Morse code at the end of the record. It's a song called Lost in Space, basically, and there's some Morse code sounds going on. But not only did we just recreate the sound of Morse code, we actually spell out a message in Morse code. So if anyone can read Morse code, they'll get their own little private message, which is quite a cool thing to do as well.
0: Yeah, very much so. I reckon a lot of our listeners would be able to do that, some code cracking. But it sounds like what I love about, after all this time, you're really experimenting with different things now, unique things that other acts out there aren't doing.
1: Well, to be fair, you know, we've been going a long time now, but we're one of the only acts from our generation that are still doing it with passion and with hunger and being relevant, you know. And even down to our live shows, we do find it really important that every gig has to just be the best gig that anyone could ever want to go to, you know. And the minute we lose that passion, it's time to give up, as far as I'm concerned.

0: Forces Station.
1: I mean, it's been a journey for you guys. Take us right back to the beginning now, if you would, to 1990, to York. What was going on at the time? Why were you inspired to start Shed 7?
2: You're actually asking me to remember the 1990s. Wow.
1: I thought I'd try.
2: Well, yes, I do remember. I remember being about 18 years old in 1989 and hearing the Stone Roses album for the first time. And even though we'd been in school bands, we were more kind of into stuff like the House Martins and stuff in the mid to late 80s. But then the Stone Roses album came along, which really made us pull our socks up, certainly in the songwriting side of things and just the kind of trying to be credible side of things.

0: Sally Cinnamon. Stone Roses on BFBS The Forces Station. This is the Shed 7 Music Special. We're chatting to frontman Rick Witter.
1: So the Stone Roses were a massive influence on us. That kind of made us change our band name. It made us just look at life differently. So thank you to the Stone Roses. In fact, actually, we've written a new song, and it is a love letter to the Stone Roses, weirdly enough. It's called Good Omens. And that's great as well, because you don't really hear bands singing about other bands and thanking them, you know. So that's another nice little new element to what we're doing. I just remember being in a band that was unsigned, but believing that we were good enough for everyone to hear us, and then that happened. So thank you, us.
0: You can write a love letter to yourselves as well for that one.
1: Yeah, there you go. Yeah, there you go.
0: The debut album, Change Giver, from 1994, would you say that was particularly inspired by the Stone Roses? And how happy were you to get your debut album out there as well? How does that feel?
1: Yes, you can definitely hear influences of the Stone Roses and the Smiths, because we were big Smiths fans, so still are.

0: And Panic on BFBS, the Forces Station, for the Shed 7 Music Special. I'm George Wedlake, and I'm talking to frontman Rick Witter, who's taken us back to the early days of the band, what they were listening to at the time, and what was on their minds.
1: The Shed 7 Music Special.
2: Take over.
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3: But yeah, that was always the end game, wasn't it, really? You know, you write a set of songs, you do gigs, you try and promote yourself, and then you hope that people in the industry start hearing about you, which is exactly what happened. And the aim is always, for us definitely, from a very, very early age, I wanted to release music. I wanted it on vinyl. So when that first happened, it was an amazing experience. But then once you've had it once, you don't ever want it to go away. And we find ourselves in the lucky situation where we did have a little bit of a down period at the beginning of the noughties when guitar music wasn't really a thing anymore. But we, for some reason, we reformed in 2007, and so many people wanted to come and see us play live and hear these old songs that are like 10 years old. And it was only really then that we kind of thought, well, right, so what we actually did meant something to people. And we've just kind of built on that ever since, and here we are today. But, you know, it's not often you get the chance of a second bite of that cherry. So we're not giving that cherry up. We want to keep that cherry because we understand just as much as other bands that once you're not in favour anymore, that's it. It's game over. So we'll take everything we do. We self-manage. Every decision is ours. And we want to put as much passion and energy and care and thought into everything we do. And it's showing, you know, because people are latching onto this now. And more people are coming to see us play live. More and more people are commenting on our music and enjoying what they're hearing. So it's lovely.

0: Dig Special.
1: Albums like Maximum High, that was your second album at the time, a couple of years after your debut album. On there, so many great tunes. The obvious ones to go to are Getting Better, Going for Gold. Not long after that as well, you're writing Chasing Rainbows. And these are all just quintessential Shed 7 anthems. Why do you think tracks like that have just stood the test of time? If anything, sound even bigger now.
2: Yeah, it's weird, isn't it? And this is what I kind of say, but like when we split up for 4 years, we didn't really realise how much those songs had gone to people's hearts. And it was only when we reformed and started playing them again that people were just absolutely loving hearing On Standby and Going for Gold. Funny thing about that album is we'd done Change Giver and then we were writing the difficult second album, but we found it quite easy to write all of those songs. We kind of swerved the difficult second album thing. But I do remember after Change Giver, when we were writing The Maximum High, we couldn't find anywhere in York to rehearse and to songwrite. So I think Tom, our bass player, knew the son of a potato farmer, Cockrell's Potato Plant, it was called, and it was on Hull Road, just outside of York. And he heard that we couldn't find anywhere to practice and rehearse. So he said, "My dad's potato farm has some disused offices in there, so you can use that and you can bash your songs out as loud as you want." So a lot of Maximum High was written, or at least arranged, in a disused office in a potato plant. So there'd be tractors going outside the window full of potatoes. They were being bagged up in that area over there. The funny thing to the end of this story is that potato plant isn't there anymore. It's now a B&Q, and the exact place where the offices were is where they now sell the sheds at B&Q.
1: I mean, that's poetry, isn't it? What a story that is.
2: Oh, it's amazing, isn't it? What we need to do is go and do a little gig in one of the sheds at B&Q.
1: That'd be brilliant. Talking of actual sheds, wasn't there... Well, one of my funny... I'm asking, wasn't there? I know this for a fact because it's one of my favourite music stories of all time. It was on Twitter, I think 2020, there was a case of mistaken identity. Somebody actually thought you guys were a shed company.
2: Yeah, so she just added the wrong people. So she'd bought a shed and it hadn't been delivered, and she was waiting for it and she'd paid for it, and she's getting increasingly more annoyed because she wanted her shed. She sent a rather sharp message to the shed company, but instead of sending it to the shed company that she'd bought the shed from, she sent it to Shed 7, and we only deal in rock and roll. But we made a laugh out of it, and it went a bit viral at the time. And then we invited her to a gig and she came and we met her and we had our photo with her and stuff. So she's become a bit of a fan since, so it's all good.
1: Not complaining anymore then?
2: No, well, I hope she got a shed in the end. I don't know if she got one or not.

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1: Another track I want to talk to you about is Disco Down. This came out to promote, back then, a greatest hits album called Going for Gold, to kind of, you know, mark the end of that first chapter for Shed 7. But that's still such an important tune, isn't it?
2: Well, it's a bit bizarre now looking back at that, because the record label was saying, we want you to release the greatest hits. We were kind of unsure about doing it because we'd only had 3 studio albums and we were thinking, is it warranted yet in our career? But then we were told that we'd had about 15 top 40 hits by that point. So it's not like we were kind of Ricky Martin or somebody who's had 2 hits and then they fill the rest of his greatest hits with loads of fodder. We actually genuinely had hits. But it was a bit... it's a bit weird now looking back, being told, write 2 brand new songs to help promote the greatest hits. They're basically saying, write 2 massive songs, please. And, you know, you're not a musician. That's not why you do it. You just create art and it becomes what it is. So being put under that amount of pressure is quite a thing to ask. But we did it, yeah. We wrote Disco Down and we wrote another song called High Hopes, which equally we still play now and goes down just as well as if it was a single. And it wasn't a single because we released Disco Down and it did okay, but then the record label said to us, we'd rather you re-release Going for Gold as a single 3 years after it had come out rather than this brand new song that you've written. And that's when we thought, well, you're taking the mickey out of our fan base now. They've already bought Going for Gold on single 3 years ago. So that's kind of when we started parting ways with our ex-label. And now it turns out that High Hopes is a staple of our live set. People love it. So who was right there?

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0: the Shed 7,
1: Music Special.
2: Following Going for Gold, then, the greatest hits album to mark the end of the 90s, as it were, we'll come to 2024 in a minute and the number ones, plural, that you got in that particular year.
3: Yes.
2: But what was that?
3: Let's talk about that.
2: I quickly want to touch on that 25-year period prior to that, if you would. I mean, what was that like at the band at the time? Because I understand your long-term friend, Paul, as well, one of the co-founders, along with you, decided to depart the band. That must have been a difficult time.
3: Yeah, it wasn't easy, but I think most bands go through this, and it's the bands that kind of come through the other side that continue to have the success. I mean, I would say that every band goes through a little bit of that. The Beatles went through it, and they didn't reform. The Stones certainly went through it, and Mick Jagger and Keith Richards fell out massively in the 80s. It's just what you go through. I think when you're kind of cooped up with people for so long and the pressure's on to keep coming up with the goods, you know, don't forget back in the 90s, people remember it quite romantically and the Britpop era and all this, but if you're actually involved in it, it was a lot of hard work and there was never really any time to stop and really think about what you were doing, because where's the next song? You've got to go over to Spain and do that, this, that, this, you know, so there's never any opportunity to slow down. And then the lifestyle might not help. So I think that needed to happen. And looking back now, where we are now as people, we've been through that, been there, done that. So now our only passion is creating really good art and really enjoying doing it. And it's all on our terms. There's nobody tells us what to do anymore, which is just amazing. Apart from Paul, who tells me what to do all the time.

0: It's the Shed 7 Music Special on BFBS The Forces Station, and that was York's Finest with Kissing California from 2024's A Matter of Time. I'm George Wedlake, and next up, me and frontman Rick Witter discuss why 2024 in particular was such a special year for the band.
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0: Let's move on to 2024 then. What a year it was for the band. Did you see it coming? Because you literally called that first number one album of your career in 2024 A Matter of Time, which to me is quite poignant.
2: Well, yeah, looking back, it's a bit strange, isn't it? It's like sliding doors. So 2024 didn't just happen. As I've said, we kind of, 2007, we started playing again just because we wanted to play music and people latched onto it and got back in favour with us. But we built up 2024 over a space of years. We put a lot of hard graft back into the touring side of things, and then we started to tentatively write new music. We had a new album out in 2017 called Instant Pleasures,

0: Talk of the Town from Shed 7's 2024 album, A Matter of Time. Ironically, their first number one record. With a new album on the way, the band are looking to follow that up pretty soon.
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0: Now, most bands, they make their first album the self-titled record. You've made it to album number 7 before using this particular tool. What was the reasoning behind that?
2: Well, it is our 7th studio album, so it was pretty an easy decision to make, because thinking of an album title's just as hard as actually writing the songs. You know, it's there forever as a title, it's a statement. So for that reason, we thought it's album number 7, studio album number 7, so that weighs heavy on it. But equally, we feel in such a good place that it almost feels like it's a debut album for us, weirdly. So we wanted to go back to the beginnings and just this set of songs we feel is Shed 7. You know, this is I'm hoping that this album becomes quintessentially our album. So and in years to come, people think that. So it's a win-win for us just to call it Shed 7, because we don't have to think of a title and it's very us.
0: Would you say this is a bit of a rebirth then? Like you mentioned, it is kind of like a debut album for you guys, the self-titled element of it. Is this the start of the next chapter of Shed 7?
2: Yeah, I think so, yeah. I mean, we're quite lucky, really. We're proving that we can still come up with the goods in our nearly mid-50s. I can't see that going downhill anytime soon. We're already

0: putting about brand new ideas that we've not even demoed yet. Equally, we've got the option, whenever we fancy it, of doing Liquid Gold 2, which, so Liquid Gold that came out in 2024 was like a posh greatest hits with an orchestra. And we've still got a lot of hits that weren't on that from the past, so we've got the option of doing a Liquid Gold 2, which scarily could include songs up Instant Pleasures and Now A Matter Of Time. So, you know, we've got a route, a plan of action over the next few years. So if you don't like Shed 7, tough luck.
1: Well, if you do like Shed 7, you'll be pleased to hear that the band are playing all over the UK and beyond this winter. Tell us about Shed Semba. I love the title, by the way.
0: Well, we didn't think of that. That came from the fans. They started just calling it that online, and it seems to have stuck. So we've used that. We've stolen that off our own fan base and called it Shed Semba 10, because this will be the 10th tour since we reformed in 2007. And if you've been before, you know what you're going to get. You know, we like to put on a show. I don't get bands who walk out onto a stage and just stare at the shoes and don't look like they're bothered being there. People have paid money to come and see us, so I want them to go away feeling the value for money and wanting to get straight home to put that record on and listen to it and reminisce about seeing me swinging my hips. Because that's what it's all about. It's all about my hips.
1: There we go. That's the tagline for the tour there. Just hearing about the creation process behind this new album, it sounds like that drive, that hunger, hasn't faltered in the slightest. If anything, it's picked up as Shed 7 have progressed through the years. But after 36 years, how has your approach to life on the road adapted or changed?
0: It hasn't really. I mean, obviously, we're older, but we still have our moments. We just have to rein those moments in a little bit and or choose our moments more wisely. Because it is all about the show at the end of the day. Maybe with the benefit of youth, you can get away with a lot more. But I think now we care about everything a lot more than we ever did. And we want everything to go how we want it to go. And, you know, we are a good live band and people expect that now. So the thought of doing a bad gig is actually horrific. You know, it has to be brilliant every time. We're on a good run, and long may that continue. And, you know, as is being proven by older generations of musicians and artists and bands, I mean, look at the Stones, look at Paul McCartney, mid-80s. So we've still got 35 years left in us yet, thank you.
1: Okay, and what can Shed 7 fans expect over the next 35 years and beyond?
0: Hips.

0: At least 8 people are dead and 17 unaccounted for after a passenger ferry capsized in the Mediterranean. 267 passengers and crew were on board when the catamaran flipped over in northern Cyprus as it headed to Turkey. The captain and 7 crew are in custody. Local journalist Tom Cleaver's been getting reaction.
1: The Turkish Prime Minister described this as the worst maritime disaster Cyprus has ever experienced. The Transport Minister said it had undergone a safety check 2 months ago, and he said that all the checks came back fine, but clearly something was awry for the boat to sink in the middle of the sea.
0: Prisoners jailed for unlawful killing will not be included in the early release scheme to ease prison overcrowding in England and Wales. There'd been an outcry from victims' families over plans to reduce manslaughter sentences under the original plans. The Prime Minister has confirmed the decision, which means the killers of PC Andrew Harper won't now be let out of prison early.
2: Not just those guilty of manslaughter, but those convicted for indecent assault, for death by dangerous driving, all of these offenders now will remain in prison.
0: NASA's newest telescope has launched successfully from Cape Canaveral in Florida. The bus-sized observatory will probe some of the biggest cosmic enigmas in the universe. Here's astronomer Dr. Jennifer Millard.
3: We're hoping to create these enormous cosmic maps spanning many degrees of sky of the distribution of up to a billion galaxies. So you can peel back layer upon layer upon layer and see how the distribution of galaxies changes throughout cosmic time, throughout all the eons. And what we want to do is use this distribution to try and figure out dark matter and dark energy, because we know they exist, we see their effects, but what they are is a real mystery.
0: The young sons of one of two police officers killed in the A66 crash last weekend led out Manchester United onto the pitch at Old Trafford this afternoon. PC Matthew Blades' children acted as mascots ahead of the Premier League game against Ipswich Town, which Man United won 5-2. Chelsea made it 2 Premier League wins from 2 games as they won a thriller against Brighton 4-3. It was a winning debut for goalkeeper Emi Martinez, who says he couldn't turn down a move to Stamford Bridge.
4: I knew how big this club is and what we want to achieve this season. I came here to help. You know, I've done an amazing 7 years at Aston Villa, and I come here to challenge myself and trying to win the Premier League.
0: Brentford conceded late in a 1-1 draw at Leeds, while Sunderland are off the mark following their 1-0 victory at home to Fulham. And England's cricketers have wrapped up a series win over Pakistan with a 194-run victory in the second test at Lord's. The third and final test is at Edgbaston next week. That's the latest. I'm Victoria Lawrence.
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6: This is BFB Festival. 3 days
5: of festival vibe. DJ SKT in the middle.

0: the captain and seven crew of a ferry which capsized off the coast of northern Cyprus have been detained. At least eight people have died and 18 are missing after the catamaran started to sink, leaving survivors clinging to its overturned hull. Tumay Tugun works for a newspaper published in the Turkish-controlled territory.
1: Our previous prime minister said that this incident is the result of negligence and lack of precautions. So we'll see what the charges are going to be.
0: Two of the men convicted of killing PC Andrew Harper in 2019 will stay behind bars. Andy Burnham's revealed changes to the prison release scheme in England and Wales, meaning anyone convicted of manslaughter won't be let out early. But Jason Hogg, the chief constable of Thames Valley, where PC Harper worked, still has concerns.
2: The Sentencing Act is built on the proviso that people are released on the basis of the offence they committed, not the risk posed. Even though the announcement is incredibly welcome, because people who've taken the life of somebody else will remain in custody. There are other criminals, domestic abusers, for example, who will be released early.
0: Rescue teams in Nepal have been drilling and using explosives in an attempt to reach workers believed to be trapped in tunnels at a hydro power project swamped by flood debris. More than 700 are now known to have died after flash floods on the border between Nepal and Tibet. Thousands of people are still missing. Rajendra Pudasiani, who is trying to locate family members, is trying to cling to hope.
3: Once the communication is back, we want to hear the miracle, because when phone rings, you believe that your loved one might be calling you. We are praying all the time. This is very, very unlikely. So this is very, very tragic and dark situation in our history.
0: Seven people have been arrested on suspicion of murder after a newborn baby was found dead at a property in Sheffield. Police were called to concerns for the baby's welfare in the Winkerbank area early this morning. NASA's launched its newest telescope, which could help explore our galaxy and beyond. It'll help astronomers analyse dark matter, dark energy and exoplanets. Dr. Beth Abilla from Edinburgh University watched the launch from Orlando.
4: I'm really excited about the potential of imaging reflected light planets, because those planets, the ones that we're going to hopefully image, are going to be kind of like the gas giants in our own solar system, kind of like analogs of Jupiter, and we've never been able to actually image those directly before.
0: And Manchester United are off the mark in the Premier League in style after easing past newly promoted Ipswich 5-2. Chelsea continued their 100% start with a thrilling 4-3 victory at home to Brighton. Sunderland were 1-0 winners over Fulham, and Leeds grabbed a late equaliser to finish 1-1 against Brentford. Rangers got past Aberdeen 1-0 to pick up their opening win in the Scottish Premiership. That's the latest. I'm Victoria Lawrence.
5: The massive weekend of music. This is BF Festival. August bank holiday. Three gorgeous days off. Anyone up for a massive festival? This is BFB Festival.

is Cam Kelly at BFBS, the Forces Station, as part of your BFBestival weekend. Hope you're enjoying your bank holiday weekend so far. Did you know that today, I don't know where we are. I do. BFBS HQ in the UK. I'm not entirely sure as to where you may find yourself around the Forces world. I'm going to say that it's Sunday because there are still a couple of hours of Sunday left here. That said, if you are in Bahrain or Estonia, we are into bank holiday Monday territory. If you're in Belize, what have you got? You've still got about 9 hours of Sunday left. Falkland, you've probably got about 6 hours of Sunday left. I think if you're in Brunei, you're well and truly into Monday morning territory. Nonetheless, it was or is Sunday the 30th of August, which is International Whale Shark Day, National Beach Day. I don't know whether you observed either of those. It's Frankenstein Day today. I think we're doing our best to recognise Frankenstein Day by taking random tunes from the past and sewing them all together to create one massive festival weekend. Oh my God, that was tenuous, even by my standards. Can we just all please forget that I said that? As the anthems continue at BFBestival with Alanis Morissette.

Massive collaboration coming out of 2018 from MK featuring Jonas Blue and Becky Hill. That's Back and Forth as the festival anthems continue all bank holiday weekend long at BFBS, the Forces Station. This is BFBestival, and as we celebrate a bank holiday weekend, it means that there is still more Premier League action to come tomorrow night. Oh, God. That's the problem with doing a show at this time in the UK. When we go out around the Forces world, some of you are well and truly into Monday territory and you're thinking to yourself, what game's happening tomorrow night on Tuesday? No, no, no. Monday night football. Oh, did you ever see that Simpsons? Whenever I say Monday night football, I always hear in my head that voiceover. Monday night football, football, football. Monday night football, which if you are around the Forces world, you are welcome to watch, courtesy of BFBS TV. We've got Villa versus Arsenal Monday night. It's probably just easier to say Monday night than it is to say tomorrow night. Monday night, kickoff, 8 o'clock UK time. Right, let's keep the tunes coming with Cooler Shaker. 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

As Lizzo at BFBS, the Forces Station, this is Cam Kelly, and we find ourselves in the middle of a BFBestival, which is our answer to a festival to celebrate the fact that it is a bank holiday weekend. All the tunes are absolutely anthemic. Case in point being Dua Lipa and New Rules after this. Do you really need me to tell you? I will. It's Blur and Song 2 at BFBS.

Ah, new rules from Dua Lipa, absolute tunage. If we are going with that, then the French may well refer to it as tunage. And if we're sticking with that school of thought, then if there were three tunes, would that be a tunage, a trois? We have plenty more than three tunes. So I don't know whether the French would refer to it as a musical orgy. Oh, God. Well, it's late. You'll have to excuse me. Well, it certainly is in the UK, anyway, where I come to you from BFBS HQ. And the BFBestival continues with this from MGMT. It's called Electric Feel.

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is Cam Kelly at BFPS, the Forces Station, with Sigma and Birdie, and that is Find Me. I don't know, on a bank holiday, does Sunday... No, Sunday doesn't mark the beginning of a new week. No, we're still at the end, and again... Done it again, falling into that trap, because I know around the Forces world, in certain parts of it, it's already Monday. I'm only going off what I can sort of experience and exist in, which is Sunday in the UK at the moment. But it has been a busy week. I tell you, you probably wouldn't want to be at the end of this week is a Celtic fan, because what happened there? They went into their Champions League qualifying 3-0 up against LASK through the week. Was it Tuesday night? And then they scored within 20 minutes. They were 4-0 up, and then LASK came back with 5 goals and beat them 5-4. What a week. What a game, though.

Haven't heard that in ages, but what a tune from Ray and Worth It at BFBS, the Forces Station. This is Cam Kelly continuing your BFBestival. Weekend anthems all weekend long, all bank holiday weekend long. Stand by, on the way, after Oasis and Supersonic, it's Jazzy and Giving Me, playing that around the Forces world at BFBS, the Forces Station.

This is Cam Kelly of BFBS, the Forces Station, continuing BFBestival, a festival feel to your bank holiday weekend all weekend long.

0: The US says it's attacked Iran's Larak Island, striking two Iranian launches. An American official claims the Islamic Revolutionary Guard Corps were observed preparing to fire rockets with sea mines into the Strait of Hormuz. Tehran says several soldiers and citizens were killed in the attack, which would be met with a response and punishment. The captain and crew of a passenger ferry which capsized in the Mediterranean, killing at least eight people, have been detained. Around 18 are missing after the catamaran took in water and turned over off the coast of northern Cyprus. 267 people were on board heading to Turkey. Oceanography lecturer Dr. Simon Boxall says attention will soon turn to what's happened.
1: Did it strike something and take one of the hulls out? This is the sort of vessel that wouldn't come out if it was very rough, but those seas aren't bad. It's a bit choppy, but there's nothing there that would upset a vessel of that size.
0: The Prime Minister has confirmed two of the killers of PC Andrew Harper will stay in prison. Andy Burnham says anyone convicted of unlawful killing, including manslaughter, will be excluded from the government's early release scheme. It follows months of campaigning against the plans. For PC Harper's mum, Debbie Adlam, these prisoners should never have been up for early release in the first place.
2: It doesn't feel like something to celebrate. It's taken us back to where we began. It's really difficult to know how to feel. It's not something that we can go out and be joyful about. I am very grateful that, you know, the outcome is as it is, but obviously that comes with a lot of mixed emotions about the whole system that we've been through.
0: NASA's launched its newest telescope, which could help explore our galaxy and beyond. It will help astronomers analyse dark matter and dark energy. Dr. Nikki Fox is from the Space Agency.
3: It's only a few months that we'll start seeing those first light images. For me, really seeing our Milky Way, it's like it's our galaxy, it's our galactic home, that's where we live in the universe, and being able to see this in unprecedented detail is just so exciting.
0: In the Premier League, Manchester United have thrashed Ipswich 5-2 at Old Trafford. Boss Michael Carrick says his players showed great character.
4: The biggest thing from today really was the mentality of the boys, you know. To overcome setbacks, you know, we're going to have them. Every team that ends up being successful has them. It depends how you deal with them and how quickly you deal with them. And we had one last week, we had a little one today, and I have to say the way the boys responded and took it on, I think I was really pleased with that.
0: It's two wins from two for Chelsea as they got past Brighton 4-3 in a thrilling contest at Stamford Bridge. And England's cricketers wrapped up a comprehensive 194-run victory on day four of the second test against Pakistan, sealing the series with one match to play. Joe Root's side set their opponents 388 before Ollie Robinson took four wickets at Lord's. That's the latest. I'm Victoria Lawrence.
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0: How are we doing? This is Cam Kelly at BFBS, the Forces Station. This is your BFBestival bank holiday weekend. If you're not entirely sure what BFBestival is, I don't feel I need to explain it because I think you probably got it, but there might be someone who's going, what does that even mean? Well, okay. And again, I mean, no disrespect here. That's the kind of person that I would be. I only know what it means because I'm part of the meetings that set it all up. It's basically the BFBS Festival. But if you take that and the word festival, you put them together, you get BFBSival. And that's what it is. And that's why we are banging out such festival anthems like The Levellers and this from the Inspiro Carpets and the song from the Fugees that I have not heard in, I believe the term is, bare time. The Fugees and Fuji La La on the way after this.
1: Husband don't know what he's done. Kids don't know what's wrong with mum.

Holiday weekend at BFBS, the Forces Station. I want to say I hope you're enjoying your Sunday night tunes, but I can't rightly do that, can I? Because let's face it, in Bahrain and Estonia, you're already into Monday morning territory, aren't you? But if you're in Belize checking us out today, then it's, you know, you're minus, you're 7 hours behind. Oh, God, I've got to do me maths now. Hold on a minute. Right, what was it? Yeah, it was 11, 18. So, yeah, you're 7. So, what's that? 6? I want to say 6. No, that's 5 hours. No, 4 o'clock. Okay, there you go. So it's 4 o'clock in the afternoon. Yeah, if you're in the Falklands, then you could. If you're in Brunei, let's move to Brunei. If you're in Brunei, well, then it's like, what is it? 6 o'clock Monday morning. It's 20 past six Monday morning. Have I got the maths completely wrong on all that? Have I just absolutely exposed myself as the absolute numpty that I have? Well, if I have, we're on a journey together. You're in this with me, whether you like it or not. I tell you what, I'll not do maths anymore. I'll just keep the tunes coming, shall I?

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This is Cam Kelly at BFBS, the Forces Station, with Muse and Hysteria. I think everybody's more than aware of the fact that Amy Winehouse did a version of the Zootons' Valerie. Did you know that in a tribute to Amy Winehouse back in late 2024, the Zootons covered Amy Winehouse's Back to Black? It's an incredible version, and I'll play it for you after this from Sigala.

See what I mean? How stunning is that? What an incredible tribute to an amazing artist. The Zootons with their paying homage to Amy Winehouse, their version of her Back to Black at BFBS, the Forces Station. This is Cam Kelly, and BFBSable is on as the anthemic tunes continue with Charlie XCX.

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The Doves. No, not The Doves, just Doves. They're one of those bands you don't put a the before them, just Doves. And that's Pounding at BFBS, the Forces station. If I said to you, Eric Prydz, I bet this isn't the tune you'd automatically think of, which is a shame, because this is absolutely banging. Arcade Fire on the way after Piano.

You know when you just hear a tune and you play it and it's on in the background, it's only, that's the first time I've properly listened to that. And do you know what I particularly like on that? Panpipes. I'm pretty sure they're Janice, are they panpipes? We're getting our best people working on that for a definitive answer. This is Cam Kelly at BFBS, the Forces Station.

The Arctic Monkeys, and I bet that you look good on the dance floor at BFBS, the Forces Station. This is Cam Kelly, and your BFBS Civil Weekend continues absolutely anthemic from 1998. Sash, alongside the brilliant Tina Cousins, and this is Mysterious Times.

0: US forces have struck two Iranian launches on Iran's Larak Island, marking the first known American strikes on Iran since late July. US Central Command said Islamic Revolutionary Guard Corps forces were observed preparing to launch rockets with sea mines into the Strait of Hormuz. The IRGC said the attack killed and wounded several people and vowed response and punishment. The BBC's Peter Bowes has more.
1: We do have confirmation now from both sides that there has been this attack. A US official confirming that the US launched two Iranian launches on Iran's Larak Island, an attack which the Iranian Revolutionary Guard have confirmed resulted in deaths. But it does come just a few days after President Trump said that the Strait of Hormuz had been cleared of all mines. But what we are seeing from this US official is that the suggestion was that the Revolutionary Guard forces were observed preparing to launch rockets with sea mines into the Strait of Hormuz.
0: At least eight people have died after a passenger boat capsized near northern Cyprus en route to Turkey. Officials say the vessel had 267 people on board. Turkish Armed Forces vessels are involved in the search and rescue operations to find 18 people missing. Local journalist Borzu Darahai says there's speculation it sank because of strong winds.
2: According to the Prime Minister of the Turkish Republic of Northern Cyprus, it encountered 160-kilometer winds, 100-mile-an-hour winds on this journey, and there was also reports of hail immediately before or perhaps part of this journey.
0: Many victims of crime say changes to early prison releases in England and Wales don't go far enough. Grooming gangs, kingpins and killers will be blocked from the scheme to ease overcrowding as the Prime Minister responds to a backlash from bereaved families. Vicky Crawford, a survivor of historical child sexual abuse, has a mixed reaction.
3: I'm very happy for myself that I still have concerns for other victims and survivors. Like, for instance, with domestic violence, those survivors are stuck with a situation where that was targeted abuse and their perpetrators could come out and reoffend.
0: NASA's launched its newest telescope, which could help explore our galaxy and beyond. It'll help astronomers analyse dark matter, dark energy and exoplanets. Dr. Beth Miller from Edinburgh University watched the launch from Orlando.
4: I'm really excited about the potential of imaging reflected light planets, because those planets, the ones that we're going to hopefully image, are going to be kind of like the gas giants in our own solar system, kind of like analogs of Jupiter, and we've never been able to actually image those directly before.
0: In the Premier League, Man United beat newly promoted Ipswich 5-2. Chelsea continued their 100% start with a thrilling 4-3 victory at home to Brighton. That's the latest. I'm Susan Bookbinder.

This is Cam Kelly of BFBS, the Forces Station. It's nice to have a job where you sort of expand your horizons and you know, top up your knowledge. I like to consider myself quite well-versed when it comes to music, but I was going to say, having led quite a sheltered part of my career, it wasn't sheltered at all, but the initial stages of my career were mainly spent at dance radio stations. So, like Supercross, Sun Hits the Sky, which is what we played before Armin van Helden. Armin van Helden, my. I would have been more than well aware of that. Would have had to have played that on a daily basis. But at the same time, I never have heard Supergrass and Sun Hits the Sky, nor I au fait with Editors and Munich, but I've had a little listen to it. It's not bad, you know. My musical horizons are expanding in front of my very ears as BF Festival continues around the Forces world to celebrate everything that is your bank holiday weekend. El King, X's and O's on the way after this. Editors and Munich at BFBS, the Forces Station.

El King, X's and O's at BFBS, the Forces Station. This is Cam Kelly. Last week, I think it was last Monday, season 4 of Trigger Point hit our screens. If you are a fan of the show, I'm a newbie. I'm a new fan of the show because, we got the word at BFBS that we were going to interview some of the cast of it, and I thought, well, I'd really better watch it, hadn't I? And so I did. I've completed it now, season 1. I've still got season 2 and 3 to go, and season 4's just hit our screens. Anyway, if you're a fan of the show, certainly you can find the interview that I did with Manav Thiara and Natalie Simpson on our website, bfbs.com. And if you are one of the ones around the Forces world who do take or pick up or listen to our UK National Breakfast show, which I do alongside Danny G, we are playing out on Tuesday morning when I caught up with Eric Shanga, who plays Danny in it, who's possibly my favourite character. But it's one of them things, like a little blessing, you know, that I was told you're going to interview these guys, so I thought, well, I better watch the show then. And I absolutely love the show. What a great show. If you want to catch up with the interview with those guys, Manav and Natalie, like I say, if you go to bfbs.com, you should be able to navigate your way to it through there.

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This is Cam Kelly at BFBS, the Forces Station. If you were to ask me about the Sugar Babes, I'd say Overload was an absolute banger. Push the button, don't have much time for it. About You Now, I really like that, but possibly my favourite Sugar Babes song is In the Middle, which is going to sound absolutely awesome as part of BFBestival, all bank holiday weekend long. In the Middle from the Sugar Babes plays after this from Puddle of Mud. 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

Sugar Babes in the middle at BFBS, the Forces Station. This is Cam Kelly continuing the BFBSival theme to your bank holiday weekend, and said theme continues with Justin Timberlake, and this is Can't Stop the Feeling at BFBS.

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0: Did you go OG on that one? Did you go Michael Van Gerwen? I think that was the first sports person that anyone ever re-sung that song to, isn't it? Then it was adopted by various fans of various football clubs for their favourite players. For me, it's always Moussa Dembele. Ooh, Moussa Dembele. Sorry you had to hear me sing. Says Cam Kelly of BFBS, the Forces Station.
1: Me not working hard. Yeah, right, picture that with a Kodak. Or better yet, go to Times.

make money. This is Cam Kelly of BFBS, the Forces Station, with 21 Pilots and Stressed Out. It's your BFBestival bank holiday weekend, and the festival anthems continue with Peter Johnson after the news, which follows this. I remember.

0: US forces have struck two Iranian launches on Iran's Larak Island, marking the first known American strikes on Iran since late July. An American official claims the Islamic Revolutionary Guard Corps were observed preparing to fire rockets with sea mines into the Strait of Hormuz. The IRGC says the attack killed and wounded several people and vowed response and punishment. Former US Ambassador Jean Abercrombie Winstanley says it's a significant moment.
1: It is a reminder to us all just how close a hot war can be. Even though